meba to baby obi ani yakopon sha no tene nchiro afi se nsonu kuta wa father I declare over this water by your spirit. I pray let grace speak, let mercy speak. Ewo Jesus Christ dimi ready yakopon na me nsuinzu for gie ne fa hundi ma. In the name of Jesus, as you wash with this water, may God remember you and may God bless you. Grace will speak for you. Favor will speak for you. 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Father, we thank you. 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

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Na na me catch one no me say pese e contribution pese it me extend the street lights no ewo prayer camp on them. You know, Bri Prayer Mountains is a very big area. A short form penny for Bibinia, a D for a bow bay waiting. Senemican churches be bow bay waiting. My street light from the junction to the camp. And we want to extend it to the other parts of the land. It's a very big place, and we need more street lights. And we've had a few people are more airboa. ABA also bit me a boy. Street light is about 500 Ghana cedis. About 500 Ghana cedis. But ABA bit me a tobacco, dear my. You know, there's no way you can give us light and live in darkness. When you give pastors, men and women of God, the body of Christ, when you give us light, there's no way your business will be in darkness. God said, let there be light, and there was light. When you give us light, you will see light wherever you go. The Bible says, for you are the light of the world, a city that is set on a hill that can never be hidden. Now, I want to give you the opportunity to take part in these blessings. It is a blessing. It's an opportunity. You can give us one light, street light, 500 Ghana cedis. You can give us ABA 200. You can give us 100. Maybe my personal number. Offer a number now. Me patcho. Obe send seed number, sa number no so. O send ba su via freme. Na me point no afresa line. Na me no wakasa. Maybe be obiano. You can just do that. O send ba sa me number no so. Na we are no afresa number na me no bekasa. Me din the apostle Cosby AJ. Maybe be obiano. I want to give you the opportunity. You want to help. You want to support. Ebury Prayer Mountains. Prophet Kwega Tamaku, God bless you so much. Prophet Tamaku, God bless you. God bless you. And the baby be obiano. Also bit me a supporter. You want to help with the street lights. Bit me a supporter. So person send 100. Person send 200. Person send 500. And now the old dear no sibia, a dear chiana meet me a sende. Family number no. It's my personal number. Offres is here, my student meet me no kasa. Till the kind send the seed no. Me we pe no a frame in a menwa kasa. And now the o send the seed we are test within to the same number. Test your name. Say my name is a no chess. So you've sent your seed. And now you sent your contribution. Me I'm a fro. I'll call you. Me I'm a fro. Why? And the open source send number 0249 97 22 33 0249 97 22 33 0249 97 22 33 0249 97 22 33 0249 97 22 33 Nyankopon shira no nyo kese na oma insuye ewo enepa a woye itu wa obe send bia no uya send the WhatsApp no send the text message to that same number with your name and I will call you back. Let's support. Let's build a place. Emma Nyankopon and Crawford. Na men mse Nyankopon. Obe sheni hon. Eni monyam. 0249 97 22 33 0249 97 22 33 0249 97 22 33 0249 97 22 33 0249 97 22
God bless you. Yami Adman, send me the camera out here. 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National All Believers Retreat. 3 days fasting and prayers. Ewaburi Prayer Mountains. 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All Believers Retreat. Ejidifo nyina mpa ebokeshie. Ewaburi Prayer Mountains. 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Fasting and prayers. Ewaburi. Ti baby bi obi ara me pacho. This is your program. We nya sori bia program. Ye nyina ne yekokoshi akobom pa ye. Ti baby bi ofri baby a. Udu Madina na fo eburi ka. 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Na no maba. Eburi prayer camp. Me tun sa dia fro. O pe so ba retreat me di kind friend ye nchuru within because ye ma free registration, any free accommodation. Se de be your baby do ho na ye siesie o dan na obi bia ye kama. 18 part of a number no. Number ni ye 0244. Eno ne dey registration for the retreat. Number na dey registration for the All Believers Retreat no. 0244-965336. A National All Believers Retreat Ewaburi Prayer Mountains. National All Believers Retreat Ewaburi Prayer Mountains. National All Believers Retreat Ewaburi Prayer Mountains. God bless you. Stay blessed. Stay connected. Mijawama Apostle Paul Uko Hackman, IDPM. 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

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I'm a Safwaye International Deliverance Prayer Ministry. Me jidi se aduma bo adomu so amo wano pay. 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Inti bebi o wubi I invited you. 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Mame fami no manema. 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The number again. 0244-427-427-008.

ana anadwi yebesenhia wa akemota ni overhe legon taxi station when a one night fire night power night hey akemota ni overhe legon taxi station yo nyamema na mo hote sei we thank God. 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

0: 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It is a domine coform. 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A dine man coform. 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And I was a dumbia nyamedia domono. 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It is easy for you to receive grace. Try now, only when you buy Benya domoko. 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Adomba unipaswa yetete adom. You need to be under someone. And the person need to train you. Go through process. Wanga wenye adomu njina in the Bible. They be under authority. Badika makachiro. 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Attract good things. Grace also attract evil. 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There is a levels in the realms of the spirit. It is a domona yadi a domon. So when you are a dominimu ya. So when you are a dominia, wait and let them train you. Go through the process. So you can handle it. 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Ni enyame pe de ni enyame mpe. 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Ene nyi sike bia na odi obi de bra wa wo ye. Hwe obetumi acha wo ka na wo ku ato atwere. I'm telling you. Ude weni aje se ya chawuka. Nsune ye fidi. So you need to be under training. Jafta Munyina. David Munyina. Joseph Munyina. They went through. Elisha. They went through. Moses. Okobi. 40 years in training. When God called Moses, Moses was 40 years. He went through training 40 years. Only Yamen until 40 years. Are you ready, my brother?
1: Yes.
0: You need to go through training. It's not easy, Osofo. We have so many types of grace. But grace is a grace. But Paul said, one woman the mouth of my coma concern your pain. No, baby, Sam said, Papa, and then a man grace in the conform. Because the Bible said, we move from grace to grace. And don't want the woman who called him. The sick is that grace will protect you, grace will preserve you, it will protect your family. Nyame adomo da wo so a adomo na nya wo nko a obi ode ne ho bo adomo ti se perfume obi ode ne ho twitwe obi ara perfume ni scent na perfume e hunya we me chi apostle kono me former apostle kono, that is grace. Baby, I would tell them, Biara, that the reason why Bible said Joseph called 45 years, Ninia Menginai.

0: wututu ye eme miye biya weye ye ama sa grace in the coffin best time the grace is there when the grace is at work you don't struggle
1: yes
0: say adumo ye juma me don for omre
2: yes yes
0: adumo ye juma unye bibia easy ade na oton ayeto bibia be wure bi enipa jiwu tum nipa do nipa jiwu ministry to the bible said Yesu nya onyame ni madom no nya nipa ni so adom tie ni o nyame afre wo 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

0: 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The Bible said, according to Acts, he said, the greater grace is upon them all. Adam Kessie, I pray for you.
1: Jesus.
0: May the greater grace,
1: yes,
0: rest upon you.
1: Amen.
0: Rest upon your children.
1: Yes, sir.
0: Rest upon your husband.
1: Amen.
0: Rest upon your ministry.
1: Amen.
0: Rest upon your finances.
1: Yes,
0: in the name of Jesus,
1: Jesus.
0: I decree one more time.
1: Yes,
0: let the greater grace,
1: yes, Jesus,
0: locate you.
1: Amen.
0: Hey, baby, you'll be with you.
1: Amen.
0: It's in a poor bonfire. Say, ready. According to 2 Corinthians 16, 2 Corinthians 12, verse number 9, Paul said, "Already my bumpire, ni mi enu se yi abiye yi o hawi yi amani yi o wefri meso." Already say, "My grace is sufficient." Adomine doso. Baby, obi be wunu adomu wa ushahu.
1: Amen.
0: Baby, obi be tiro be say adomu wa ushahu wa say.
1: Amen.
0: Baby, obi be shiase na adomu ne dausu wa shiase.
1: Amen.
0: I will shiase wa be sorry.
1: Yes, Lord.
0: Because we are talking about grace, the unmerited divine assistance.

0: you need to worry, no worry, it's grace. If you know here, sit down, we sit down, it's grace.
1: Amen.
0: There is a special grace that God I will die over your life. I pray for the grace to increase.
1: Amen.
0: Iparuku patandiata. Ikona mandi miya paruku tundi mipaya. I pray one more time for your life.
1: Yes, Lord.
0: Wherever you are,
1: Jesus.
0: Maybe you are in the hospital. Maybe you are in the hospital. May the grace of healing,
1: Jesus,
0: rest upon you now.
1: Yes, Lord.
0: In the name of Jesus, who died,
2: Jesus,
0: and the third day rose from the dead. I pray for you.
1: Yes, Lord.
0: May doors open.
1: Amen.
0: A dominion be a promise.
1: Yes, Lord.
0: A dominion shall be
1: a
0: dominion.
1: Jesus.
2: Jesus.
0: And then I'm Papa, no Gabriel. As your time, you need to sing in the spirit with tongues. You need to communicate with God. Ayandi mi pondi mi kata yandu kuparunda haya. Oh my God. Yeah, yeah, yeah, yeah, yeah. 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Hey. I pray for people who are watching me,
1: yes,
0: who are hearing my voice,
1: yes,
0: in the name of Jesus,
2: Jesus,
0: may the grace of God rest upon you.
1: Amen.
0: I said, may the grace of God rest upon you.
1: Amen.
0: May the grace of God find you.
1: Amen.
0: In the name of Jesus.
1: Yes.
0: Yes.
1: Yes.
0: Yes.
1: Yes.
0: Barandi mi kapaya, barundi yata. Me do fwa nyamia dumu down sutiye mi. Makajro se adumu no. It's not easy for you to maintain. 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Number one, adumu no atrate niye mami yenu. Enti na adumu no glite de kase gritia. He's talking about charm. Now at the same time, I don't know so attract evil. Why? Last me catch na we say in penny for say any sanyo son takarache. Shall we call ya? Because grace would make you stand tall. Grace will beautify you. I don't know great characters a man who ya fair. It adds something to your life. Nasadia ye fed you be a person. Adia I fed you be a person or bang. But you what must say? Me name grace will come out crade. But grace attract.
1: Amen.
0: Grace a charm.
1: Yes.
0: Try. Number two, at the same time, maybe you are a pastor, you are a prophet, you are evangelist, you are listening to me. So far, grace in the house. Nyame di grace ma for a purpose. Nyame di adoma se bibinti do de ma. 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
1: Yes.
0: Se adumbi no adi amam no be na muso agye ayarefo.
1: Yes.
0: Esa ne wanga bosam. 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
1: hapaku
0: last one
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0: means the one you listen to, you become a slave to him or her. 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Why not would you know? And we did a person and all boys and be so now you would. Now, what thing you may be asking? Eh, beer. There is a force be asunting with whom Nyame perso do ye niyama kesye kesye Nyame perso do duetri Nyame perso shirao Nyame perso dobo Nyame perso pachao Nansu niyama getin keti biya wiyenti Erano me kati yo sashe Nyame sabe tibe firuzo Wate Se wuni mwa Sam se anso ye de no se jamen se firi ne so. 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When grace comes on you, you are not a normal person. You are abnormal person. Because you been to me ye no betumi aye. The be been to me ntna obetumi atra. Ni obin to me nya obetumi nya because of the grace. Now, what is the meaning of disobedience? As one disobedience means to refuse or neglect to obey. So, what's a me? Mean tie. May yet ya me pe. But the Bible said, only papa you woo. Now, on ya me pe yam qua and yasunke. Now, listen to me. The first death. Ababoro kodwe. That is called spiritual death. Separation between you and God. The Bible says, Brother Adam, kodi diaban. Pasi mi huise, na mi da deja. Because when you miss your kids, they said, Dao be di no uwe na be u. So, Adam be ma. Well, Minira is talking about spiritual death. The separation. Oh, I don't know how to explain. Unin ya min temati. Eti nyame ba edin trum. So ba besra Adam and Eve. I say, Adam, where are you? Neta say, where baby nyame position? And what in yame ba? Or ba no ni your sister, what dahi? And I do it, Adam, what dahi?
2: The Bible said.
0: And if I know, maybe so.
2: Papa, did you hear you?
0: Adam ben, I wish him what? What do I want to show? A hoya or dabre. Yame at your tomb be bro. Yame did shira be bro. Now, why? Or so when I hear your voice, me tell him come. Me quate. That is spiritual death. Communication at it. Intinipa be britia because of disobedience. On in your mean thematic. Or quite sorry, dear. Or tia sorry, dear, my dear. A sorry vampire, dear. There's one in your mint at it. That is spiritual death. Say, Obi, on in your mint, Mutia, a young tennis or Bessel Quasar of a Bible, Quanoda, or King Bible, and
2: all
0: that. Things are not quite easy because of one in your mint, Martinity. I feel to be in your view.

0: Why? Because the spirit is not there and the grace have been decreased. Hapakua. Are you a slave to Christ or you a slave to Satan? Maybe so. It's a near maybe I will yent. Men can ya mad do but thou so soon, but it's not too late. What was the word sin? C-S-I-N.
1: Yes, I'm true.
0: Uko Greka, Veno, Hamatano, Kanamji.
2: Hamatano.
0: Another one.
2: Hamatano.
0: Hamatano means to miss the mark. Wo mark no away a wono. Away a tie. I say, na nya wan guru na tadye wo gama ni muje. Oka se Christopher na moko, there's a mark on us. She. It's, or say you missed the back. It's a bit more because of sin they and sin. They have missed the back of God, of Christ. They have missed it. They have missed the goal. They have missed the goal. Number two, to miss the goal. You have missed the goal. What is the goal? Yes, Baba Woman. Obe we so bad. Yes, when this what do we need say? Yeah, you know, Baba heaven. And that is the one aim and one goal. Into heaven, I call you miss. You miss it. Yeah, Quatama. If I say heaven, Quatama, when I'm talking about it, I'm missing it. So, number three, you miss the way. Kwana ya de kwa heaven, what miss it? O dia bone na we ye na ye o de o bo wa me se o ti aso ni de mu so wa yira. I'm telling you, you can be a bishop, you can be an apostle, you can be a prophet, you can be an evangelist, you can be a women's leader, but you miss the way. Why I miss the way? Because number one, I am in the sin. You miss the way. It might be not that way. It's your uncle for the bump on that one. So, what did they make up? What just saw them so bad boy? If I be a pop and then he missed the mark. Number four, you missed the target. I'll get them and teach you for you to understand certain things. In Kanyeme Bua, who be jay? Susu, who be jay? You stop it. Me and I'm a demo. Me and I'm a demo. Sir, and let me tell you, you miss heaven. God will never consider you. I'm telling you the truth. Stop the sin. Jaidi away, I'm never the woman. Proverbs 28:13. Bible say. Ni okata ne fumu so so no nya propro ni okano jai ye be huni bobo sa wo be jai wa kuma mu nyina ma urade na wa pa wo weti ni wa gache urade se urade ai kuma mo ba o konya nkopo ani wu nya nkopo o be hu bobo sa na ba 1 John 1:9 Bible say

one sell best at Rawadi. 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Utida Megan, Dinazam 91 or senior Tinasuru. But let me give you one insight here for you to understand the word of God. Colossians 3 verse 1, Bible said, Yewu, niye di yankwa se Christo mwa ko se nyanku pomu wosoro. 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Listen, Anna Psalm 91, niwa tinasoro. 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
0: 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Continue, mami. 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Osofu bonsu kani yeko.
1: 1 Thessalonians 5:19.
0: Uh-huh.
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0: Mamun

0: Now, the word extinguisher or extinguish is talking about to bring to an end. Make an end of. Say, Juma, maybe we are not your baby. Hi, Osofu. 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What are you saying, baby? Juma, no one, how do you baby? Ministry, no, what are you baby? And this what you are wearing? And this what you are opening? But soon, you know, what are you baby? Akoye so bi e o ya be juma na uko sist u do 6 years I'll be about pension into uba pension juma no nye bia into u de juma na bere enye obi a wankasa u de juma na bere to bring to an end because ade na we e me susum na de we ye
1: that's right
0: enye wona mo e ye susum e ye susum it is susum na dumdia what your baby yeah ya de be gabana don't quench with your baby yeah you know see in dumu jano because a jabe na do be call say the Leviticus guy I say mama ma a jano Leviticus 6:13 unya bra no aka I say mama a jana a dawo otter son mama jadi dum Doom Pab with your baby, sister, and Untina, our dear baby, and Untina ministry, who was to be with your baby, and you'll be away, Yaburon. Number two, to reduce, to reduce to or sirens. Now fit okay let me take it to reduce and to sorrow say what ya dear no so Adam baby says deco what is so you have reduced the fire you have reduced the grace of the two oh man I amana yedin o kasa bibi nsi ayedin we redisu ahode we redisu grace number 3 in effectfulness kaze ade yes Afe ade na nya infective wi mu. Se se won din ni. 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Number 3, to cause to cease burning. 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I see Catawan if I'm a bonnet. Fammy Fum Swing in a chair. And you won't move for me so. Now, in 2 minutes, you will name in Channing. In Tianima, you know. When the grace is at work, and when the spirit is at work, the presence of God.
1: That's right.

0: 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Afe Israel for Sadron, Nanka Buawa. Afe, you have one chance or more to talk about. Afe, to me, stop with the beer. Until I could hear in Yakon Tel Aviv. Until I could hear Bibi Bowso. Hey! 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Miss Robert Janade, a doom. Tibiana woman, a brana, Bonanubia, now you know how. And because of the grace, you know, Union Minina and Yami Pija. Nelson won't say, I didn't hear say, eh, do. Won't say, I won't you miss? To cause to cease fire. Maybe I wouldn't him. But David, the Abonano. I said, Radier, number one. Because David baby a babetun e yesusum e ya wantum menyim firi me so be bombay ma
1: Jesus
0: baby a wutie me no ya me susum mra wo so ya me adobo mra wo so ya me adobo mra wo so that person na me yeden so number 1 e jina sense wonu number 2 o si en to me fi wanim en chere na David o firi na me yanim just say, oh, God, sorry. 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

0: God position you, you in the grave.
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0: They am a year number four. I said to dim the brightness. 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

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Anna Mekase. 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That grace need to reflect. 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

0: grieving. 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
1: Yes,
0: you are, and I saw the. They make an audience. Obi Oha, a Yasuo Dini. Who humble to them? Confess the honor. Endi asi medi. What do I say? I advise you to soon summon the man on Odiye. Yes, a man go, we say me go. Yes, a man yes, we say me yes. Oh, say who humble no? Aba, the spirit trains you. And cry was a meco, and cry was a mega, and deep was a meti. If I am more fast in 21 days, 21 days, no, yes, 7 days in which I am so much. Don't grieve, but of a team, and all my bumpy.

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A German devil, hey! As of any easy to maintain, you two for wound ye, or by who call whatever your cassatro went ye, Bemme your cassatro went ye, what they are swan this, I won't be a widow. As of Yame Banto Fidiamusao. 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Because Bible says, Oba, Obe kasachirem, he will guide you, he will protect you, he will comfort you. Aya swadin. 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Is he offered a spiritual instruction on finding?

0: panam se je me ye training me the spirit trains me en kana na ma me bompa 6 hours that am kana me me so 6 hours a day 6 hours a day Spirit in the Cassatro. A Domine Cassatro. A Dom a Cassa. 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
0: To the spirit. 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How can the anointing flow? Forgive.
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0: Fanche. 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I don't for my swatch. 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Osofo, I saw the man, I are dear, Fatche. You are still cursing them. He drew the anointing. Don't curse. You feel what come? Na Fatche. You won't be a preacher, I say. You won't point chain of fum nipa. And an increase from nipa. Nipa never fum. Forgive. What? Ubano wa yo from so fatchem. 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Minimba be a would tear me there. No, so I damn, I will hear you now, my poor Timodensa. 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You couldn't pay ya, dear young Yambania Medicay. 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No, Fancha Woma. No, mum with your nini. Forgive, so God also will forgive you. Fatena kwani miyema. 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Yes, isem pa ibo biara wa sori a onko. 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Your spiritual exercise unchire kom. 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You can have time. And so can in every month to be fasted 5 days in a month. Meboa, 7 days in a month. Udima wohu, udima woma, udima wejuma, udiama wonamfufo, wadofo, and a wejai. 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
2: Yes.
0: Parana tu ni mi kapaya. 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Na mini ba, you can pray again. 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

0: e pacho wi ase no o hawde die ba na beba wu Timothy you say e bere ni ko wi ya ani ma mu be ya din nyame asem e ya no kwe but grace no e me ya nam grace ni ya nam tim grace
1: grace
0: another one
1: grace
0: another one
1: grace
0: another one
1: grace
0: na se nipa na mun enye nipa nyina na ye nipa o ka so bia na ye ne ne da na obi na ye ware no 1 6 they can tide you in the realms of the spirit 1 6 they can possess you utie be e jana e da no mutu dum jana o hwe Minim to be a woman sabri. And a minim baby would do sabri. But I am telling you.
2: Yes,
0: Lord. God is giving you another chance.
1: Yes.
0: Okay, you miss some picture be.
1: Yes.
0: What you say? Make us a time for my ninja. Namashia Samaso. When you won't near my way, ya and yen. Mawanimra was a dear boy, some slow. And say you never buy a horse. When you come to your senses, devil can never push you. If you can control your mind, you can control all the forces around you. Because our mind is a battlefield. I take it again. If you can control, come back to your senses, sir. And you say that. Abraham ni nyame wa yoko fadi bra na jani dego bi mono bra na grace ni ye juma no enye say come back to your senses osu owuru ame je ne ne ame nyina no koe fini papa horo okudisen edugo bi mpre ko se ah ade na me papa ni the bible say he came back to his senses mama ma woni mbra ho so the moment I will be back, the devil and that demon can never bully you. Yes, they can never torment you. Yes. They can never destroy you. Ma wa nimra hoso. Sa dum kesi bi ho. Come back, come back.
2: Yes.
0: Come back. What a boy. 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
1: Onyao.
0: Ma weni ma waso.
1: Yes, no.
0: Na sorry for blow yen.
1: Jesus.
0: Sorry for tibi yen.
1: Jesus.
0: Fruwa.
1: Yes.
0: Kowo fruwa. And come, surrender your life to him. And on a Greek, my friend, somitari, calamity.
1: Somitari.
0: Last one.
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0: 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And open wumi mabo.
1: Yes.
0: And the God of mercy. A woman brought down coupon. Open who mobile,
1: sir?
0: Monsieur Behu mobile.
1: Yes, sir.
0: Nyame or some outer. Come back to him. Repent. 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Ye canin human. Now my quotation be. Or say ye canin human. Revelation 2 verse 5. Or say minimum bread or how. Nansonia man now in Wajai. 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
1: Yes Lord.
0: Me pacho a hombre se muba fa wawa nontin oye ba ko ne fabra. 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Obi ade. Wasi nsu ni moja ene Yesu nsu. And may God restore you. Ofra me mo deep directions. My number is 0244 0244 0244 0244 0244 0244 0244 0244 0244 0244 0244 0244 0244 0244 0244 0244 0244 0244 0244 0244 0244 0244 0244 0244 0244 0244 0244 0244 0244 0244 0244 0244 0244 0244 0244 0244 0244 0244 0244 0244 0244 0244 0244 0244 0244 0244 0244 0244 0244 0244 0244 0244 0244 0244 0244 0244 0244 0244 0244 0244 0244 0244 0244 0244 0244 0244 0244 0244 0244 0244 0244 0244 0244 0244 0244 0244 0244 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God is going to restore your strength, your grace. And I'm a catch your mind. The best you watch more than you overhead. Legon taxi station. Watch more than you overhead. Holy God.

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1: Thank you, Jim FM.
0: Remember about the Fata Bumpai. 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A fire wish.

0: near the winds.
1: Yes.
0: We are come from.
1: We are come from.
0: The journey better.
1: Yes, Lord.
0: And we pray.
1: Yes, sorry.
0: Amen. And you pray.
1: Yes, sorry.
0: Let me do for.
1: But you know
0: now. And catch it. What? Let me nipa.
1: Yes, Lord.
0: And catch it. What?
1: Jesus.
0: Let me be. Mama no hujia.
1: Yes, Lord.
0: I want you butter. Baby, who biara and found. A revival.
1: That's right.
0: In Kenya.
1: In Kenya.
0: God
1: in
0: is going to restore.
1: Yes, that's right.
0: Your life back.
1: Yes, Lord.
0: Your ministry back.
1: Yes, Lord.
0: Your grace back.
1: Yes, Lord.
0: Your marriage back.
1: Yes, Lord.
0: God will restore you.
1: Yes, Lord.
0: A friend in Yamedoba Yakasira. It's my minutia.
1: Yes, Lord.
0: At your mountain you over.
1: Yes, Lord.
0: Put your mobile phone. May the grace connect you.
1: Yes, Lord.
0: May the grace open door for
1: yes,
0: you.
1: Yes, Lord.
0: What do you for Kasa Kasa? Everybody bomb quiet.
2: Yes, Lord.
0: Yele wo to mi nu awo de so
2: Jesus
0: e kasa gu mo ba fo wa
2: yes lord
0: o ma di gidi e beja
2: yes lord
0: o ra ye jira wa sem so kasa
2: yes lord
0: o bi biere le kolese ne link mo ate
2: Jesus
0: le wo se na mo bi so
2: yes
0: le tu mi me le jira ne na so
2: Jesus lord.

0: Through Apostle Quentin, who was saying you were no young back,
1: yes,
0: the shop, yes, oh, yes, so Christo demo. Adominanti, amen.
1: Amen.
2: Tematism, tematism.
0: Tema miatum, anadri, yes, we were all night, 8:30. Tema come to 11, anyhow. So, person, friend, na bahubia. 0244 2894 84 0244 2894 84 0244 2894 84 come to 11. Udu 11, na odo friend, number the betro. You were Tobe Johnson, Udu Opa. We shall call Apostle Branch and I want to Mahona.
1: Come to 11 Apollo Hotel, Messer, and now we're all night at Chemota, Casua, Pukiase, in someone, Yachemota, ni overhead, the Gota. Never to me free him in Vio.
0: That's right.
1: I would tell my bone, can you send them a me free? I would tell more for all the more for all. 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Sana we chew tna radio show nya de. Mi gidi se nya me fa no so ye bibia boa. Eh wa she unkuran. 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Eh abo normal ma ma we de. 024 3368 145 EBM 024 3368 145 Me patch of friend and a sanity, but I reach here if you need pound. I feel more beer up, bridge for more beer more, papa and I do beer up or better on a moa. When you say you need done, you do when you know I'm about to get a fair. You mean sure? No, no, cassia. Men do radio no. Try out with an ankasa. The airwave commander or the UBFM on any team. A war! A kick me! A push me! Hey, Medofo, would it be Bremiana? Here, Upe, Drebe, Wosu, or Sofu. No, Mujin, and Nania. 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
0: Bishop Adusen. 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
1: Meeting me, Poena, 11:45.
0: Aye. 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
1: 11:45, and do the wow shot. 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
0: You're because it's here. Ye chali tew na yetimi akoye nemu and afa shila so wa promise so wa hanom to dem aka chiro se meeting this of George Akwanda betimi afremi abuche na chese ko betimi ko Facebook Reverend George Prince Akwanda and afa shino betimi so echo abuche one TV abuche AWETSE any ye na the account or the TV as I know YouTube. 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Assembly a crown. They can't batch up on pie and every year.
2: Yeah, young couple, Hineke, say, Nasu Yaba with Nim. 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Your bomb pie, your jet, your phone, you know, shall win, sir. 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

0: pass a radio new young bed. 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So we'll be catching them, sir. People will use you to achieve their aim. Someone when you get ding, would you put a panic? What in your mission? I say, what me when you walk on the quay? What kind of crowd was said in the crowd? You run your kind of bebum. Yeah, one before. My brother, you need your food. You need your food. Didn't come up. Now my second, no. You need your food. Who from them? That doesn't minus me. You are not a candidate of here. Debbie. You pay your food near here. Sorry. You pay your mama for near here. Quite a food. Send your masses. Man, man, you are doing so sad. Ready back cow. Na bi bia bae kama. 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
1: Baba said Dan Jericho die na watum. 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Israel fo nanim. 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I would like to catch Yeshua say.
0: Or say, friend say, Israel for Ninti.
1: Israel for.
0: Israel for Ninti.
1: Inti.
0: Israel for Ninti.
1: Or say, Nigeria could be Watum.
0: Watum.
1: Wabram Anu.
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1: Israel for no enim.
0: Israel for Nenim. Brofono dear. Was Israel for Ninti. Because of the Israelites. Apostle, what's the Obi Nyadeni?
1: Obi mfrimu.
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1: Now, Rade Kachire Joshua say, she made the Jericho, ene ne himi, ene na kofu wano masha wansa.
0: Oh, my God.
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0: tim. Apostle,
2: yes, Lord.
0: Yamin Shira, papa. You are King Kamini Jopa. Crown of us won the battle from Saturday. Tim. A first will be a dewa brabo. A battle from Saturday. Tim. and Nana Jui, a year kinkum. Hey, digging your toes, you can wish ya. And Pesabet, a battle from Zane Kim. Bishop, you will see up well for crying. A battle from Zane Kim. Sit on your umpire here and pound cost you up. A battle from Zane Kim.
2: What is that
0: about? You can hear Kosho. No, I am not doing that. For 2 years, you'll be so sad. Oh, man, you see, I said, Jericho, Pony, dear, I had a name. If you're Ben Afrim, and you know, if you're Pruno, dear, I had a Yatum, your local
2: Jesus name, Eric Sama Warrior,
0: ah, Rika, you're Michelle, and you want a crush of one. Tonight, a problem what one? Right, a problem what one? A problem at all. A better form said, eh?
3: Tim
0: Kim.
2: Na
0: ya ene ya bromechi. And the bishop, oh, if you be more. If you know, ni me mwa ye ding. Ya tupnum. At the nipple good damn. Nipple, are you lonely? Sister B, TM, why are you lonely? Mammy, be friend, no cancer, me ba.
2: They say you are bombing your country.
0: See, I'm your brabo.
2: What?
0: And you send me nibio. And you see, I'm a man, I am paying for. Now, what are you?
2: What's that?
0: Miss Mikun, Ephraim. They say, I come in. But me yet you know about from Mr. Mimra and the Yanum. Bishop, who ran if you know running them? Who ran the fridge in fridge in the crowd 2 months too? And Namni Niaman was a sebi kuradich. And Moya Yamuni be Conan Kununsu and in some movie.
2: Has the Lord given you a word?
0: But why young Konam? What do you opro on Unquan or Tifio? We send the fear kakra. Now, so to me, got him. Because I was at the film on Temuha.
2: Yes,
0: why not? And never one come on. And now we are so Christo Dinamo. Uncle Nama Bravo Biara. Your charm, your charm, your charm, your charm. From Pramano.
2: Is there anything too hard for me?
0: And things, things are very hard. Yeah, yeah, me, Yannis, I was saying, we're being caught. No, we're being mad. Hey! I am a man for so I'm not a Yannis. We're being caught, we're being mad. If you want your thing, yes, obin to me too quine. Obin to me worry. Obin to me ye. Utiye mi samri. If you na ye ding, nobody goes and nobody comes. Come on. Tonight I'm an anopay. A man is happy. Obi yebe di akoni aba ofi o. 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For Jesus Christ to deny one. Israel for unity. A day. Israel for you, Jomo. I woke up. 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Israel for a conquering for Mudikano. I'm a Yama Mon Faha. Maybe a combe Faha. Also, almost a coin soon, Marcos Mukuro idiots. Somebody affairs with Chahu. Somebody get out to Tuano. Mama Asra for the Jay Ginaso. And he had too many Abram Bramano. Nadia Bram Bramano. And the Consum Consor Bram Bramano. Will be in Con will be in Ba. A Brabono Aye in Kobesi. Bian Kosu. asetan e na ofuru obi a enko yio na ni won na ni ade kaka na we ka say we are managing
2: that he will do it.
0: Things are very hard amanfo enni boafo to obi tife mu a na boni anu odi.
3: Thank you my brother
0: na sika anu odi
3: me
0: me pesa me ka chere woni say if you are your dean dodo wa brabo ma aye nyu dodo wa brabo ma aye aye aye dean dodo wa brabo bi bi enu wa ekoso wa tonight is going to change. 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One thing of hearing the word of God. And another thing is to practice it.
3: Now help me
0: with you ready asem na so ye fan two anamo. You better ready asem na so ye fan ye adwuma. But a net any accountability I do to form no. You better do so. Joshua says, yes, I'm here. Because this is not our destination. You more be see your quiet. And ne and no pain. You may cancel on the same. Baby, I can see dear be a baby dino. You ready to do me in your farm with you. I brought me yen, you ready to cheer one. I first saw no at all form said. This is for Froko in Shai and Omo Konkani Panina. Was a Sika Jete and Niama here very important and Niama Sikano Sika bringing Niamani dear Mumfa Mumfambre Radifi and Radibamo for Sadiaqua Naniu Hiano Radi Adibama. 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What Bram Bram Corona? And you pronoun the Oma Bram Ramano, Oma Fasa for MBA, Banin Jurugu from Mankunim di Ebay. 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

0: ehian opiara urade emfa mawo urade emfa bambo so nko fanto wo so na adumuno enko so nya kase. I rest my case. No more the best any text message, any WhatsApp. I have a video show. I have 024-338-68-145. And I 024-66-888-77. 024-66-888-77. Yet in Pabo be Jimusia. 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Nothing, Yinjina so near Mompire Mortany. 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
1: Ya, a radin shira. 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
0: uncle.
1: Opportunity to me bow be a brabo, sir, a chance. 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
1: 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The Bible says that Jericho first showed the Yatum. And yet, to a Yatum, you sign a Brahman account.
0: Jeb case no worse.
1: Now, Abasa, and son, we need the Brahman, and son, what will be a door? Now, I any press of power.
0: Crowd was such.
1: Yasa, the Palock, as yes, I to it, the Makam,
0: the petty.
1: Ain't he? Israel for bayer then akum akofor ma said ye. Ebiam no ke sun sum san wa brabo ya yo. 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Me no ka say the old this year. Be ma bia nse wo pekran kan chos on o person o be bobra. 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
0: I know.
1: Obey me cockotadi, and then I water no 2 years. 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
0: Mumfa so could I say?
1: Now, I did it was spending in Sigakwa. Because ya locono, it is ne spiritual eye now would do at the end, or any sabazusum yasen.
0: All sides.
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0: amen
1: wa bra bo na ya lokonu we hear the direction from God. 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So Radia Mwawa Untumin
0: Yahoo.
1: We had direction. And Tisha Uba Cobra and Uba Ya is. Yeah, may say we are here. Only one person can also see. We young crophobe brabemo ideas.
0: That's right.
1: Our mobile directo. We are Babua. We say Yababua. Utuana Moha Babua. You need a people. Almost just ordinary people, but people omukita ideas ene betuma boa Joshua ne kale ba ya ya tupur nyame ka kire won se momo modi anam twa kuro no hunye dai enhia eni pa di mochi no no mo nyina ntusa na mo e se direction eje wodi a wo start ya ne wakota sase na wusi dan wo start ya ane wakopa dwuma bi na wo ye dan e na wo ye wo start ya wo bi a company company no next kwa na e kofom. You need a direction from God. So me say me to an amount for me say because obit me the ekasegu parlock so a local parlock na to parlock na to. Of me go Germany. Echo Hamburg. Na apostle, my friend apostle General Apostle Bona and dem call. 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
1: 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Menuka so be no be a DC action in Moja, added the Moja Tafrin in Moja. Adia warrior panna say, Sir Obobo Brad Den Hondu, one lock on who soon soon. It won't back na Oma San Babesia Nanya Majina Abasa. 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

0: 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A Brihunica. Watch up at me on Facebook, Reverend George Prince Akwanda. Nafi, wait me, I send me a text message and a WhatsApp. Our number is 024-3368145 and 024-668-8877. Come on, you're
1: a big man. 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
0: can you imagine
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1: Radibama Unsaka, or see Israel in tea.
0: Ah, Israel for two times. Ah, come on.
1: If you want to walk around and come on, why are you?
2: Ye dinty.
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0: Fit our hoko call ho. 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
1: see, a day, Odu anoso ma osere me ma me ha bi nso me beden mu. 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
0: dear.
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1: 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Also, you have organizer. 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
0: Emma. 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
1: Only a frost, say a boa brew soon.
2: Ah, lock him.
1: And a jaddy beer are locky.
0: Ah, Jesus.
1: Business not locky.
0: Marker.
1: A juman are locky. And
0: then
1: a radiate beer.
0: Amen.
1: 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Ya bremano. 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Let us be a cosso ya brabomen. 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
0: 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Oh, Kajira was a Mamunya Bibia, or Muntia Tim, or Muncha Husia, or Muntia Monsono, Radia, about any more, Radia, Nia Bramachi, Nia Bramachi, oh yes, you did. Nia Tumor, oh yes, you did. Bibia, Bibia, Bibia, Bibia. I'm 1 minute me pese ye ye akonchire bi se o passport e be wa fato ho awade ni problem esim se marriage certificate no fato ho se ni wona okawa wo ho fato ho business document fato ho also problem no

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0: The key go form.
1: Yeah.
0: You come messy here now. You nanti chow on is you know. Who dare no more? 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
0: Se anka dano anka wo ono ejuri guwa. 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
1: Ah,
0: popo be se num etimi faso. 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
0: 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Something is happening. Something is happening. Something is happening. Something is happening. Something is happening. Something is happening. Something is happening. Something is happening. Something is
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1: nyami wo shadow na wanting any more and shadow let us say yeah cause wa and chen ya sorry for the issue many came out to trim come over you pa ni ya sorry for the issue na friends say next month on the 27th and my mommy you know ever basso yeah and to know munchen and so they came on so now see they can
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0: Maybe I will be at Adom 106.3 FM. Do my dear, we say your friend Rade Kasa. We say your friend say Rade Kasa. A program I just said, Bushia, own to me and BBB. I say, Uti. I sit down with Abrabu, which I say Rade Kasa. A program was with your baby Pia, a wood baby of a Tibiano. Yes, yes, yeah. Yes, yes, yeah. Yes, yes, yeah. All right. And there was a chair, papa, papa, papa, papa, papa, papa. Also for Livingston, Michel. Oh, yeah. All right. I had 106.3 FM, a radical judgment. Yes, I'm going to be here. Hey, dear, my dear, bro. Hey, if you're a man, you know me, and a 1 hour program, I was soon for me to do for later. T. Messi, a radicasa. A radicasa. You may not see a radicasa. Invana. A woofer free, more fapping, no, you're not so pan. Say, where your brother is raffle for so many years, young Coupon, or Mountain, and no more a dim cougar, my brother, boom. I'm yesterday near my corner and could you ever more? And till now, I'm quite just so umbetting young Coupon. Yammy shas, yes, sir, Obecassa. Then Yammy Cassas or Monte. And the Bible said, now, Bantia, a friend of Samuel. Sabre and Ocean in Fiapa, Winnia, Novata, when you bay the age between baby 12, 15, and what does sorry them all? And they win ye be. Nay, win ye be. Win ye be. Say, say, a Christian Nipa, I say, Madame the Hound, my two then, Munama, but that's all them all. Or just all them was the same with the Hoko. Bible said, was some. Small swan said, Lady Owen said, or Coco Sisia, sorrow. Or should be pack canny and money, dear. A dear cania, cania no yammy cania, cania crom crom, a holy light. And now, when you had the opportunity to save, Tim, when your opportunity to save, and now, or no court, no crow, I'll be papa, a year, a you know. Sir, but I would die or no. And trust him, sir. There are other young men too that were there. Also, dear, I'm glad I'm papa, a soft one to own the much of food, not to him. Ya woman dear, castle for dear dear, and straightforward. That's why my brother born in the Subana and Sani. The Bible say, Yankupon shall see, say, O betra come for fro. Now, Sani, a banny man, so, and no my beyajuma. Go ahead and mine, and the old woman, and which any idea woman, a hano. The Bible say, O shall see, na a bay, or by them ho. O by baby, or no upon that car, no, a war. Bible who's a brandy somewhere or thou. Ne papa will fee come a war if a hill country, Ephraim, Raphaim, or baby da, baby papa da. Say, a him find a papa more than the house of God. A him find a papa more than the house of God. As when you be Casa, no Casa Sofu, and I call some about so and I saw Casa Membrano, and I be serious be. Apart from so so no so for Casa, and as apart from so so castle, a dear bum and now continue as a dear bum pane, a year more serious. Oh, what name opportunity, ni privileges be brave, but to a jaho abadas or them now, or the way you know. And any young cabbage catcher also, as a brantiano, one pejuma, as a brantiano, you can say. Na kusku akusua de bebrebe na hese wajato na wakwa kwatra so dem no proper juma ben sukrani na oda ho me say a privilege and opportunity to serve or even to sleep in the house of God and aso be pra and aso be it's a privilege and opportunity to oda ho na Bible said that ko oh one day is always to be one day na nyankopon bai o huza brante ndao. And God considered a whole lot of things. You have parents. One would you back row? 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And Patrick John and ewo Ntiamwa. 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
1: O Jesus. 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
0: No, say Cabraca, no, Sharabra,
1: and Bowen, Aye, and Tontum, Epicha, Raga, Sensura, and County, and I say, and County, what domino vessel power,
0: Shanda,
1: and Adomia, and Anapei,
0: Red,
1: and so, Aye, you to me, so, Aye, Yansan, so, Aye, you pass. I am a man. I am a man. I am a man. I am a man. I am a man. I am a man. I am a man. I am a man. I am a man. I am a man. I am a man. I am a man. I am a man. I am a man. I am a man. I am a man. I am a man. I am a man. I am a man. I am a man. I am a man. I am a man. I am a man. I am a man. I am a man. I am a man. I am a man. I am a man. I am a man. I am a man. I am a man. I am a man. I am a man. I am a man. I am a man. I am a man. I am a man. I am a man. I am a man. I am a man. I am a man. I am a man. I am a man. I am a man. I am a man. I am a man. I am a man. I am a man. I am a man. I am a man. I am a man. I am a man. I am a man. I am a man. I am a man. I am a man. I am a man. I am a man. I am a man. I am a man. I am a man. I am a man. I am a man. I am a man. I am a man. I am a man. I am a man. I am a man. I am a man. I am a man. I am a man. I am a man. I am a man. I am a man. I am a man. I am a man. I am a man We give you all the glory, Lord. We give you all the honor. We bless your holy name, O God. We say glory and power be to thy name, O Lord. If it has not been by your grace, if it has not been by your mercy, Lord, if it has not been by your faithfulness, O Lord, in our lives, we might not know where we have been by now. We give you all the glory, Lord. We give you all the praise. And we give you all the adoration for what you've done in our lives, O Lord. For what you've done in our family, for what you are doing, O Lord, and even for what you're about to do in the life of our listeners, O Lord, in our nation, Ghana, Lord. It is by your grace and your mercy. Madushirian Tabahaye, Masuria Kabanderia, Rendini Mado Sayata, and Indian Tarabasuri Kataya. We thank you, we thank you, Lord. We thank you. Who is like thee, Lord, in all the earth? Who is like thee, O Lord? Among all the gods, there is none like thee. In knowledge, wisdom, miracles, O Lord. In power, Lord, there is none that we can compare to thee, O Lord. We honor your name this morning. We glorify your supremacy this morning. 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
0: In the name of Jesus.
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0: 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Now, Bible said, because they were not hearing the word, the voice of God. 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And God decided to visit his people. And Yamina Shah says, Wabau, and you want Nayame Banukrasum Hunakwan. I was saying, I quite ready Yanko Pon, say, you were Jumasa or what you see, Usikasem. 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

0: Baba. Hi, I don't want 06.3 FM. I'm sharing a journey with your friend, Rade Kasa. Opportunity. And near my opposite, Rade Kasa, I was so. Nina, Gina de Bompire. Was some passe, Rade Kasa, what has he, Eddie Maye. Nina, I call Radin. 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Near the quail riding uncle penning. And no change, I ever can't be had in the ever. Isaac, I, what is Oba, Fadiabre, Odo Diaba, Patrick Jan, Fabra, oh yeah.
1: Yeah, Papa Mendasi.
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1: In the name of Jesus.
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1: 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Father, may you rescue us, O Lord.

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Any project of the enemy concerning our rose, any the project of the enemy that have been projected on our ways, Makonada Boshada Baria, Lika Makonada Boshada, we pray, O Lord, any accident be programmed by the enemy on our highways, on every road, Makonada Baba, we sprinkle the blood of our Lord Jesus Christ on every road, so we set any accident, and we pray to all schools, O Lord, may your power dominate, O Lord, may your wisdom dominate in every school on our land. 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
2: We are

0: family life software G. Family life a family life wa your immediate and your external na me come you nyina bom the immediate and external catch your yankopon said you were a boy kutrim na contribution so be connect anti hono a ye busua dom no ye bono wa na ofre busu mo na woni said hot here wa woni said hot here ye bom pae and na afen so okunu ni wa yire ne ma ye bom pae. 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you are quite ready. You are cooperating. You are
1: bomb pies. You are
0: ready, Abusia. You are ready, Abusia. You are ready, Abusia.
2: You are ready,
0: Abusia. You are
2: ready,
0: Abusia. You are ready, Abusia. You
2: are ready,
0: Abusia. You
2: are ready, Abusia.
0: You are ready, Abusia. You are ready, Abusia. You
1: are ready, Abusia. You are ready, Abusia. You are ready, Abusia. You are ready, Abusia. You are ready, Abusia. You are ready, Abusia. You are ready, Abusia. You are ready, Abusia. You are ready, Abusia. You are ready, Abusia. You are ready,

0: that is what is going to happen in your day, O Lord. Rest to us from any
1: in the name of Jesus Christ.
2: Candy. If I aye, verse Samuel chapter 3, eh, Radi, quite of us or Cassay, didn't they cost well? Said him in my background.
3: Robert
2: does not know who
3: is wrong. I wish I owns. So, said the Bible, a Casamuna. Was say, now for someone soon, a Radi, Eli and him. Papa, Yamena, yes, someone, no, Yanni, any uncle, Edda. But true, your whole farmer. Any, you super edit at the etcher, the nipper a bear, and I am penny phone, and a chess in your missu, then a bad day, a wee moo. And I'll hear the way now, some of my buffra, and on the penny a day, and numb. The setting of what did a need ye, any ambassia, a manno, enter on your pons or a friend, who used to early voice. Because what did need ye a mo beer? Yanko pon a fan said,
2: would you want so used to early voice?
3: Papa,
2: said the woman to me, the energy said the voice.
3: Sanity. Because what one go be and say, send a one word and walk away.
2: Sir,
3: you say a tear, you don't know. I say, send me two voices. That's a man calls off for Ness, or send me bow and tell me who was a maiden.
2: But
3: I'm a tear,
2: sir.
3: And Nidia, I'm a demon, but I'm somewhere where you saw voice in the day. Eddie Afremi. And he said, yes, soon Uncle Poin, when Uncle Poin, oh, my dear, no, and Cassa. Or be fire and penny for Nakasa, I say, and there was a same beer and penny for Cassa chain. Ye yet was city and massam, because a someone I know was city and my Elia, when Uncle Poin and you soon.
2: That's it. So why just sit here, my Elia and Kenya me and you should bear the ground what to say, Miss Coco down was it, or Fra Casa Casa, Sasamiti, and that's a womb who care, a man at whom the cat to Isaac Nelson.
4: Papa, may I say? As I'm coming to me, I can't find some more issue here. There is a word that you can say, God he love the sinner, but hate sin. So what it means is that if you hold no more now or ten, me yes sure say na elimba ne o hono na o tanyomu. 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
2: Tio unyankupon. Patrick Jam.
5: Patrick Jam. Patrick Jam. Patrick Jam. Patrick Jam. Patrick Jam. Patrick Jam. Patrick Jam. Patrick Jam. Patrick Jam. Patrick Jam. If you are not careful, you miss the voice of God. Because Patrick Jam. Patrick Jam. Patrick Jam. Patrick Jam. Patrick Jam. Patrick Jam. Any early voice in the internet, I mean, because no artist or in the back open a brilliant brina or tea or nasum. And just a 1 year careful any young couple and Nantia. And how can we hear the voice of God? Is getting closer to Him and having an intimacy or to His word. So, obey
2: us, Obrofna ba, Abba, hey, Patrick,
5: I've been a brina, man. Obesiana sem ne ube ben wa kwenem and never man what to me ati in ya mende.
2: All right. It does papa. It does Uber Kabin also have a trans ye can. And then I saw can try to
3: but when I best make an say I will be an in your city.
2: In your city.
3: Emma Nipa Yenomedi Yenomanam.
2: Yeah.
3: Na yen shop onamo.
2: Yeah.
3: Na yem yene, yem mem beom.
2: Yeah.
3: Ze uno bi na mo, o hwe na na mo, na na tutu. Ene ne ye, na we follow up. We na sabe boa.
2: I'm saying, hey, I don't want 106.3 FM, First Samuel chapter 3, the Abom Paye, but ye kasa, if two is with me, in I did 3 or 4, Samuel. Isaac Nelson said, na Eli Mano, na Samuel, you're my friend, but no, Subano, na ni di we nyibi. But you know, TV as you know, infra a domino, infrani baby, and two anamumbi, water home, a year. And Patrick Jan, and the Susan, dear, said better than what in Yanko Pony, so between your minute and a year, Elinino. better than a woman difference in any panic. So Ben, Ben, over to me. All right, and NTM was already at you say, and Yankopon, Quafone, Yamima, and Nomina, in your city, and from my own, a city, and my own, and ready before, so Emma, you can't hear what's your fashion. A ready Cassai, or Cassano. I have had someone go, or my mooning in Anno, or when you're so fast. There was here. My name said, I want to know what you man now, I brought a boy, and we'll see Cassam, and I fear of Frimono to say, Yadi be a deaf on ye. And now, so what to Musa was term near Monkoy. And when Pia was in, young boom, you say, Radic Cassa, I win I. No, but what Cassa crowns here, Radic Cosua de Cassa Cosua Cassa. I was here, Edo, eh, yes, see, Edo, yes, see. Ah, there were near Mompire, I fancy.
3: Papa, another pay, yet that was senior chief, Winina. 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
2: amen abisha ya diwasi outi Isaac Nelson and outi Patrick John and intia wan kamede ni ofori.

aha, and a brema ya kwami yadu wasi. 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It's a beautiful song. I recommend to you. This is produced by Kwamino Music Studio. Onyankopo emane ye yi ti we ne ye dija o yeah sorry it's me afraid ever for 0244511533 0244511533 awatwi kwasi ade mami hu asore bra besrame wa asore Resurrection Power and Living Bread Ministries International asare be dia ko tempo bra na besrame ti fre 0244511533 ever for atha eno be kasa busia ye do si bye bye. We'll be right back.

papa in this room, my infer and check a same for the sooner infamon. Baby, I will be a no and pay Yamiasumji and come Yamiasumji and come. 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What's all I do? And I would tea at Doom 106.3. O sent tea or so for a friend at Doom. And then I'll pay at Doom what I do so. And for more, from grace to grace. Asum Jinko. You may day yesterday say a brandless one, not a song. 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us and also to God and to Adum FM so mama sofoya bimpong God bless you nya mi on ka on sa Chama mpubifu yuna mami. Michia wa sofo. So, sofo.

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And I'm just an album medina. Also, for that, I use skin baby. When I see my man, I'm one of your phones. So, that's the first statement. But I want to name my Mary, Yame, and come on. Minimum say, baby, I'm a cosso. Yame, come on, Baba.

venture mom, Bishop of the Tegu and San Venture mom, the moderator of the general assembly, right, Reverend Abraham, and now Papa Quach, Papa and Yasujin Council, and the chancellor, mom, Papa Abuaji Dankwa David, the clerk of the general assembly, Papa David, Abuaji Dankwa, Papa and Yasujin Father is the man that I have a my own. Father is never away. And next month, boom, we are sure. Master, go in you. Now, Mother's Day, I be true. I Father's Day, Moshe, my because Anna is here. Anna, I did. Thank you, Kaya, dear. Me on Facebook, you can bring maybe somebody celebrating his or her birthday. You can just send it here and then you mention God will bless you. The other side is maybe an hour will be you. Yes, I didn't be away anymore. But so I maybe yes, I need be money be with but I know I am and what's it. Now may I do my bosom here be and I echo across. Across international, Uba across, and I may be and so maybe that can across the papa a few minutes or your bass reading, the book of bass that's all them into or see, I mean, fast stylish is so and count stylish they go into Yama. There's in America, we be a welcome. What maybe grandpapa, we and Miss to the old year, cry the air, the moment, Miss Lemon said, but we are for it is the king, my enemy, the bumcho, my extremo, I say, may I do my and if he is any week, more, I say, you know, do so. They are called across, maybe a senior, and calling Gujano. Na ema yenu nkosu ye. 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Once again, let's go and help our dear sister. Maybe Nyame and Kamu. 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Omo Kofonya Wadum. Now what me say, Wapa Ye, Nyame, Inchra, Eva, Kakumato Yum, Nyamero. Quadu, I think, Eva. Maybe I owe Papa, your mamma, Unia, or Yeri, or Ba, or Duffo Bins of Fimu, Bacho, Yamion Kahu, now found Comrades from Jimu, or more Quasi Jojo, as I say, ask them to be a obedient sending the Sian. Just say, everyone of accident, pa. Send none to see you, CCW, obedient as sending the Sia. Nippon's minimum, pa. Our buying check rapping, or as you say, are you here? Police in the papa, Emilia Ban. You see, I'm not police in BDS as enemy. So, accident we see in Finyame. Accident we were in Finyame. I know what I'm talking about. And it's a woman as the one you want for one shin young ponza and your crock and Bible in yam by water. Bible small way in yam by water and Bible see yam by water. Eh? Say immediately I mean, you pie once and pan on their sending media. That was ya, my only home pie. And fun pie would ya grow.

0: say my mom pay and my uncle is with you. What's the money now? Money, I say, more time for when some nam say data. Oh, boom, to be a man. I'm a pay, say, when some be a sow, so I mean, I best and say, I call me don't know. Yeah, but what I say, oh, but now me tell you. But the evidence and Bible come with Jeremiah chapter 1, verse 19. You see, one new be diaco. 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One new be diaco, shall I? I tell you, I watch the new be diaco. Yeah, they new be diaco. But own to me, I say, you win your memo. 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The one who lives in us is greater than the one of the world. Yeah, Christy, me chow. We need baby to be the one from you. Me Nancy. Me chow, I. We are Victoria Ochilakunia. I'm a Victoria. Across sorry, one North Carnation. Big fish, yeah. Big fish. Minesi Michao. I just should like Michao. But they have been Michao. CFC for you, Michao. Mamma would never be money. How? Mamma, I tell Michao. And then I'm testing the back of it. What about Buana? Baby. Takuma to him, Unyamitiasi, Yamiaka Fire Hono, Ebe Bum, Ewe yesterday. I'm going to give you just one test. Joshua chapter 21, verse 45. Maybe 44 and about 45. I'm here to encourage you. I am here to motivate you. Don't give up. Winners never quit, and quitters never win. Maybe I'll be a mumpai. Dead radiasi. I'm a play dead radiasi. Dead radiasi. Kabichel.
1: Tumfunya me yada wasi.
0: Dead radiasi.
1: Yada wasi. Lua yesu nane pensu yada wasi. Obambo on shosu pa. Ah, odea shensu. Ewa the month of May. Yada wasi. Ye shirao. Ye kanfu. Yo kasi. Ewa Jesus Christ. Yada wasi. Ye dima fu abang kasi yada wasi. Yesu yada wasi. Yes, we shall. Yes, you can fire one. Tum room of one lakwa. Yet I see it as well. Oh, yet I was it. It was it, mammy, ma. It was mammy, you didn't.

Facebook, YouTube, baby, bia, TikTok, baby, you were shame, bia. I rather yet that was it.

0: do baby and ask about my boo. I said, Empire Mamba with them all, when I'm your
1: home.
0: When I'm your
1: home.
0: But let me encourage you this morning. I'm reading from Joshua chapter 21, verse 44 to 45. Joshua chapter 21. 44 to 45. The Lord gave them rest from all conflict on every side, in accordance with everything that he had sworn to their fathers. And not one of all their enemies stood before them in the battle. The Lord handed them all over their enemies to them. Wow. The Lord handed over all their enemies to them. And then when you were thankful, you know,
2: yes, you demo.
0: That'd be one to one. But one man, sorry. Bible, you can't. I said, what me just an idea. You see? And the Lord handed over all their enemies to them. When you were thankful, you know,
2: amen.
0: Shela. Unyamifu watafu nina ensha wansa.
3: Amen.
0: Unyamifu watafu nina ensha wansa.
3: Amen.
0: The Lord gave them rest from conflict. Eh? Unyamima omohumi. Other version say, eh? God gave them rest run about. Joshua 21, 44 to 45. Makai 44, Nafina Bibisa, then I find. Yeah. Oh, sure, who you are. God give them rest runabout. Rest runabout. Do you understand rest runabout? Bekumunifa, actually, baby, a rest runabout. Rest. Another word for the rest is victory. May God give you victory. When you go left, victory. Right, victory.
2: Amen.
0: Forward, victory.
2: Amen.
0: Backwards, victory.
2: Amen.
0: Rest, run about.
2: Amen.
0: This morning, may you receive.
2: I receive
0: rest,
2: it,
0: run about.
2: I receive it.
0: Onyema mahumi afambia, baby o bafambia. Onyema mahumi. Onyema pas baby afambia o nyahumi. 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Ne wuye biano. Ano pe misha unkomu we yesterday. May God grant you rest run about. Rest run about. Rest run about. Rest run about.
2: Amen.
0: Baby bia.
2: Yes, Lord.
0: Umanya rest.
2: Yes, Lord.
0: Wajumanya rest.
2: Yes, Lord.
0: Ukurinya rest.
2: Yes, Lord.
0: Urinya rest.
2: Yes, Lord.
0: Umaminya rest.
2: Yes, Lord.
0: Ubanya rest.
2: Yes, Lord.
0: Wajumafunya rest.
2: Yes, Lord.
0: Baby bia.
2: Yes, Lord.
0: Yesterday.
2: Yes, Lord.
0: Yesterday.
2: Yes, Lord.
0: Wanyami.
2: Yes.
0: Amo wasumjia.
2: Yesterday.
0: Sumjia.
2: Oh, yesterday.
0: Eko baby bia.
2: Oh, yesterday.
0: Baby bia.
2: Oh, yesterday.
0: Asumjia.
2: Oh, yesterday.
0: Namu atamfo.
2: Oh, yesterday.
0: Ensha wunsebu.
2: Oh, yesterday.
0: Amen. Oh my God. Onyame omankunim die. Afaba bia na omankunim die. Utukwanye nkunim die. Uba nkunim die. Utra play mankunim die. Utra ka mankunim die. Oh, udidi kra amonye nkunim die. Rest run about. Fatutim. Rest run about. Baby bia. Rest run about. Every no swan, now soon. We never mind rest run about. One predator. I said, when you hear my neck a crying sound, the business is mupe. We must say, Tim, who are shamming. Mom, when you know so, sister, you know so what? When you mean shouting, they own them more. On shouting, am I in Sue Ye? I were yesterday. Am I in Sue Ye? I'm about Mudabiada. I were yesterday. Now, when you go upon my one, whom ye, I were from a bia. When you mean my woman couldn't be dear. Mom, come, dear, from baby, I don't know what I'm winning. I shall, monster. Yao, we never find that one say.
1: I will yes to demo.
0: I will yes to demo.
1: Amen.
0: I want to pay ye.
1: And pay ye.
0: A cow on quite any more grass.
1: Oh, Jesus.
0: And must have the
1: answer. The
0: Bible says,
1: yes.
0: I don't want to jump upon so no. I didn't deny the wow. Nay, you will ye. I don't know any more grass. I tell you, in the midst of our errors, we are not cutting so. That's the enemy God said, "We are not cutting so." Shall we? We are not cutting. We are not cutting. Emu abu mude biyeba. Ye kodi yebe. Ye soriko. Ye taita ye tia. Ye fole ye bo. Kufini ama. Kufu asriye. I make catch that we say. I can tell you how. I can tell you how.
1: Amen.
0: I can tell you how.
1: Amen.
0: I can tell you how.
1: Amen.
0: Ye kwa ona ita. No mo asriye. Hey. No masumi ya miya masum. Idimdi enya fi muati.
1: Oh yes.
0: O nyame tiasi. Omo ye nimu ngwasi wati.
1: Amen.
0: What? Omo ye nimu ngwasi.
1: Oh there be.
0: Say the hand that Ben Abe worry, that Ben Abe who, eh, you remember this one last Swati? Kakuma to him. I worry the entrance was too many a koto. Any man see entrance is ah, but the business one we never bang uba. My favorite part of the kind of because not one of the, not one of the good promises which the Lord had spoken to the house of Israel failed. All had come to pass. Tibio, not one of the good promises which the Lord had spoken to the house of Israel failed. All had come to pass. Na in samba akukura niho anyame kaaye boshe ba akukura no anyame she Israel for na amam ni nyina ebem not one failed ni nyina ebem anopay de nyame aka fa ho biara me say ebebe wansa no wawu
1: awo yesu dimu
0: want me say de nyame aka fa ho biara no ebebe m ansa na wawu
1: awo yesu dimu
0: me say boshe anyame she ne ma promises of the man and man. Bible says, I go cry unto him. Ninina bemu.
1: Jesus.
0: Ninina bemu.
1: Jesus.
0: I know I suffer so.
1: Jesus.
0: I divorce so.
1: Jesus.
0: I catch them.
1: Jesus.
0: I catch them.
1: Yes, Lord.
0: Ye preach a uti.
1: Yes, Lord.
0: Miss Ninina. Ebe bemu.
1: Ewo
0: yesu dimu. Ebe bemu. Ewo yesu dimu. Ebe bemu. Ewo yesu dimu. Bako cry unto him. Bako cry unto him. Bako grant of a
1: oh, yes.
0: Or say Ninina, Boshania, Misha Israel for Ninina, Ninina, a bam. I saw them become Bosha's answer of Mango. O Demokoy, or say Ninina, a bam. Bako grant of them. Then I hear what say Naminio, Namioho, Namioho, sister, Nanya Waka Fau, whom Biarano, a bam, a word, yes, Christo name. Francis. Hi, Francis. Was a good morning. God bless you for the good work. God bless you too. Been point they say, watching you live from Achim. I mean, shall Francis is so as I'm a view. Say, hello, good morning. I mean, shall my mom, will church of Berlin. I mean, shall what's between there? Say, Francis, wow, see, greetings to Sister Frida of Christ family. God bless you, yo, Frida. Sophia Chow, I say thank you for how far he has brought us. Yes, thank the Lord. And I'm glad to say, I say thank you, Jesus. Thank you, Jesus. Francisca, Akia Bachoa, I say thank you for, thank God for the gift of breath. And the family. God bless you. David, who did your papa say, Lord, thank you for another weekend. We are grateful. Set a tie, okay. Oh Lord, over our months. Keep watch. Okay, God bless you. Who did your papa? And see, or see, Nina make country is I for Nina, Bakukra Antophom, Nina Ebemu.
1: Yes.
0: Nina Bemu.
1: Bemu.
0: Adafu.
1: Nina.
0: Ninina Ebemu. Dinya make ye biarano. I don't know. Ninina Ebemu. I don't know what's happening.
1: Papa, the month of May, Nyame e Kasachre Ghana for say. No Yamia Kafa Ghana will be bebim.
0: Do Yamia Kafa
1: Ghana will be
0: ebebim.
1: Ebebim. And Nuntino, Crowdy Demo. Don't give up. man panic will be beyond as summer on Yamiaka over the month of May or the year 2026. Yemu. Se o mesira o me pegya o be ware o be tu kwan o be wo ni e be kosu ya mo o se o ka che ba kokwa e den antofom
0: ba kokra ano ho na me ba kokra antofom ni nyina bebem Joshua chapter 21 44 to 45 44 ne se eh onyame e ma wo rest run about o ma wo masumdwe e wo wan kwan nyina mu. Now don't want to share one some and I try for say Bosha and Yame share is I for Ninina Bakumpo and of Ninina a bemo. I love Isaac and go.
3: Papa, me da say, Papa, somehow dear bay, dear Yancy, a bejia din, I mean my jeer di precope. Or say, ne a rather maw and home. Papa, the last year, me kwa ye wedding be, me kwa program ye, birthday. 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
0: Ani
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0: Na
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0: to
3: ngwi a yi.
0: You can have a message. But you don't have the platform.
3: You don't have money to buy cameras. You don't have the platform, Papa.
2: No, I can't know.
3: That's a word.
0: Yes. You don't have the platform. No puppet for you.
3: Yeah.
0: Eh? Merci, Sika.
3: Jesus.
0: Sika. And I know you call your papa, Nini, and Pimpani, Dr. Enes, and for this upon the birthday. And then I say, Sika. May God grant you rest runabout.
3: Amen.
0: Oh, me, a wa from me, baby. Now, so for some now, the other say, Sikasem, Mammy, Sikasem. You near Madame B, maybe be bridging the ground. Oh, brother, yea, tell me no wood now. Or torn the home. Yea, and you win an answer beside the moon with this owl. But to the beer, Sikampo, I would be to be bimpuno, my yet thing. Ne jan hwere ne nan hwere no eyi na ma we switch children no na msa no de nyi ti ohun bra bi a obo se wo amambo ni wo enhye nya me ni pe bi ni wo ambo ano a I am telling you say papa you about 70% of them who come from na amambo dwuma ya ombi jabra obo ne bo I'm telling you about 70% of them
3: yes
0: mumba bitna mumba dwuma na munye so munya ya na. But I tell you, dear, I want you to make the pain in your mind so ye. Tat I would talk about two, Mimi no Casa would take her, wouldn't you? I want you to watch you.
3: Only rest.
0: watch you. No, but as you say, we don't mean to assume. Now, your amount is 10,000. Not the man, 1,000 Ghana. 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You want to ask you? Want to ask you? 9,000 pounds, 1,000 a day. Oh, and you know, so you want to, I dear, we are, but in Shabba Bruno, now I'm on my own yet. But I'm going to say, I want you to. 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
1: Oh, yes, you dim.
0: Eh, tell me a quiet, Sabiana Coche, Nana Mikop, Zan Quiet Police Hospital, and Quadam Cota de Savi, now Shankola. I yarry. Oh, mamma, when you baby know, obesity pesa, mamma was a water 30 days. Bossum Baco, on canning you sweat. Because we need baby over that. How can you get rest?
3: Papa, are you crow? Can you say so? Yare bi oho a wa bom pa ya bo abo unye ska ko hospital papa.
0: Ebi oho an ka uko.
3: Nka ho ato.
0: Ahun. Ebi oho an ka uko because e tell me you are ahun. Me say uko to drum pa. Pharmacy sent me show anim a. No we bi say bisa question bisa. O maye sen. Tell me ako doctor. No we bi say o maye sen. O se bi mane mi nsa. Back away, so you did kind of America. Rusimi, you know, Canada. And the Rusimi and Sanders, you know, on a bank manager or Ghana. So, come on. Mammy, just wabobra. I do not make the man of Bacon. A day. A day channel of Bacon. Now, Sanson is off Bacon. Me and Sawyer. Ha! I do know you
3: come
0: up. One mount, never one thing. Other for Nansapa, what you? Nah, if we. Oh, money, I said, I said, what? That's okay. And I back away, also back away, Messi Marie. You listen to me, you or do you? And I listen to me, and I also see, and I 9 o'clock, they were in Yajuma. I said, oh, mammy, sir. Okay. And they come with Queenie Kuru Queen. You better say, dear, mamma, sir. I said, Connor, no, no, no, no, no, no, no, a year and you made it, and I do. Or be more outside, go and say, oh, but I had a dream. Sure, Massa,
1: Mercy,
0: Mercy, and Pat Yamim, my boy. I was here, said Yamin Nima, Yan Kahumi, but Yamin Timan Nipa, or Homie.
1: Yeah,
0: I like the tree interpretation. Say, when Yamma or Homie, I want from baby beer, I from baby beer, Yamma or Homie, I'm a pay. Oh, Yami, oh, my homie, what?
1: Amen.
3: Yes, you do.
0: What in the moment, homie?
1: Oh, yes, you do.
0: What a bravo, bro.
1: Jesus Christ.
0: You come on, what it? You young, come on, what it? Ah, I want a bunny. And yet. Oh, yes, you
3: do.
0: I want to cry while Nancy's skating when you do.
1: Oh,
0: yeah, oh, boo, credit him.
1: Oh, boo, him.
0: Yeah, what do you want? Oh, what? Say, I want to see. Would you be such a lot of it? I want to ask him. Oh, don't be any. Che, we be say yin sika. Na no, you should say mama meet yourself say say, eh? About 80% of our needs based on money. 80%.
1: Oh yes.
0: 80%.
1: Mm,
0: and correct. And say the okano, ya re wa yare ya, eh? Me say we din wan gina ho ato. Mm. Wo sika ntia. Na binum nko bro check ko sa mo yare ma. O tsa kana ho ya bewu. Obi obi ofanga na emon pa ni kona ebe.
3: Papa, I'm say e dey be kan no me kai mi nya se yare bi. 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
0: me. 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
0: Oh, my God. 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Yeah, only me 9 minutes. But my mother called me and said, tell me, I never say, yes, and go for and cry. Minimum, but as soon as you know, homie, I will offend you now. You never know what time for show and nasty. Ewo Yesu Kristo dim ofo watampo show nasi ma mini pa mi sape na yenko 0302216561 anasi 562 woni na yejuma dia woni number da da ndi woni eso wa tro to eda ho wa stay wo fo so but wa wa kwa na so nyemi aso ndi ka o
4: ka wo so
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5: papa and ka won so
0: but choka from say na prefi
5: your friend is Samuel Debra
0: Samuel Debra but choka miti o
5: in fact Papa, and now what can some man? What can some papa man? Yamin count.
0: Amen, amen, amen.
5: When you go punch it out.
0: Punch it out also.
5: When you feel dumb and quite dumb.
0: Amen, I receive it. Yeah.
5: But say, we hear, and many people we amper. The beer. Ni ko ya plante bisi hospital e osuhu. Nsi suhu.
0: Yeah.
5: Akwabo.
0: Yeah.
5: Ni ko ya plante bisi hospital. Na wada ho be se 11 days. Ah, omo yi ni se e wato no but aka ni sika. 70 Ghana in 2 million.
0: 70 Ghana.
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0: dabi
5: ohia
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5: ko ponka ho
0: amen me dasa ba
5: and coming out no more pa
0: we have the amount it's true we have the better judge about what is true
5: but you know
0: you never the last person in go where was the message you can come I bring this one
6: minister nation good morning
0: but what would you say
6: amen
0: hey me too go be me too on that shit I want to say
6: Oui, papa, pas au fond.
0: Y'a mal à demander.
6: Et puis, y'a mes chers, papa.
0: Amen. Amen.
6: Amen. Amen. Amen. Amen. Amen. Amen. Amen. Amen. Amen. Amen. Amen. Amen. Amen. Amen. Amen.
0: Amen. Amen. Amen. Amen. It will see us a bachelor, the mention as so fray. A bumper 1 minute, I say, Eradi, oh, my fray, you know, went to me, I'm fringing, I ready. Grant them rest runabout. Momo, who may were fringing, Nama is so we are fringing,
1: I'm fringing, yes, Jim, the month of May,
0: and why do
1: you fray? You hear me, I went to me, I
0: have so radiant, ready a bumper yesterday,
1: yesterday,
0: Yes, Lord. I pray for everyone who is watching
1: Jesus
0: me.
1: Christ.
0: Who is listening to me?
1: Jesus.
0: Now all share me, now all tell me.
1: Jesus.
0: I want me bomb pie. Amen.
1: Amen.
0: Shila, you remember me? I'm from Minyababakum. Honestly, Odini birthday, sister Jennifer Akosia Adu Amwa. 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Ewu nyame eja oba. and then we'll conclude him. Once again, happy birthday to you, glorious one. May God be with you. Bye bye. I was here, may you be here. Bishop Ankasa any tina and so eba a counselor making a baby that ain't for feeding to a year and had the adum de if you feed us the ampacho and ya grow cra when ya me or happy papa. Yamin shall so do feeding to adum 106.3. No teach me that to the brand swan nasum and now somebody the man who know Joshua chapter 21:44-45. Ebi afei na wuti or say when ya go po ma mohomi wa fany na no don watam for a show onsa na we ye nan so no. Uwe ye nenso no en nyema okache yiza furi nyina no ba hokra antofo mu nyina ebe mu ne nyame akafa ho nyina no oma emre mu na oma ensuye me mame mpapa me nua ba medofo emi nshira wo se utie ye that's ne ebesan e share bi bye bye.

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1: May that, my mammy, Abdul Zakusha, and Michas, our plap. Misha, get one or start to you. Now, yes, so young, much here. The first thing of best of the battle, and then our joy was a day. Or the battle, no, a being who went to your bit, yes, sir. For Salami drums, sir. And mommy, papa, wait, yes, sir. Na first you should not miss you. It's one day I'm gather a carriage, could be sad. I don't want to live with your radio station back upon us. I also for who's answer what we see. It's actually, I mean, she has a meet ye, what some it's you preaching, more bomb pile because you're so much in the moon bomb pile the same thing. Did you do one? I'm a debby, and we go screening on my radio or say, Fatu Hanum say. It's ya don't buy and no new frequency now say. What is our radio for some catching point? And see, main future station, Miss Your number, but see me name should search it. Let me also have my chain, Daddy. No, my searches are me who was at the chimney who was the next day. It's interesting, I pressure never am too. I'm not sure that I'm searching, and I'm starting 17. See me go home say I do my 106.3 for so many years. The story of my chain and the station mean changing. Fiti ahun mache wana ye be sori a me de beto wana me mite wana me de beto wo ti twitching bia ni otofo bi obebe bia ye sha no pa na obi sa mi se ne wuti o so otofo wu sa sa mi se ai wo se se ye no ka 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feel that over here, my downfall. Miss many are my womb, may. Menusa men and may, they be our domain family, and it's a map, minimum relationship. And then church, I'll be here and now, because I was you. Almost on Colonel says, and I'm said that I remember that the Wilson is stuck, you know. Menus solely, I was now found to open one who comes on back with me. I park was assisted ever got to station because they are two way in changing. Me, mommy, introduce you about my bra boom and bet you preaching. A be ni ye on my ben crystal.
2: I will radima when in Hunu nipa Afim. I will radima was on sutia someday. Odofopa. I will radin to one among senior chrome. Unim.

to talk about Jesus throughout the Bible. In Genesis, Jesus Christ is the breath of life. In Exodus, he is the Passover lamb. In Leviticus, he is our high priest. In Numbers, he is a pillar of cloud by day and a pillar of fire by night. In Deuteronomy, he is a prophet like unto Moses. In Joshua, he is the captain of

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In Esther, he is our Mordecai. In Job, he is our ever-living redeemer. In Psalms, he is our shepherd. In Proverbs and Ecclesiastes, he is our wisdom. In Song of Solomon, he is our loving bridegroom. In Isaiah, he is our prince of peace. In Jeremiah, he is our righteous branch. In Lamentations, he is our weeping prophet. In Ezekiel, he is a wonderful full-faced man. In Daniel, he is the fourth man in life friendly fairness. In Hosea, he is a faithful husband forever married to the black sliders. In Joel, he is the baptizer of Holy Ghost and fire. In Amos, he is our burden bearer. In Obadiah, he is mighty to save. In Jonah, he is our great form missionary. In Micah, he is the messenger of beautiful feet. In Nahum, he's our strength and shield. In Habakkuk, he is God's evangelist crying, revive thy ways in the midst of the years. In Zephaniah, he's our savior. In Haggai, he's the restorer of God's lost heritage. In Zechariah, he's the fount and open up to the house of David for our sins and uncleanness. In Malachi, he's the stone of righteousness rising with healing in his wings. Now in Matthew, Jesus Christ is the King of the Jews. In Mark, he is our servant. In Luke, he is the Son of Man feeling what we feel. In John, he is the Son of God. In Acts, he is the Savior of the world. In 1 Corinthians, he is the Rock, the Father of his true above. In 2 Corinthians, he is the triumphant one given victory. In Galatians, he is your liberty to set you free. In Ephesians, he is the head of your church. In Philippians, he is your joy. In Colossians, he is your completeness. In 1 and 2 Thessalonians, he is your hope. In 1 Timothy, it's your faith. In 2 Timothy, it's your stability. In Titus, it's your truth. In Philemon, it's your benefactor. In Hebrews, it's your perfection. In James, it's the power behind your faith. In 1 Peter, it's your example. In 2 Peter, it's your purity. In 1 John, it's your life. In 2 John, it's your pardon. In 3 John, it's your motivation. In Jude, it's the foundation of your faith. And in Revelation, it's our soon coming King. It's the first and last, the beginning and the end, the keeper of creation and the creator of all. None can be compared unto his name. He is my Lord, your Lord and our soon coming King. He's the architect of the universe and the manager of it all. He always was, he always is, and he always will be. Unmoved, unchanged, undefeated, uncomparable. This is my Lord. He is real that brought us healing. He was pierced in his pain. He was persecuted and brought freedom. He was dead and brought life. He is risen and brings power. He reigns and brings peace. Because Herod couldn't kill him, the Pharisees couldn't confuse him, the Sadducees couldn't silence him, and the people couldn't understand him. Yes, he is alive and he reigns forever. He is the Almighty God, the I am that I am, the Mighty One, the Self-Sufficient One, the Omniscient, the Omnipotent, and the Omnipresent, Holy, Righteous, Mighty, the only wise God. His ways are right and his word is eternal. And you know what? That name Jesus, he is my savior, he is my redeemer, he is my benefactor, he is my protector, he is my peace, he is my joy, he is my comforter, he is my supplier, and above all,

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0: 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Yapon yan or sandy ma, me say. Why, yeah, Juma, me more company any day. Nem mum say, well, ye wo degree, and now why a master's, now who pe Juma? Me patcha made the number not to her, send you civico. Send the co moa mu pe Juma, and I'm on sending co. 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Sami ubet me the number no at so Facebook and a TikTok on swa mamia. Me fre number no. 055-555-8582. 055-555-8582. 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
0: And runa ye here. 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
1: Ma
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1: 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And he say, especially a Christopher, ye ma ye manum any so nyamijuma, ye ma ye manu who is a umpa, dear ye ye no, and ya memory feso, and ye offre. 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So we should be an example to the immediate family a ye nyamediashim. 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
0: 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If you say one who say meti me a manage.
2: Yes.
0: So one wadi eno. Enti e was set near e ni panu betu me a yeno. Ohiya obi. Obi a obe connect eno. Obi no wa yehwan. Obi no wa fear ho. Obi no wa show wa namo no wa who say wo me di adi wa show on sa. Obe tu me a ye. Obi no wa show no wa who say ene me di matari e mawa. Obe pamu ne ne ya mami. O njin kwa 2 months, 3 months. So one hon. Ana am be boy fear. Me say asama me afia obi je matare to ho. 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But okwa was ne ochina ene ochina sa na me jai chire di. Enti obi no oni mu se me de made ye ma wo a. Eye 1 week a 1 week me sabeka. Obi no oni mu se ade am o chire me the next 1 year me hu adwuma no. Enti e wose nya me connecting in life and pay my way nya wo mpae. Say Lord connect my life to vision helpers.
2: Yes.
0: En kwa fo mbe boy am ye botai na ye dru ho. 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
2: Amen.
0: Na oma ye vision helpers. Omo be direct ye. 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Lord connect my life. 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Baby awo bia bia wa no e bra ye bom pa ye. Lord connect my life to vision helpers. Who guide my life? Who shape my life? Who encourage me? Connect my life. Be a one. Look at you, Eradi, wherever you are. Eradi, I'm connected to manners. Emma, Obia, Obe shape you. Obia, Obe guide you. Obia, Obe train you. May the Lord connect your life. Connect the lives of our children. Lord, we call on you. We call for divine direction. We call for vision helpers. Connect us. Oh Lord, Libado Salabaha, be a one Salabate. I will feel her one Paya Mauman. I am Talabashka Parabata, Rikapini Gadoshka Pas, Tarabata, Ringa de Gadosh Salabata, and Tenemini Gadosh Salabata. Lord, we call for Talabata. Lord, we call for Destiny Salabata. Lord, connect us. Tony Minigate, Rayabosh Salabata.
1: God connect us to vision helpers. Now David is saying, if I am a cry free beba or se me mwa frera de or so ni asase eye fo. 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In Jesus' mighty name.
0: Yeah, kwaso abompaye. 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Isaiah chapter 30, the verse number 21. Odi for is here, woman. Obiadro.
1: 30:21. Yeah. Isaiah 30:21. I read.
0: Yeah, uncle. 30:21.
1: Good. I say, whether you turn to the right or to the left, your ears will hear a voice behind you saying, "This is the way. Walk in it."
0: What's he saying?
1: Whether you turn to the right or to the left, your ears will hear a voice behind you saying, "This is the way. Walk in it."
0: Abusia, yeah, twa empire bonoso. 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
1: Oh Jesus.
0: Niya wope bibi. Be I on your me better the right direction.
1: Yes, God.
0: Can't wait right
1: there. Jesus.
0: Help us to hear your voice.
1: Amen.
0: So one thing, Amen. I will be cool. No, I should share. So one thing, Amen. I will be pimwa. I will pimwa.
1: Thank you, Jesus.
0: Why crying in here? The right way. You can't wait right there. Lord, show us the way.
1: The way.
0: Lord, show us the way this morning. Today, I'm crying now. I'm fast. Be one. No, catch wait right
1: there. Jesus Christ. Today, I'm crying. Lord, we pray to receive divine direction. We pray to receive divine direction. Lord, direct us in all things that we do. In the name of Jesus, divine direction. In the name of Jesus, already today, I pray for you, Father. And we Jesus Christ, Nimo. In the name of Jesus. Yes, God.
3: Yes, God.
1: Oh, Jesus.
0: Jesus. Ehina me more free baby. Nia opa djuma wa man ani so ehina ne more free ba. Nia opa kwentu wa man ani so ehina ne more free ba. Nia opa wari wa man ani so ehina ne more free ba. Nia owo pension a waye old oye abrewa akwakra a wada me paso ano pay. Ewade wa man ani so chewa ehina ne more free ba.
1: Ye bompa
0: ye ewade memu amra.
1: Amen.
0: Lord release help us.
1: Jesus.
0: Memu amra ma wo ma. Memu amra ma pension ye.
1: Yes.
0: Papa won't need you,
1: Jesus.
0: And I said you won't bow in him.
1: Amen.
0: Papa, come on,
1: amen. Amen.
0: Come on,
1: amen.
0: Release help,
1: Jesus.
0: Connect to one more.
1: God,
0: and now what will be a coma? Not or the number two, ho. So almost send this service. And then so radical will be a coma.
1: Amen.
0: Papa, you will hear Sikaya Juma.
3: Yes.
0: Release help,
1: Jesus.
0: Release help,
1: yes, God.
0: Why am I?
1: Amen.
0: Yes, I say, woe. So be my may as swamre home. O be my may as swamre home. I almost to the best swan, dear. One was swan to my mamma when you dear.
1: Amen.
0: Was qua who do more when you dear.
1: Amen.
0: Erade mem maye mem meya kwasam pafo
1: oh, Jesus.
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1: Jesus
0: papa bo ye ho ban
1: amen
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1: yes God
0: ye ho ban efi atrimode fo
1: nsem
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1: and Jesus
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1: yes
0: erade ye samane ma
1: Jesus
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1: Jesus
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1: Jesus name. Thank you, Jesus. Arate na watch him.
0: Jesus.
1: Ya different ye fear bamu.
0: Jesus.
1: Ya ye kwa ye ewo kumase kwa iso. Ye bompa ye se urade ye kwa fayenko.
0: Amen.
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1: 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Ye be kot na ye be ba. Oh, I dear, you never did have way. Now, a bit real, and with Jesus Christ, the demo.
0: I was saying, I am bon paye. Edima, ye maya, cerebral palsy, quale.
1: Jesus.
0: A radi, a marbusum, ya kai me. I will for her high, I will for titty. A radi, yes, so. For Yakuma, ye are one for
1: mouth,
0: ye are one for mouth, or for beyond a bat, a was special need,
1: Jesus,
0: a brim,
1: amen.
0: Or Batem be a war so a radiant brana proper,
1: Jesus,
0: or Batem be a oh, hi, a radiant brana proper,
1: Jesus,
0: a radiant pyjama, so some bowing him.
1: Oh,
0: now what Jira did,
1: said
0: a radiant money from Abba.
1: Oh, Jesus,
0: 9 months by this time,
1: Jesus,
0: no, I am sanctuary,
1: yes, God,
0: sanctuary,
1: amen.
0: Man sanctuary.
1: Jesus name.
0: Amen. Papa tutu ya na mo si.
1: Amen.
0: Yes, asumujie me wiase.
1: Jesus.
0: Papa asumujie entre wiase.
1: Asumujie
0: entre oh my God.
1: Yes, God.
0: Asumujie entre ye fi.
1: Asumujie
0: entre ya wari.
1: Yes, God.
0: Asumujie entre ya ne ya
1: mantam. Thank you, Jesus.
0: We come for peace.
1: Yes.
0: Radun kwa na ma asumujie.
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0: 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Erade mensi won ye.
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1: Amen.
0: 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Ma ensi won honhum ye.
1: Jesus.
0: Ya da wase won kronkron.
1: Yes God.
0: Ya da wase obuafo papa. Ya da wase adumura.
1: Jesus.
0: Ya da wase e won pempem so a wodi adre. Ya da wase from Monday e be pem ne.
1: Won
0: won won ye asum watu won ho esi wo se. Wo be sum won aduma hinwa ne nim. Papa won mu di om prayer request a hodo ne bai.
1: Yes
0: so so be mo bi a dance ya ba ku ba. We ask for answering prayer.
1: Yes, God.
0: Answer us, Jesus Christ.
1: Yes,
0: Jesus. Erade Jesus.
1: Amen.
0: Yada wase sa wa Jesus. Na watie ye mpae bo. E wonya meja oba. Ene wo konkrodi mu na ya bo mpae ba bi bia wo ka amen pa.
1: Amen.
0: Ka ho e.
1: Amen.
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0: Abusi afu amu ne ya sumu ye onyakopo nshira obi bia. Me hu se kwa pem brother we ni nana ye cha mu tro. 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Me hu Facebook almost so much from me who Presla or Wusu Mama Beatrice oh my own sister Akumeni Wutro Nyami and Shamu Yam Papa and escaping pon all the way from Achimki si Nyami and Shra Papa me who Mama Josephine if I boy me who Ebusia for Mama Elizabeth Amoa Hilltop Nyami Shra Mama Nora Amihe Nyami Shra Mama Gradis Kunedu Nyami Shra Prince Apple Nyami Shra Mama Linda Eggman, was it a ne a ne birthday? Mama, Yamisha, your mom, I would have papa. God bless your new age. When you may enter the moon, so Samson, I knew you bear my yaw, as soon as you call us, or so near some Ewo Kumasi. Of a yaw, Yami in Shrow, papa, it was your farm money, a sum, and there are no pay, and you bear my Adrian and Mr. Pinto, papa. God bless you, Yami in Shrow, so waha. 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I like to wish my mammy Nana a queer amour. Nana a queer amour. Our Ghana police, but won't be in a message in an America. I'm saying I would. Nana a queer amour, ever Ghana police, or say, oh, my happy birthday, and run air, you are water, Nana queer, or say, Yami Insra, until anyone show, not or no more. Yes. Isaac Akumeni, Mama Dora, and so ever how to say good morning, Mama Whitney, Nyan Techi, Waha, Mama Veronica, Owusu, Ewaha, Ebusha, for money, so on Facebook, Yamin Shaw, Bibia, Mama Ivy, as I be dear, Mama, Yamin Inshra, one so papa, Asari, Quejo, Mama Whitney, or say, Connect, okay, Yamin Shra, Obibia. Priscilla Bwache, Mama Prissy, God bless you. Nyaminsra, Obibia, and Opey, one year summer. Yadin Chiake, see, and my papa, Bishop Doctor Yaw, Usuan, sir, baby, Obia, Nyaminsra, and Sanya, me, my bomb, pie, Emma, YOA Disability Foundation, and Mofra, Womu Edit, the Momo, special niece, Mister, Se Busumi, and I said, now watch you, Upper, sir, oh, yeah, I told you, beer, Mister, and Mofra, Omohia diapers, and your bomb, pampers, Omohia diapers, and see. 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Any TikTok, and mommy. Nyamisha, Obibia, more money and some on TikTok. God bless each and everyone. Amen. Efia, 1 minute, your 1 minute chair, 1 minute in the uncle.
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0: Yamisha, amen. Which it?
5: Mammy, that's a bitch. Yeah, it's my wife. For him, was the one who's all online or something.
0: Oh, okay. Esther, Yamisha,
5: get your pa. And a sister a 3 year or Domi Pillar two. Sister 3 year, Michel Pa.
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0: Yami Shram also pass, and I watch she mobile, just a bushumi minimoana, Ewahan Yamin Shram or Papa Passe, mobile, Yami Shram or Miss Medincia, and Mammy, Mabusia for Akosia Boa, Yami Shra or Papa Passa, and so, and I made in Chia, and Mammy, I may offer your bruni offer, and Che, Yabishia. 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

0: tasked with finding the resources and the capital to do it. And if we can get through the government regulations, of course, the EPA, this is going to be done, you know, extremely environmentally friendly. You know, there's a chance that we could be up and running within three plus years.
1: Right, quick, I'm on the ball. Asantimantim.
2: Ode phone the best scan enti o scan na sa dia we no eye standard eye edimu e wosa wo de ye ho ana ade to na mu a eno ase phone na kire na emom enya e hwa na eye a kire ze mhm ade a wuto die enya 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
3: And I am sure you have ya yet information gathering. We are home by the yes, you have a problem. It was that in here. Most of the time, what we do first, no, I say, the one ya brand no, now after office, yeah, I check the database, say, a woman and an enemy. Currently, yeah, the Kubia for Abem and yeah, the app Bima as a Ukawa home, a Android and I iPhone, yeah, yeah, say a smartphone. Take it. Ah, who's can here? Who's can a food now? I bet me at you out there. Good that way, you are certified, if you approve everything. And the any company be coming together so that we'll let that app know start. And the very soon, the paper market, the launch here, one is the only phone with best scanning. But currently, the any, the whole world down to be, and one is the one friend office. May I check your mouth?
2: Adesh Mama opanyina ya training case we PM asante bantem ho na epani kwanchefo awoda Ghana Standard Authority anona woto anenkase yeso kirese ohwe sese no wamana mutu a omutu na enye ohwe campaign dodo na niema sabi enyina ye enyamam emanipa omoye de manipa no omutu so na mo no mo asante bantem anzo no enche ombeduru ha
3: no video no is small Accra na ye nsu ye ha no. Yeah, yeah, information gathering. We are home by the band is a full mattresses. Ah, or more use poly or plain mattress. No more, yeah, the mattress, which we know say, any standard for it. So it's not being approved. Say, air for market. But then the MRA, air can say, the whole produce will be in Ghana. It's here, we have cement, mattress, and new, whatever. Ah, we produce an air for process. And so I'm going to market now. SAH check in making sure that products now. And we take standard now. Ghana, yeah, get to. They say we know maybe fast those factories now. They say, yeah, got that internal.
2: No,
3: they say, they're
2: Yo, eni ye twen pa ni edi machi. 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
4: Today, it is the NPP. Tomorrow, Jim FM. Police and the Director General of CID to immediately review all such cases and release every detainee held without solid legal justification. And I call on Honorable Attorney General and Minister for Justice to fulfill his constitutional role and direct the security services accordingly. They serve the people of Ghana. They do not serve the ruling party.
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5: minority leader Honorable Alexander Foyomaki. Let me repeat a caution given by this very minority leader in this chamber that when you are not satisfied with the decision of a lower court, you appeal and seek redress in a higher court. In this day and age, we must strive to be consistent because records are kept of whatever you have ever said. I want to assure the judiciary that we on this side of the house have their backs covered.
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1: oh let us say in kind
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1: 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Lawson Herbal Mixer, dear. 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
4: telisel connecting energies.
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Anopa 9K. Yetia Kudia Hodronia Teddy Pines as a five aside football competition. Penalty shooter challenge. A man in Mema. Flip the bottle challenge. Fun quiz. Sacre. Sesame Bray. Atedia a big deco if you want to miss. Afi Hotel and Uni. 4 p.m. Aya the grand finale. Asna versus PSG. Yes, sure. Jan Screen Soap. No live commentary. Yasuwa to my family as Ampere FM. Twine and Weenie. Asa match in a panaria. Yati Moswabe Preparation. No Nasa Nasa Bonin Kumasasi. Solo Kuo. It is a date in this one. 30th May. Our Tia Vanatem.

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8: Me nye kupone ma bank esi. Nyame a wuye nyame. Dani na we ni don ko maso. Me da was say for vindication what ya mami. Na me jina sa vindication so evade. Asura was say politicians. Media for na say journalists for. Oh my Ghana. I am pure. Any idea, you know, ma? A radical pipe on the first for Akumapa, any adjunpa, a show in the night. And true politician, and I say, journalist to be a better two of you, I didn't know social eradi pilgrimage.
7: I mean,
8: a radium pipe on the same Ghana and funnel to my pensra. A radium sacra.
7: Adjun Satra.
8: So yes, Sakra Yajin H.C. Bonin in Troy, me, A.P.A. When you say Ghana, I be funding to my Petra. Radim, I may not swing in a fan of Creepy. If I knew a Juma, if I show where I didn't know. But that was it. So we cheer you and pay. The cost of that will be in the most show one, sir. Or more, we didn't cry a year to my Radi. Cost of that will be fan of Creepy a year to my. The view of Modi, the second two of Mumini Mukana, no Kerno, Mobeka, Radim, Mumun to make confession with Radian Munya. You say, we win me. Abako Swara Kwaja Womba. We used to do. Amen.
7: Amen.
9: There are guys who have entered our churches spying on our girls, innocent girls, and they are recruiting them to Dubai, Jeddah, Qatar, to go to sex parties. Sex parties. And when you enter, look, they will fly you business class from here. You will land at the airport. A limo will come for you. Small girl. Then they will carry you to a hotel, 36th floor. The 37th floor is a penthouse. And then in the evening, you see some of these guys, these top Arabs, they will come with their dogs. Me, I'm not saying something that I haven't seen. I have videos. If I show you here, something will happen to you. I have videos on my phone. When I show it to you, something will happen to you. They'll bring their dogs. Then they will pack. What's up for? they will pack money like this, 50,000, 70,000, or oh, it's yours. They will let you hold it. But wrong. And what they will do to you, what they will take you through, I cannot speak those things on this microphone. What the men, 10 men, will do to you to get $50,000. Why? Because you want to drive a car. You want belt. You want shoes. Belt. And a Brazilian hair. What these men will do to you, they will sleep with you rough. They will tie a rope around your neck. You have to bark like a dog. They will take you to the toilet. They will wee on you. Poo-poo on in your mouth. You will lie face that they will poo-poo in your mouth. When they finish, then they allow their dogs to also have sex with you. It's bewitchment. Because of money. The love of money is bewitchment. And all those guys who have entered our churches recruiting our innocent girls, may you burn in hell. Will you carry your sister to where those are your thing? Your own blood sister. Will you take your sister to these places where 10 men are sleeping? They are sleeping and slapping you at the same time. Because that is the way some of them, that's the way they enjoy. Slapping you. Because you have seen 50,000. Is it not nonsensical that because of 50,000, the way they would treat, you see, and when they are taking you, no, they won't tell you the truth. They won't tell you what is going to happen.
10: Friday.
9: They tell you, oh, just, it's a party. Obia, now I feel one or two people will come and just love you, and 30,000. And then you are bewitched. By the time you come, your rectum is wrecked. Because there are some men, they don't have sex through your vagina. They have sex through your anus. And they will tear your rectum. Because you love money. In bewitchment. Oh, foolish Galatians. Who has bewitched you? That after you have begun in the spirit, you are now perfecting in the flesh. Oh, am I in church? I'm going somewhere. Yeah. Young guys are being bewitched on very strange sites. They have men. There is a place in Tema. And there are some Arab guys in Tema. And there are people, Ghana Tema, they are recruiting people to Tema. Young guys. And they go and have anal sex with them. And give them
10: $1,000.
9: Nonsense. It's bewitchment.
11: What is the population of Ekumfi?
12: It's a little over 65,000.
11: A little over 65,000. How many big markets do you have?
12: You don't even have a single market.
11: You don't have a single market?
12: Yes, we are trying to leverage on the 24-hour economy market.
11: You have brought yourself.
12: To rake in more money.
11: Sir, so tell us about the 24-hour economy market.
12: Honorable Chair, you realize that we are close to Mankesim. So we are trying to build a market. And you know, Mankesim is known for Kakou market. So we want to develop that market so that we can attract people from Mankesim, because now Mankesim is choked. So we want to attract the SSS to Ekumfi.
11: And that is 24-hour economy market.
12: That's what we want to do.
11: And you said you want to leverage on the 24-hour economy market. I'm asking you, so is that your definition of the 24-hour market?
13: What do you say? 3 days. you talk money free man. Pegalani be here. Can I say for more mammy humo? Mungasa a picky, not ticky, as I'm making it, piggy, tingy, tingy.
14: Messing, I'm saying, no way. Same dag, I'm saying, you ma. This I'm a two quine. I come like a hawk from the south, but from the cold over. And I said, my dad, my way, I just met you, my son, 200 years. Any man, I'm messing 200 years, and I'm a dead man. Here. Yet take crumb where they couldn't see the bag. I'm saying, Gala, Gala. I love my work, you Gala, Gala, Gala, Gala. Messing, I'm saying, no way. Same dag, I'm saying, you ma. This is my two quine. I come like a hawk from the south, from the cold over. And I said, my dad, my way, I just met you, my son, 200 years. Any man, I'm messing 200 years, and I'm a dead man. Here. Yet take crumb where they couldn't see the bag. I'm saying, Gala, Gala. I love my work, you Gala, Gala, Gala, Gala.
15: Those who for the greed of money, for themselves and their families, are destroying our water body. May God kill all of them. The people are committing genocide, poisoning our waters. And we are looking on and playing politics around it. It's evil, it's barbaric. The people who manage our water say that, look, now there are children, they found mercury, cyanide, and things in their blood, causing cancers and limbs. You will see the water is very clear. But when you take it to the laboratories, you see chemicals. That was what they said on TV. The woman said that the fact that our water is clear and you are drinking it does not guarantee that the water is chemical and cyanide free. Some of the politicians, some of the opinion leaders, some of the chiefs are involved in the pollution of our waters. And God don't punish them. God don't punish them. For destroying our water bodies. How can you compare a few hundreds and thousands of people and the activities in killing 33 million people? Foreigners have entered and they are mining on our waters. And we are looking on. What kind of a people are we? Can you go to China and go and do galamsey in China? Can you go? Which country can you go to and go and do galamsey there? It shows the weakness of our system. That foreigners will come into our country, go into our forest reserve, and then our water that are clean, and they will mine in the water and pollute the water. And we are looking on playing politics with it. And the politician, and the chief, anybody in our water bodies and polluting because of the money for their pocket, and our systems are being poisoned. May God kill them first. And we have the army, we have the military, and we can't enter the forest and arrest these people and stop all forms of galamsey. We can't do it. It means that we ourselves, we are inside and we have interest and we are lining our pockets. And anybody here who is in galamsey, get ready to die first. Our waters have become Milo. Milo is mass murder. This is stupidity and nonsensical. And when I see Chinese people carrying guns and they have guarded off the area of the galamsey and they are now threatening our citizenry from not coming to stop them. And you see our military men. These military men are also there and they have also expressed interest. So this government must not fail the Ghanaians people. This government, because the previous government, they toy with our river bodies.

0: why in my life is that your friend is saying galam said yeah and you best stop here and the me and you mean they won't you best stop am I in galam say how do I stop galam say am I in the army. It means that the people who can stop it, the military, the police, they should do their work. I'm a pastor, I'm preaching. The best I can do is what I am saying, that this is mass murder, it is genocide, it is killing our children, and it must be stopped, and it must be stopped now.
1: Machia na pumbi say.
2: Papa mimi yo, na kwa na watu say.
1: Oh, nyamia dulibia ya boko wa.
2: Efeme Ernest, nikate sita isa.
1: Oh, Ernest, umu ya die?
2: Oh, ya die tu, mimi ya.
1: Padaru maitiu.
2: No pray no, me bomba basso pa me te kwen me present pe fo yesi di pa ya bomba basso. Na me tenti, mo san say adu me se morning show. Gaso se na me tenti papa. For some time now be so you ma do me ya bay. Eh, no kwen me be chue yi le fo kwa na me ya. Mo se ka radio de be farm kwa farm farm farm farm but the time when I me say no me ti be eh na me ti yi le radio ni siworo. E ka se na se no. Eh last me mo ye di pa ma na ye me te pass high school eh primary school. E ti see mo ti see eh for a program mo boy. We had a Mahoma show, my name was Scar and Tentamon. Can I talk about me about it?
1: Wow.
2: Oh, no query, man. Now, send me my moyen. Ah, the city work more. I am what they found to be a similar Munyamon. Can I smoke on National Theatre? Not my similar Munyampa, no could be a car, a mom, no more. If you can come to Fiamam.
1: Oh,
2: I saw a money in work, but in the concept, everything I'm upon our boss, soon as I know. Uncle Samu, everybody answer. No, mamu, you could bring home. Sir, yeah, I must be a song fast would be beyond that. I didn't use radio. You're a fire 77. That means you're not
3: what you mean.
4: Relax you. If we are here, do a man who chenia, they didn't wish him the queen. Near that copena would die now, a bebem. Joahome. Yeah, do baby now, brand what Joahome. I want that. Yeah, we are no better to Tumpemo. So, what is our announcement? You know, if you had a bed, the number Tumpe, you be cooked. So, one because I want found one Tumpem. Now, what you do about Sausanka Wado Tumpem, and one found one Tumpem. Anyway, would you have a mouse to see? Yet, what Tumpem? Assembly, not some call. You will be in Tinum, you relax it, you name a yum, a yum, a yum. Obey our way, Tomasia, a bonum, to a. What is bass? What is treble? What is na ba? And I think I'm the Muntio. Na brana over and who are over the false canoe. Not see a num and num sayario. Now relax it, relax the body, no, relax the spirit. Bass in the room to a dino a cattle when you say hands free run out of them for one. For da, a toto, unipe piano. The piano will be open there will be a say. Anti nyom so hunya da jinti nyom amika mu fi mi na mu hems mu bebre mi hu wani sa mu nyom mu nyom mu fi e ye nyantire ya sisa

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See, in a real marriage, gripe, Mr. Wufia, be able to join the no tragedy. End point to me, Patrick Clinic. Don't tell me, I read the accounts, watch it, Yaya Kwan Cro, and no, my young woman. I really want to tell you, we have to do things right. Enti bomoden and I really want to tell you we have pressure and point a chakwan na omo a so pom de ho nsem no ncp na ncita

I can't see me. Or say lack of beds, not excuse to refuse emergency care. Shami Adam. It's a sabi out one ye to be the ne bunny titan a kwang o wed or trim from me chat room. Penny penny makach and send penny hole. 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

0: 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My near pom de Hong Motel, Dr. Kevin Kwatin, a medical practitioner, endpoint to Mupate Clinic. Na and I watch you moon and I didn't come on a afa sciatica home. And I don't know me be so be saying, Yadwa, who will be brave, what my yet an animal mamma to an answer more who I'm Trinity. Near the idea, Eddie, I can say, Yadin won't come on, and near around any app. Dr. Kevin Kwatin, Ewa Humana, so ye came, na Antimary's gripe measure, and afi endpoint to Mopati Clinic for one Mankasa Adama, and ye day upon the Hong Kongway, and Brewo. Doc, and I pay Yamachi Mwakaba.
1: Ah, Majosanana.
0: Now, what poem to sing?
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1: 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Eh ko du bre bi a se stress no ne. 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
1: 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nka say you treat ya ho you treat ya
0: e ba say de nya drug abuse o
1: Nevi, I'm not drug abuse. I can't self medication and self treatment. Now, let us say, Nipa own him, who named DSA.
0: I know a man who
1: I was a Nipa, no diagnose you. I was a Tray Yarukra, a Waho, and Sana, watch wrong with drama. See, I know you to me a diagnose. Now, you need to me prescribing to know, and no yet.
0: Yeah, abuse drugs. No, I thought there'd be a year of food to oh, and Sanum Bibribe, daughter, no money, dear. Oberheno, now what's ya doctor be, young doctor be no money, dear, and say of any agro cry, your trees, watching, and is watching. It's no sign, I am not more than one sort thing. Now, more practice it, I'm more preaching virtue, more practice advice. Now, we are, and I could say,
1: I have some pan, walk of our banana. The woman said, "You say yeah. Aha, you name do one, but your individual preferences. Oh, say yeah, will be a penon because there were myself for say Bible cassette answer, and I say maybe mundo do one cassette Bible and cassette answer. But Christopher, you name say you did him no, the no monster. Christopher, your name is great. Christopher, my Jamaican name is Aniaman. But to be who myself will be no more. I'm more indulging in Aniaman." It is answer na ye ba a doctor for so I wo me kai school medical school ye lecturer ye lecturer bi ana wa chair there no I say obewu bi abewu ti no or try amane de na ye ntem kakran ti no cigarette de e bi ana wanom
0: ono e ka ne ho achi
1: 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You know, the American said, and yet, and yadipa, ye nim se nye ne mo bia ne ne preference obia ne niema e ope na ni ji ho niema e do ne count no as I want to me and stop it
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1: 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I'm in here, I'm on a pound for a more studio. Yeah, the chance of my tier for a multi.

0: 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And you're very important. Dr. B will be treating sciatica without physiotherapy, no, nana. Because I depend on sciatica treatment, and not any bone problem in the treatment. And physiotherapy, no, and here. To my endpoint, homeopathic clinic, you are physiotherapist, and kasa, oh, yes, certified, who come machines, no, or better, send a bear machines, and never massage you, chino, kama kama. 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
1: o si ye friend saying
0: na na ye friend instant man
1: Instant man.
0: Yeah. 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I just say,
1: instant. 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
0: Yes, instant.
1: You.
0: Instant.
1: You.
0: Bema biya na, you know, that's how we, mema e how pa. 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

Into a special one called the Amagana this year, almost South Africa, you know. In same you know, you make us say, your foreign affairs minister, Kwaku Drew, South Africa, Kwaku, evacuation process. Sabaya Nagana, Nibia, and Huaka, Dream, the 23 hours South Africa, I don't remember. It's Honorable Samuel Okuja to Ablakwa, Kwaku Drew, South Africa. On a Ghana mission, I want a kaboom, na Eja. Anope, happy birthday, Enko Emma, Uncle Kwadwo Owusu Ansa. 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Oh, Columbus, Ohio, United States of America. 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Na happy, happy birthday, Enko Mao. 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

I'm surprised. And I'll pay. Say, yes, blaster has been ball. The coach and I are pointing the front. And you're on the team, no? Echo bo match, no? Coach, I want to buy more match. Yes, it's a friendly match. And you're on the team in Echo Bo. Limon Desmond Offair. Ah, Ghana and GA, serious. And I'm coaching your party, also made you know, okay, my age. Into a trade, you pay. And now, Yare. Now, no one fan also the ass. If it is Uncle Bon.

0: Brantie Amachi Dede. 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A rabna baba or bo gospel nyum de dede.
1: Se we ye radin sano no na jimmy.
0: Yes, yes, yes, yes, yes, yes, yes, yes, yes, yes, yes, yes, yes,
1: yes, yes, yes, yes, yes, yes, yes, yes, yes, yes, back to back.
0: What the profanin in the musa?
1: Down cut in the MFA, pal. The down cut in the MFA.
0: Down cut.
1: Show them that they will worship Sakura. Show them that you are God. Show them that you are
2: God. Show them that you are God.
0: Kaninja.
2: Mama mi huachi ya kwaba.
0: Na vivi ya boko liye.
2: Wafa nye boko.
0: Enye boko. Washa Ghana Jesse. 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
2: Na excuse we nsanko utu wadu betu miyamabi. 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
1: Aye personal reasons. Excuse
2: duty. Ede ni personal reasons.
0: Personal reasons.
1: Enye se nye help. Efri nan cheche mu. O se personal reason ti on to me ntina bench.
0: Ah, debut. Debut na na ke you are no person o babe ye adwuma
1: eh
0: wa ma ye throw out personal reasons
1: mm, I'll be surprised if any name dey enter wa ma maybe they don't want to put it out
0: debut diplomacy ana
1: because
0: ye try say be fra
1: any me dey can't say if any personal reasons enter want to be to na bench maybe we won him but some person mo
0: catch coach no wa coach ye ohunhun mu dada na
2: but you see in this case
1: yeah
2: say nkomo bi say babo ntia question obi bi say ho ne say FN why interest in tin osevo and as a why interest in osevo is the FN serving the interest of the coach or serving the interest of omino
1: eh omino
2: because into FN adwuma na warrior no the ntia ye ka say me na FN ye we FN ye FN is serving the interest of the country and that's the more reason why FN no more managers of the national team if you are a manager of a company you don't serve the interest of sebi omwa but the interest of the person who appointed you because at the end of the day you are accountable to the person who gave you the appointment and I'm a boy.
0: Debi, your matches be a bebo and sani akwa wakapa na
2: for Mexico, now on paper yes, I say two yeah bo we abo wheels
1: but that's a pending third one you come to me
2: but two way na coach ya fane juma ah ya beshe ni insanu e juma
0: ah meba o one of three players you know.
2: And also, yeah, some was saying, no, so you be sir. Minimum of fair play. So coaching and a
1: fair finance and a fair play. And it looked like.
0: Debut.
1: Because that's one. So,
0: a question I'm going to be
1: the reason Nessa Quartana bench, it looks like a new squad. That's in. Well, I'll be copying, but we need the.
0: On to our show.
1: It should be there.
0: It should be there. If you are core of the team, no, I guess so.
1: Was a Sandraman report, but no, he should be there. I mean, personal reasons in court. Because an assistant coach John Pence also won't be there because also I saw money. Yeah,
0: money.
2: I don't know. I don't know if
0: I same with you.
1: The
2: be a coach in so Philly say, you know, more or less like an agency game. And for them, I told person I didn't know for it's a FIFA international game.
1: Mm-hmm.
2: And you see the way but I tie friendly matches, you know, and you know, maybe it was a FIFA international free day.
1: Mm-hmm.
2: Now, FIFA international free day, it depends. Ebi or mine, Nana, Ocean and who are there? Ebi, I want our tones are friend. So, our tones are friend are different, and on also friend are different. But in this case, you know, the match against Mexico, no, and your FIFA international day game,
1: mm-hmm.
2: It may be the coach, you know, episode three, be as here. If you want to make a negotiation, imagine Musica, someone. Mexico,
1: but I said, son is going to be in Canada.
0: Nessa, who information say be sana? Meba, Kaninja meba. Assembly all can, no, I can see so. So, who information say be sana, Kosu? Say, I say, won't you be no more cobble? Sana, who information to
2: you? Pepe, because when he say, African country, be no more free, Argentina, Cassa, or say, a Messi baby,
0: Angola,
2: Nansenia,
0: Angola, yeah.
2: Also, you
0: were 10 million.
2: Thank you. You were friendly matches like that.
1: Country too.
0: Mm-hmm.
2: What does it mean? You were friendly matches like that. In this case, so Mexico phone him say, if you find international free date, and I'm funny serious, and there is no way Jordan, you mean, I'll be missing in action. What is that team when they come to Mexico? Because they are giving you money.
1: Hmm.
2: But when any FIFA international free day,
0: why necessary match? What's the purpose?
2: Match in the FIFA one be shisha because they are shisha toward the dancing the appointing coach. You know, because before you be pamu toward, now we knew
1: we're playing.
2: We are playing in Mexico. Now we knew it. Say you be from Mexico. Interesting, but you see,
1: personal reason.
2: Maybe you said the coach. Nana, what for my culture? The dada. The coach is being too smart with the job.
1: coach. He's being smart.
2: He's being too smart with the job. Simple. On himself.
1: Or dodgy dodgy.
2: No, yes, or dodgy. No, coach is all dodgy. Coach is all dodgy dodgy. Or dodgy dodgy. No, I don't know what
0: he said. We're preparing to fail, and I say failing to prepare.
2: I mean, so I anticipate is a bit to me a jegu. Until now, you'll be an assorted training who free, no, maybe won't them. Number one, there is a likelihood Mexico be share. Because Mexico, a country ranked about 13 or 15 in the world, did you? When they come, now Austria, crown under you, crown, on a crown,
0: until I'm fine, can a performance.
2: Until this case, only what, mini hope, my yamanam boy. We are where saying Yamina Mikot.
0: I guess the first match.
2: Yes, Yakobo Wolves. And a Wolves game, they then a Jordan Mubeshamro. I had a member. So the coach is trying to be too smart about the situation.
0: Say, but we have to be serious as a country. I'm telling you.
2: Why not say
0: maybe?
2: What you say? Oh, for us, coach, we are papa. I know both smart. I feel we need to be smart. We need
1: maybe,
2: to
1: maybe, be. Maybe a health ground.
0: I'm one in Takara.
1: It's the
0: second person. I think I'm going to require.
1: Takabu maybe a health grounds. And a health and it's going to be me can say
0: or when you go to Yari and I'm a boy.
1: But who say Yari so bumpe and so my narrative no be different. That is what they are trying to prevent.
0: Monka no cre no cre on. So become you can crack. Actually nipa be uns and panano.
1: I don't know.
0: And yes.
1: Hey,
0: Eric, I'm going to go to the house. Ewo Ajimeni Royal House, Ukugwa, Kuyapim, na, Ochina, Wanumu, Edidia Kenyana, Ashishesu. 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
1: Hmm.
0: Nti na eno ho asem
1: ochina so na yebo na 17 no
0: oh
1: say and to me
2: playoff
1: no what
0: ochina yene he for nebo
1: Uganda like
0: is hey
1: prosper and to me abeding
0: but lie is so say all man nko sa o
1: say he na best place for
0: na me
1: bo so be person
0: be say e kwai o fa so kwai na
1: for sha say top pressure ma prosper den almost as a chairman. As a chairman, well, the hype will be your cost. So, send your money to Nima Jumano, the Ocotch, and what the SED.
0: Oh, no, Nima Jumano. Now, I say, I did it in Gamu trouble. I
1: trot on young with them all.
0: It was from the new book room with Diano. Oh, and I prosper over all.
1: Yeah, book. Professor.
0: Into no, I don't know.
1: But say, we can call Anquala. No, you didn't call the book. Bukumu ade.
2: Nkwara de say bukumu. Omo no mo ne ya wo bukumu no omo de ba park ni.
0: Ene nkwara ba no manyi dada o.
1: Ah.
0: Nkwara na ebu mpenifu.
1: Dicha ko ya ni. Ene ya
2: say dia so da. Well, but with this way no say format no MRI no e play key role. Ntena de.
0: Ne say o pezo che say ye ntimi mi ya
2: bi. No. She say
1: maybe it is a factor.
2: For what I know.
0: But still cry no. Still cry no.
1: Na no Angola goalkeeper utimu za kwana Oswapa.
0: George man of the match no.
1: Oswapa pa. Honey. Hey, Aquana 17.
0: It will be all Lord disease. I check it. Lord disease.
1: Lord disease. Nigga said then.
0: Emma Oye.
1: Utain.
0: Yes, that's when you should know usa. Lord disease.
1: Lord disease.
0: Yeah. Ti we dey actually na ya
2: boot. Na obi a we share no as when you need
0: check. So okay. You need say still said you on the 20s.
1: Manucho. FA Cup no I know bad nations need dreams and a dear boy in Tikasha no sa fama mo kan wan opay na the sports page 1 bro banana on the 20th saying on the 30th of May
0: mhm
1: Tia Vana Bayede
0: Tema. Say runabout. Who try runabout?
1: No more hard drinks, sir. Oh, because of them, Hey, I said, rock off, baby. Hey,
0: it's your year, and I almost started at 4:54 crana. And you beat me at her match.
1: This year, 4 p.m. Kick off here, 4 p.m.
0: Hey, sir.
1: By 6:30, you read it, and that's what you could do.
0: Hey,
1: this year,
0: you might also have your live band arrangement because. You know, be the TV, no? You know, or Tribune or so patrol. What did TV bat? On that kiosk, oh,
1: light a queer nickiosk, the TV, where do you know? Oh, yes, I've been a cocktail light a cookiosk, and tea, a baker of your part.
0: Come to my
1: man in your yak, my young liquidify. Man on your soldier, one copper baby, no, to attend you with the sponsors or I see who see the TV
0: number.
1: Yes, it's a patrol, you betcha, the antibra. I be mood the iron, a BD, you know, kettle, a BD, a whole, a BD headset.
0: I have for 2 weeks, and my amount for so I have, but say,
1: okay,
0: Jesse, you know, Omun Toby. So, we on more to say.
1: So, Jesse, bra,
0: I support Arsenal.
1: Yes. And yeah, easy to do that. even Pep Guardiola gina na nice one Barcelona for Xavi Iniesta Messi mo antimi anye by Munich mu gina so mo antimi anye teams are e gina mo na so pa no commitment easily you can't Alex Ferguson mu gina mo na so gina mo antimi anye yeah ati enne no Liverpool mu gina mo na so mo antimi anye the separation yam abene back to back sad record in favor maybe
0: Premier League you cry no mo gie and say the landing I see ahead
1: oh ahead a whole lot.
0: Omiya we di kahun dia. Ebesi sania mem.
1: And ebe ma narrative na ede. Sometimes na chese patience.
0: And likely say Crystal Palace will beat me aje.
1: Conference League, you know.
0: Let's say ni enkeja. Omiya na ke kahun.
1: Na chese already no. We say Aston Villa aje.
0: Yeah.
1: Europa League, you know. Na Crystal Palace aje conference. Nanka Arsenal. Then
0: English affair.
1: England for na ye. But it will be difficult, you know.
0: Enya bete. Enya bete.
1: It will be very difficult.
0: Because PSG for no. Enya bete.
1: After I have to dig deep. Goes be bring my mutu said
0: and I know. Enzo Maresca. Obe chere no kwa fast shape PSG. Enzo Maresca. Okay, so na yo mu adwuma.
1: I know right.
0: Uhuno na omo a omo.
1: But even in this competition, Arsenal come beating. No, chere Arsenal jan nice super. We know a team for na kwa kosa
0: omo. Omo team bi ahwe mo ayem she show dodo.
1: Arsenal. Well, they have a good defense.
0: Omo she show dodo.
1: The good thing is omo shedding. You see, you even though Paris and your channel, who she asked now, who said, Dodo? There no no favor, but much more meal puppy.
0: Now, coach, you already was your puma and years or two.
1: What Brent told you who said this year, dear woo, who go and funk a fina so special. And now they are hoping to make him the highest paid manager in the world.
0: Hey, sir,
1: yeah, they want to. I got a 1 year on some team, you know, what was you and the patience of your man.
0: Why,
1: yeah. So I bano Obama younger no yeah Obama young no yeah ni before no. Oh by no say before no so what to no.
0: Yeah.
1: Ne a tie what you know pamono. No a pamwe, no a pamwe, no a pam so rough.
0: People answer me yeah Thomas Partey.
1: Yeah. You don't. No, no, yeah, a court in seminar can you read cobit me up park. By this time good genemu, I j league be and san wako. A court to seminar. When you
0: say oh free Atletico Madrid and Omuji League. Corner quarter.
1: Aye.
0: Free Honan Omuji League. O free Arsenal G League.
1: They say the
0: on pen pipe bobbing.
1: Oh, they say the dear do no. A bedding. Yeah, said the Coward Cup, even can you say, man, homie? And some no air draws. No, I am seeing, why am I seeing? Nana, Sikabi Brew Hall, me, I even knew a crack who be brick crack.
0: Are you at two easy?
1: On Yaka Cray,
0: would it free?
1: Oh, Yaka Cray, no more,
0: no home, myself.
1: And I almost yes, yes, yeah, not feel my cassette, woman cassette yet. Kobakubis also, and Castle on Van Fan the other side, and on Yakofa, or no idea. Oh. That is how Danny Aves, Kiki, also washroom, and our first one for later say again, oh, and there's a gas never company at JD. Yeah, I can record for this year, say,
0: yes, sir,
1: Carun,
0: yes, sir. Oh, say, Carun, Omono, Empom, one seven, Omon Pu.
1: Pepe Gifono, and Chingo, and then a new check, actually, tat,
0: Young Queen,
1: Black Stars are Semono, Baby Jet are Samojan, the Dika catch or say, I'm at 2 a.m. match in the Baba. So live coming to Adum FM and yes, and perfect, and then live on Adum TV. It is 2 a.m. But 1:30 near Tanas at 2 a.m. near the match, and I just saw a nice commentary. Pam when we was here, I want some Swiss yet here. But Oko Pimwa, now Black Stars, Samoya, kind of Baby Jet are Samojan, and a ambassador for the Ghana Football Association, national teams, no, nay, Colts Football. Boy, so one ambassador. Ambassador, pa.
0: No, ambassador, no. Obesi jaman na se oye
1: de. The be man na attractive dia.
0: Kana mi use jaman o de chasi.
1: Ah, ono de send ne Trump card no. Ne kaka kali kaya bayi. Kogu su bobo ni bianca miss US be de. Ah, ka US be.
0: Boy, so mun sianza.
1: Se ono ne entertain awade ni mu. So ni ho no, we say
0: a hard drink.
1: Mr. Entertainment.
0: Ba mi say, me use fatal no e pick sa dia.
1: Ono no, how to say iwo na ni su kakra. Iwo na ni su shakudo. Say en kwala sa kala
0: bo. Na me use wo yes your training pa.
1: Bobo,
0: he's one person. I was saying he's pushing along kudus because the kind of goals I was chef even from junior level up to this time. No, and what's a baby?
1: Well, sometimes I'm not.
0: A friend said, boy, I'm not in is it Lamin Yama?
1: Lamin.
0: And then you play Ebony. Boy, I'm not for Tao, but you're Biana boy.
1: You're to see so much. And then I see no, you're to so much. And I think so. And I'm management now. What's you know? You know, but the other one in number, you Jerry Free, yes, so on and Kaya the next year as a Mojan. But Jerry's movement moves your bay and when your sister be a bin one or Babasa. What I said, yeah, so what's up, Pennsylvania be a boy, hey, but he's what
0: say BBC for Frank won't come here in Cabaco. Sanity.
1: Tell me, Cotto and I'm Coedma.
0: Coedma, I'm from say, it is a BBC tree, yeah,
1: but I am me and Motivia and Becasamanco. Motivia, our paddy. Of course, I
0: say, and I'm a media,
1: a journalist,
0: and go for you for 2 2 here. Hey, I say who is coming?
1: Then I'll say any sports. It's yeah, sports. Really, I'm any sports. It's yeah, sports.
0: Katina Kasai.
1: Oh, me and Kasai.
0: You got my hand photo, no? When you mama, me how soon you?
1: Then you any mama. Most of someone they attribute.
0: We say we need no pano.
1: Anybody say we are? We need say anybody say pa. You hope to be who be? Oba kase ni we ni onu anybody ni onu. Which me friend kura? Man ni onu. Make good time we hi. Se fiam kwa pepe afiam kwa drawings na ni bibia pepe pepe pepe pepe serious o you say afia na at odo twen ni se na nyono a eh ti dipa di sapa
0: no hips ni
1: bi bibia the same o the same the drawing no contour lines no oh eh adwen pa now as a major ni se ni o se who say injuries na bam and ti yeah queen no we would have to work extra harder because kudu so no
0: kudu so matter nka
1: he is recovering.
0: No, on my
1: fee, be a
0: on my fee, Mitchell.
1: Many minimum into what? Master, the answer can name my own fire. The name
0: of the bitch, I your hospital.
1: I saw her by baby. Okay, I said before be move. Many I'm a GD before be make him move. No prophecy by I said, Monk was just suggesting Jesse White. No, Monk was shed. M1
0: not ten.
1: A bed dim that Jesse White taught them. No, White Monk was shed Jesse White. On peck colorful fro. White the Monk was shed Behano. A be man carry an.
0: One is a prophecy.
1: Oh, probably check your prophet now. I see super pepe. Oh, share white nepe and injuries in me. Injuries are gone. After all, few Western don't go to a team with a white jersey. You catch it. But tell me, say, one fine answer. No, uniform. I be an uniform. Yeah, yeah, yeah. You see, baby, yet.
3: Yeah, everything depends on the playing body. We have to just prepare well. You know, there are a lot of injuries in the team. But everything will depend on the playing body. As an ex-player, I always say I'm a fan of the Black Stars. You know, I'm supporting the Black Stars. Even when I was playing, I was a fan. You know, so we'll try as best as possible to use our experience to psych the boys up, to make sure they can deliver. At the end of the day, I'll deliver my speech, I'll deliver my experience, but they have to prove to Ghanaians where we are going. So I'd like to wish everybody luck, especially the Black Stars, for this World Cup.
1: Right, maybe just a Samoja and Ocha say, or no crowd by no better than one psyche or Mona, BBS Mekwe, Prince of Ghosts, Prince Tego. Yes, yes, yes, or Black Star Eka Crab, and of course, I have to focus on Genie Dean, pap, pap, pap, pap, Prince of Ghosts, so I'm ahead of the World Cup, Ninsemni.
4: Yeah, not kind of surprise. I mean, I believe in the national team, and I believe if the guys go there, they fight, and they are willing to win. You know, he's now coming to start his job, so we just have to support him. And, the very best of
1: luck. Wow, and then someone, Chairman, the two Prince of Ghosts. Now, on a 17th, the air came on watch 7 p.m. Ghana and Uganda Nebo. Yeah, let's see, between me, I am white man, you qualify for the World Cup. Dr. Prosper Nete Ogum, one on our coach, and my Ghana team, ahead of the game, Ninsemni.
5: Very important because it gives the team the ticket to compete in at the World Cup. I mean, and it is the dream of every player, every coach, everybody to be at the World Cup, whether it's at the youth level, whether it's at the senior most level. It is a dream of every player, every coach to be there. So the value, the weight that it carries is so high, so important, so significant that we are all ready and we are all poised to go extra miles to be able to work hard to achieve that slot.
1: Right, Prosper Netelgum, head coach, Ghana, Black Starlet. Now, the maidens of Ghana, I Ghana, Mabawa, and I'm only Mabawa. I'm only 17, so I'm Mabawa.
0: Am I
1: wrong? And a 24 moon away, Myra. Okay, Ghana, Myra, any review, almost which the first leg of the FIFA and a 17 Women's World Cup against Liberia, Basso Saturday at the Accra Sports Stadium, Shannon, so 3:30, and as I match, you know, Basso, basically, me, Abuchri, now you qualify for the World Cup. First leg, second leg, because of Liberia, it is Shannon, so for me. Ghana Premier League, yeah, proper check this weekend. Matches about Basso, no, yeah, one qualify. Hey, relegation name room na krofo say. Eh wo, ah when ye, ye kwa. How's the book? Any media man ebo media man Grass posted on 3 p.m. Sunday. About live on TV. T-shirt so Brickham Chelsea. And the United neighbor Sante Koto Kone Shredraw Blacks. How much we? Shredraw Blacks. Pursue avoid relegation. Koto Koso pursue we league ni yeo kumase. That's some bank. We're trying to be.
0: Ah, all Blacks here. Come on, Moshe.
1: Saying you ready on one
0: action. Oh, me visa. Me visa question. Yeko hono.
1: Aye, but on one action.
0: On Moshe Koto Koko.
1: Aye.
0: Okay.
1: Namu mo Moshe amu deyere. Mm. Don't find your head. Nipa, Nijanchen, Nipa, I was able.
0: Doctor Kwame Chi, Timmy, you want to say?
1: Nation say you. One also, what Jeff Krehima, Kayola send a penny theatre. And yen,
0: coffee,
1: or bear coffee. Yen, you may say, I call see you.
0: And it say, yeah, yes, sir, all black, sir. Let us only yum tear the demona.
1: Oh, they will show one woo. Oh, here 3 points I have, my dear.
0: Debut, make us say, yes, sir, all black, sir.
1: Nations be yum tear. They have to avoid a defeat in that game. They have to avoid it.
0: Carola that's saying.
1: Carola, I'm going to table in my
0: own. That's what they hear. On the old.
1: Oh, Carola, yeah.
0: They say, you know.
1: Vision, so, so. And they
0: hear. Seems to me, you know, Shebre, Esse, Kotokonsem. Yes,
1: sir.
0: Aye. Yes, sir.
1: Yes, I'm very sorry. I'm very sorry. I'm very sorry.
0: Oh, Debbie, maybe so, say.
1: Aye. Yes,
0: sir.
1: I'm very sorry.
0: Oh, Carolina, that's what they on call that Koto Kosro.
1: Ah, it's on your day.
0: To him find your points, you're saying 49.
1: To him find your head.
0: And the house is what say.
1: How's your moon? I want to see Mudia Samodia Modia. I want to see
0: your ye winia, ye better be saying house.
1: Now, how's the old winia?
0: That's true. How's it to me?
1: Aye, so the dear man, the preparatory.
0: Never be on to me.
1: Now, how's she crown fan corre?
0: Yes, into no.
1: I was Premier League matches have been passed this weekend. At long last, we've said the battery has ended. Cristiano Ronaldo, I just had the pro league, you know.
0: Oh,
1: and now about two goals, yeah. Beautiful goals, super.
0: Why you relieved?
1: I'm very happy, very happy.
0: I feel no stress.
1: I'm not sweating, dear. But today, and so, and really, of course, so I don't want some and so airbread war. Ochina, yeah, there are some PFM community sports quiz finale.
0: Okay,
1: live on Adum TV and some PFM. But I know at 8 a.m. The beginning when I hear the Okensi airbread.
0: It's a cook with fashion trim. Say you are seeing any penny on the bed.
1: Any penny on the bed.
0: You are near Papa Nkwandi.
1: MTN 4 yeah, must say some okay honey. They buy on the MTN FA Cup on Ebaso next week, and there's a curtain razor. Kotokwana 17 and has an 17. But what curtain razor?
0: Is
1: some better one. Dream Self City Nations never 6 p.m. 18 years and 20 Ghana, 50 Ghana, 100 cities. That the MTN FA Cup grand finale next week. Back one 7 people. You both ready with him. MTN and must say some okay on the sports page. One buy it for Nanka Saka Cage 1 and where Eric, I see you, Buddy Nana. Over to you.

0: Ghana, I shred you. Charles Kojo Fusu, Daddy Lumba, alongside Voltage. Hey, Voltage into or Ghana? And I want you to know. Alright, you better to us. I'm paying Nasir and Koma Franco Trading Enterprise. Phone Papa Fee, DBS Industries. 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I want chance in Papa, we're trading in us. And check your social trends in the back. The bunker time will be soon. Now, my name Komobi Sisiya, Ewo Ashaman. Enra, do you see Adom Kasia Botsi? Say demolition exercise be a cause. In fact, bear 2 weeks in a home from Abu Boy, yeah, grade 14 Tesco, say, and 34% true or more. Na, nyadia, or my grains won't be true. It sounds so many people, baby, papa be added my woman. Yet, say demolition, a cosso, amateur said in Simpy and a eba. Jeffrey Ellie, a spokesperson, Edema Peaceful Settlers, and I said, yeah, Settlers Traders Association. Aha. Na, my young share, Jeffrey bit me up why and say on nekasa edema eye adwadifo no Jeffrey boko there.
1: Oh boko good morning.
0: Good morning, me jidi so ho
1: ye. Oh yeah, no yeah, na dia no yeah.
0: Yesi mbu afu papa anya asem ketoa.
1: Yeah, papa. You know, it's quite unfortunate. We have a municipal chief executive, no. So we have a municipal chief executive on removing us from our local acquired land and giving it to a private developer to build on it, sack us from us, destroy our lives whilst the matter is still in court. And to this MC, you know, since day one of our office, you know, person on 2 year hall, he doesn't want to see the name Peaceful Settlers Association, you know, existing on that land. So, meanwhile, you know, we've been there for more than 60 years. And the MC is way, say, Uti say, or yet demolition exercise, war baby, and the person on the assassin, you know. And say, what he came to do the last time, you know, we are not surprised about it. Because, Honorable Freeman Chepono, we respect him a lot. Now, so, sometimes, you know, he behaves as if some of us, we are not human beings. He sees us as squatters. Meanwhile, we are not squatters. And see, anytime Freeman Chepono saw back your whole no more, or say, yes, we should leave the land for private developer, no? Or see your road reservation. So, meanwhile, if you move from Taketo all the way to traffic light to Presby Junction, you know, all the shops are just after the pavement. Now, so all the time, no, he's always on us, say, yen to a ho. Why? Because he has an agenda. First time, no, Oba Honomo, no, the same excuse, say, your road reservation, so. He destroyed us, destroyed our lives, destroyed our properties, and then handed over the land to private developer. Fine. MC, you know, he's not somebody who can actually see to this case to us. He's only meant of destroying us and taking what lawfully and legally belongs to us. MP, you know, wabahonomo, he came to talk nicely all the time. The MP is trying to intervene in this matter, say, Honorable Freeman Chepono, he doesn't have the authority to do what he's doing when the matter is in court. Now, so Freeman Chepono, dear Osi Debi, only dear Auntie Obia, he will do what he wants to do. He wants to erase us from the map. He wants to erase us from what lawfully belongs to us. And see, we are appealing to the president. We are begging the president. We are on our knees that he's the only one who can see into this matter for us, because Freeman Chekwe is simply destroying the name of the government in Ashaiman. Today, it is Peaceful Settlers. Mm-hmm. Tomorrow, it might be somebody's house, somebody's school, his business, or even church. So Freeman Chekwe should be careful, and he should be brought to order.
0: Jeffrey, said here, Mudin imply Peaceful Settlers. Necessary. Eja mumpe mu asem na wo kan se mo tena baby a mo tie a ene ye tumun for 60 good years, right?
1: Yes.
0: Ena baby a mo tena mo wo ho nkrata nyina mo to asase ni tri aka na mo yeso adwuma.
1: We applied for the last CDC.
0: Oh, TDC.
1: Yes, no. Mm-hmm. We applied to them to TDC in 2004.
0: Mm-hmm.
1: And at 2008, no. I'm a leasehold of the land for 60 good years. So we've paid. They gave us.
0: So I'm granted. I'm granted more application. Eh, the mamu.
1: Yes,
0: they. Everything.
1: Everything. We have our building plan. We have our building permit. We submitted it to the assembly. The assembly has given us every building permit document to build on the land. The reason why we've not been able to build on the land is because we are in court with another group of people, GPRTU, who Freeman Chepo is now liaising with them, that they have brought their building permit to his office. So they want to develop the land with their private developer. Honorable Chairman Freeman Chepo, his office have given it to the private developer to build on our land. How can somebody build on our land? How can the assembly issue permit to build on our land, a land that has been lawfully and legally leased to us by TDC?
0: All right, so, Jeffrey, hold on. Now, yes. Said Okan say, a member of parliament for Shaman, Honorable
1: yes.
0: Ernest Nubwe yes. Abahonti, ma menye Honorable Eni Nkomoka Krebi, Mesa Baosu.
1: Okay.
0: Honorable Nubwe, good morning.
2: Yeah, good morning to you. Good morning to your listeners.
0: Honorable Bibia Eboko there.
2: Oh, Bibia Eboko, now say.
0: Nyamiadum. Eja, wako akoye the voice for a year constituency na wona odo masem eko baabiya ema womu. Me assure say we are aware of the ekoso ewo peaceful settlers ne assembly ewo Ashama no entem.
2: Yes, I'm very much aware.
0: Okay. Brief na de ma wono say na asem ne tie ankasankasa na say wo ankasa findings awaye kakra no say ne tie.
2: Yeah, first of all, no. Asana mikasana me explain issues no ma wono. Mi pese u bisa Jeffrey say what exactly did I do as an MP before the father and he himself are peddling falsehood that I am part of the decision, or I am part of the assembly, or I connive with the assembly and the private developer to come and take their land. They should just tell me exactly what I did. Because in all the interviews they are granting, they are mentioning MP, and Aninia, and your friend saying, Alaji, Rahim.
0: Honorable Nobe.
2: And a checkbook, yes.
0: Anopay di eminti se Jeffrey Abodi ndo, but minimi se bi awa kande baby di ya. But meti me bisa Jeffrey.
2: It's all over.
0: On
2: social media.
0: Owa sunti eni emami misa. Jeffrey.
1: Yes, yes.
0: Anope ye oni e kasa sisi e die. Mm. I think say MC na wo accusing, but honorable chair say wouldn't it dia bata hun ugun any more se meanwhile unim pefe se unim de cos one
1: she. Since the start of, you know, we've approached the honorable MP, both formal and then informal. Yes, and we've brought the issue before him that this issue. Now, so honorable, no, I respect.
0: Jeffrey, Mr. Jina baby, you know, what home my name, Papa, me here, dear worker.
1: Yeah, is it okay now?
0: Yeah, okay.
1: Yes, so we've approached honorable and Snogbe both privately and then in a way of an association. But as I always say, rumors have been going round. I do not want to bring certain things to the media. Yes, I do not want to bring certain things to the media because yesterday he spoke and then we were very happy about how he spoke to us. So I really wish to put those matters aside. But I want to focus on the on the actions of Freeman Chepo, who has called us.
0: But Freeman Chepo, the other day, I think say well stated. But me person who said, "No cross say why accuse honourable." Now, didn't I accuse you?
1: So I address honourable issue. Honourable's issue is that when we approach honourable in his office, he told us specifically that we should withdraw the matter from court before he can intervene in the matter.
0: Mm-hmm.
1: And we told him specifically that we cannot withdraw a matter from court whereby there is an injunction that has been placed on the private developer, and then the private developer is continuing building while the matter, there's an injunction, and then you are now asking us to withdraw the matter from court and solve the matter at home. That is not possible. At least, we should talk about the matter, and then if anything, the private developer is... And I'll give credit to Honorable... He told the private developer that he should stop the work because the matter is in court so that we can talk about this. But those talks and everything broke down. It broke down. So for Honorable NS Nogbe, I can say that there has been a lot of rumors around that there has been some kind of negotiations, but I do not want to bring those matters out because he spoke this thing.
0: Jeffrey, sir, and come on, be simple. Maybe I will send come on, be simple. Any Titiano, Mupesamo Tresse, honorable, or more fan, and answer or assembly na a pessy two monafans, and I'm pessy moon.
1: Okay, like this, and pardon me.
0: Honorable, or more side, and answer or assembly in the side.
1: I think honorable is trying to bring peace to the place.
0: Okay, may that say.
1: What? Yes,
0: may that say. Honorable, no way.
1: Yes,
2: yes.
0: May patch out to us, mommy.
2: Yeah. Yo, Unim, I just want to be straightforward in this matter. And Mpacho, you know, say my tree is not very. So I just want to be straightforward. When this matter broke up, I did not know anything about peaceful settlers. I invited them, Jeff, and the leadership to my house. They came to my house. They briefed me exactly what is happening there and the duration of acquiring that particular land and what the assembly was trying to do at that time. Then I said, no problem. We'll handle it. I'll try as much as possible and handle it. They came. I think there were four thereabouts that came to my house, including the father. Then I invited the leadership of the peaceful settlers into my office, include the private developer as well into my office. The first time when they came to my house, it was only the leadership of peaceful settlers. They came to my house, to my office, both parties. Then, upon deliberation, they told me the matter was in court. Then I said, as a lawmaker, I can never interfere in a matter that is pending before a court.
0: Mm-hmm.
2: So therefore, the only way I can intervene is when the matter is brought out of court for court set, for out of court
0: out
2: settlement.
0: Of court, yeah.
2: That is the only way. And you know, every class one student will know that when a matter is pending before a court, not even the president of the republic can interfere. That is it. That is the fundamental principle. So I am saying that until the matter is brought out of court, I cannot handle it. Now, beyond that, they told me at the meeting that the private developer said he wanted to give them a number of shops which they disagree. They were not in agreement. The private developer was there. The private developer also agreed that is the situation. And at the meeting, the private developer understood and explained to me that, yes, he knew part of the plot, part of the land belongs to them. And so these were the negotiations he made with them. They said, okay, if the peaceful settlers are not in agreement, or they were not in agreement of the proposal that the private developer was coming with, they, the peaceful settler leadership, they should go and see their lawyer so that they draft a new agreement for them that will favor them. Then they bring the agreement to me.
3: During Memorial Day at Lowe's, shop household must

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2: I have to stop the assembly for demolishing the. And I told them, it's on record, the media at that place, that no individual, no private institution, not even myself, that a matter is pending before the court, that they claim a judgment which I have not seen anyway, was an allegation. But because I'm the mouthpiece of the people, I was capitalizing on that situation. I have not seen the judgment. Initially, when they came to me in the house, they brought some documents, and then they were explaining to me that I've not requested for a copy of the document. I was doing this thing because of a certain relationship that exists between me and the people who came to my house. Please, are you listening to me? I was doing this thing because of a certain relationship. When the father was arrested and put in police custody, I had to go to the commander and ask the commander to release him, and that I have a certain kind of relationship with him, and they release him. Now, when the demolition was going on, I went there and I stopped them. And I made it clear to the assembly and everybody on record that there's no way this matter will be pending before court, which court I do not know anyway. There was no way this matter will be pending before court, or there will be injunction on the land, and then we will be demolishing the infrastructure just because somebody wants to develop their place, a private member wants to develop a place. And they stopped and I left. When I left, this thing I'm talking about, it's been long, if not 6 months for the demolition there, I'll be mistaken, actually. So it was only yesterday that I had another news that there was a demolition again at the land. I said, how come? When did this one happen again that I did not hear? Because nobody has ever told me that the assembly came to write on their properties that they have given them 7 days. If they had told me as at that time, I would have intervened. But nobody did until yesterday morning, when somebody even called me. It was first my brother who even called me that this is the situation. I drove there again, and by the time I got there, social media everywhere, Ashama MP, that the father will say that Ashama MP, we'll be talking to John Mahama. His Excellency John Mahama, we voted for you. We voted for Ashama MP. But when something happened, if the man hated me to the core to extent that he is not thinking about the people, the very people who live around there, including him, that they do not think about the people, or they are thinking about themselves by insulting me everywhere, then I would just wash my hands of the whole scenario, of the whole brouhaha, so that they will know that I am never interested in any land. I've been in Ashama for the past 8 years as an MP. I'm in my 9th year. Have they ever heard me even taking a piece of land anywhere? Have they ever heard me be connived with even the municipal chief executive? I was on record any time to tell the municipal assembly that I am not interested in demolition, but I am interested in decongestion. I have said this severally. So what happened yesterday was something that hurt me. And I went there and I told them again yesterday when I went there, I reiterated my position that a matter that is before the court, until the court determines until the outcome of the matter, no individual can just intrude into the place.
3: The
2: rest of peaceful settlers, the rest of the members, yes.

0: opportunity at this assembly and say what's their motivation say ade e wo court wa yen kan wie ye unu wa ka ho asempen na chinchia wo ma sa ko biem no wo bisa wo
1: so yes so the assembly they told me say so all this thing that happened me between me and then the peaceful settlers and assembly it was about a private developer. When the matter changed that it was a GPRTU or they are also trying to acquire portion of the land, nobody has informed me until just recently that the assembly told me, which was yesterday, that GPRTU people came. They brought document. When I called municipal chief executive, this is what he told me. That GPRTU came long ago. They brought a document that the place belonged to them and that they wanted to develop the place into a car terminal, whatever. So they brought documents from TDC, etc. So he asked the peaceful settlers to also bring their document so that he will see, he can analyze both documents and know who actually acquires the place. And he told me that as for him, he was for development. And he waited for peaceful settlers to bring their document. This was a reported speech. They couldn't bring it. And so,
0: but honorable, that doesn't change the fact that still are the matter at our court, Anna.
1: Which I totally agree with you. It never changed. So yesterday he told me. Yesterday when I put this particular question to him, he told me that the demolition was taking place at where they call a place a service line. That is what he reported to me. Service line. You understand service line? When we say service line, after road construction, the government earmark a particular a portion of land along the roadside where electricity cables and then water pipes pass through. You get it?
0: Mm-hmm, mm-hmm.
1: That is the service line. So he was telling me that he was not clearing the whole land, but he was clearing the service line. That was what I am aware of. But beyond that, beyond what happened yesterday, he told me, this is what I heard from the assembly, that the whole place, the document that the GPRTU brought, is suggesting that the place belonged to GPRTU. But when he asked a private developer, when he asked that they should bring the document, they all sit down. They never did. Then I asked him about the court issue. He said up to yesterday that he was talking to me, it is only verbal that everybody is saying the matter is in court. But he has not seen any, nobody has served him as an assembly. And he has not seen any document. Nobody has served him. The injunction that we are talking about, he has not seen any injunction. Then I said, okay, you should just hold on. Let's see what we'll do. We'll speak to the peaceful settlers, which I did yesterday. So I said it openly, so everybody will hear as of yesterday, that if they have documents, they should bring all their documents to the assembly or to me. I said that they should bring it to me. Then we take the matter from there. That is if and only if they think and they give me that respect and they think that I can handle the matter for them, then they should do that. Beyond that, I wash my hand from this matter, and anybody who mentions my name in this matter, the person will suffer the consequences.
0: Okay. Let's say baby a drone say, oh shiny moon say omdu boobe mao. No more than crata anabadia and I'm on to be also to be able to offer one, right?
1: Well, that is what I said. If they have a document, they should bring the document. And we will see how best we can handle the matter. But if you are not doing anything, you are not talking to me. All that you, any time they told me or they told me something, I quickly acted on it. So I do not understand why even my brother, who is not a politician, my own brother, who is not a politician, who has nothing to do, who you know very well, the family knows him. The family knows him very well. So they were talking to him to also intervene to see what he can do because he is my brother. the brother is an MP. Why will you be mentioning his name as well as people who are ruling Ashiama? What kind of mischief is that? What kind of mischief is that? What do you seek to achieve in this matter? What do you seek to achieve? My brother who is intervening, who is not a politician, because you know, because you are family, and you know.
0: That's unfortunate.
1: And you are calling him to intervene in this matter. Why will you be on the radio, on television, mentioning his name, saying that he's part, my brother, myself, Chekpo, and Alaji, the four of us are ruling Ashiama? What kind of this thing is that?
0: Honorable, has there been a point one Kasano, what do you say, hey, be an peaceful settlers, Omo NJ? Be a me judgment, and the way I may handle a seminal and Tumtina, Omo Eye de Omo Yeno.
1: It was yesterday that I realized that whether there was a hatred somewhere or not, I don't know. Because I just realized yesterday that anybody who tries to intervene or to intervene in the matter, even in their favor, they quickly use that, they quickly bundle that person into all the brouhaha. Because if my brother, me, first of all, I was doing my best as an MP. That is what I said, that because of certain relationship, because I was not there when the land was acquired at the first place. I don't cite, I never cited any document between, or that is not before me. But I was doing it because of certain relationship. So if I was doing it personally, I want to be doing it. And then you say that I connive with the assembly to do this. And later on, you channel the matter through my brother, which my brother was talking to me. So how best we can see the chief executive to resolve the matter? All because of certain relationships. I'm stressing on it. And yesterday, you begin to bundle my brother, who is not a politician, who you are just using, you know very well, and you are just using to come to me so that we can handle the matter well, and you start using him also in this matter.
0: It simply means that
1: anybody who wants to intervene in the matter, and probably it did not work at the particular time that you were anticipating, it means that the person is also in cahoots with the people who are trying to take your life.
0: Honorable Nogbe, said I know they are quite unfortunate, but yen yin answer to yes, yes, sir, Matei, sir, ni handle no, anko, yeswa, a bit with the problems with Brabashama, meboa.
1: But you know, so that's what I'm saying, that if I had not handled this matter from the beginning, from the very first day they came to me, probably wouldn't be here today. They would have, the assembly would have cleared them, would have cleared the whole place long ago. But because any time they call me, I arrive there. And when I arrive there, I stop whatever goes on there. And all these things that I'm doing, you can just be peddling falsehood about me.
0: But who say omo legitimacy be ewo omo claiming me?
1: No, the claim for the on the land.
0: Yes.
1: Well, that is what I'm saying. That yes, they have been there. They have been there for long. According to them, they have been there for long. Yes, they brought certain documents. I saw the document when they came to me first in the house. I said I don't have copies anyway, and if they have legitimate claim over the portion of the land, yes, I think so, because after all, even the laws of Ghana, when you are you are acquiring a land or you are on somebody's land for the past 12 years or for 12 years, and the person does not come to ask you to move to vacate, and there's no indication to that effect that the person says you should leave the land, and beyond 12 years and you are coming back to reclaim your land, the person can tell you that the land belongs to him, and the law will go in favor of that person.
0: Okay.
1: It's obvious. So I don't have problem with them having genuine or legitimacy over the portion of land. I don't have problem. And I think to me, as where I stand, I think they have that legitimacy. But the way the matter is being handled,
0: all right,
1: if they know the matter is in court, then And the court, we are all waiting for the determination of the matter from the court. Then there's no need, they feel or they think I should do anything otherwise. Because the matter is in court, my brother, you know very well that I cannot interfere.
0: Mm-hmm. Or contempt, grab it me actually one day.
1: Yes, that will be contempt. I can't do that. So if they know that I cannot do it, then why? What is the issue? Now, you should tell me what exactly they want me to do.
0: Honorable Nobe, yeah, infancy, you home. Said, yeah, what she said, Omo, and Cratebiana, Omo Famara, so that you take it from there. No, you're ready, Musebi, Bisabeba, and they watch the piano, you're Bessabani and wedding come on.
1: My brother, I hear you. Thank you very much.
0: Yen so ye da sepa honorable Ernest Nobe eye mrashim jani de moman fo a ewo asham anti ye ka sei ebraso se de bonkrata no naposo ye de bremo Telisel Ghana connecting energies Amen Scientific Herbal Hospital yare respect Amen Scientific ni momo free tete me kai santimampon ye 2002 sabre no ayi alaji oseko fifie ena no mo ye adwuma wa ye adwuma na che no wonro bi ho Amens to mammies. And they say, your funyari a pile drew, me baby as me who your funyari drew a tatashesa. And I amen cream, no, just a bibia, no, and I be being sued with the any. Just say, Amen Scientific, on my bene. Franco Trading Enterprise, dear. Ne once a me and quajana near boa. 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
0: 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Na Telisel Cash no. E bre ni ni the safest. 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If I chow dial *110# *110# nipa be a person send this command be a open peace of mind dia you should Telisel Cash no bit madam do Telisel play up and so and on so is safe and I is secured for all transactions in Telisel Cash the safer choice was a send the keke Electroland Ghana Limited Eddie Achedia Kesi Eba Unim say Samsung TCL media afi Nasco electronics ni nyina no Electroland fo ene de 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Na Absa credit card no. Me nanu ya na me kwaje me die. A o mde kakra to so amse se me yusu card ne de twade ya. Eno no me wo 55 days interest free. What you say? into within 55 days me and there's no interest sikana my dear from one ebusiana e credit card no sunyina no interest flexible limit or worldwide acceptance who took kwai baby on mbia which means you saka card dey adwuma 40% discount offering our alliance partners to say companies say no more alliance no into absa bank na dey wa ni twia say your story matters into absa credit card 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
1: I say ye bro no bia o. 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
0: Yeah yeah hey dey na ye ken.
1: Ada come so ye dey.
0: Who say my 7 honu say no. E we girls on live band be she inside ho. O mutimi ya check. I check ne power.
1: O ma come ni dey ashe o.
0: It is a sister, no bit my live van any other. 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Uko room, I had your room and for you. 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Eh, sadded. 4 minutes to 9. 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Wait for Rex Omar. DBS phone number is CCA. Nefre woman. And chance in Omar Titiso. 0240 844 44 44. 0240 844 44 44. Anyone on Casa? Unimse MTN eSIM. No one Casa will be me activity. Download my MTN app no phone so ne follow the akabia was so and we answer this sim bia be show phone you sim na do be ko bebi wi ase bebi a iti karo atna se karo boko de
1: bibia boko na
0: na ene yase gana se me ro mu mo.
1: Oh, and me cry me
0: and I just in so
1: ball. Gana Jesse Crada.
0: Who is bi da?
1: There be.
0: I didn't hear.
1: First night.
0: I didn't hear.
1: O say.
0: I didn't hear.
1: And yes she.
0: Hey. Where's the baby out? You know? Where's the baby Ghana Kadu? All right, Karo, me and then I'm
1: Kasua to the world.
0: Kasua?
1: Yes, mua mufi se bibi papa bien to me fi Kasua mano. Where dear, come on.
0: Hey.
1: I school more from me and San Guinness World Record. Under 16 category, no. Omenya me and San Kwa.
0: Hey.
1: Na mamin cha on your muye.
0: And on a me bay.
1: The bakuye, the fastest time to pack a school bag in 11.77 seconds. And na bakun suye, the fastest time to sort 2 bags of recycled materials in 28 seconds. And na bakun suye, the most planted seeds in 1 minute. Yes.
0: Oh.
1: Yeah. Until you buff YouTube, I've been calling on your plaques. No,
0: oh, okay,
1: yeah,
0: okay. And when a competition I organize, yeah, now say,
1: yeah,
0: mood banner, or the selection,
1: or be na or training your more, or your foundation be, and see, no, no, from there, and no more, yes,
0: okay, okay, okay,
1: yeah,
0: okay.
1: And see, more must be being to me free,
0: yeah, the papa be a free car,
1: ah, now day, said at the bonnet by a car,
0: Casual for better was a
1: part, papa.
0: Kasua for better
1: was. Papa is so bad. I was say yeka.
0: We did a break of your auntie.
1: Minesho. Minesho. Called
0: the other trendy or
1: yeah.
0: All right.
1: Chef Abby is so trendy. Say your name, Chef Abby. Say, you are a near gun, you are a near near dear. And no, I didn't know. Now, Oko UK.
0: Yeah.
1: Now, oh, yeah, not just Oko UK, no, be a cooking class. But, Oshe, the way I all put Ghana on the map now. Something that we need to talk about.
0: Okay.
1: Because 2 days ago, no, our TikTok HQ headquarters. Everyone say no, our Snapchat headquarters. All the stuff over there. Na ye Ghana, Adrian, you go back a cry, we move your love, a cry, we move near there. Or put it on the map. Until I was say ye born a basso.
0: All right.
1: Yes. Na Adia Bako, I said, I ask now for no more far or we need too much.
0: I say say.
1: I'm a trophy.
0: Hey!
1: I know I did, no.
0: Obonio, but I was offered you too much.
1: Because,
0: hey, Obonio, but
1: I know a lady be trendy or send a boss party or tomorrow week. Na oh here pa any party kit to our well office honum. Na ye de as na stickers yeah tie drinks you who near de mo ya mana brusu. Then I'm mufa league 30th video ye woo.
0: Hey, Champions League.
1: Aye, listen ki ye woo.
0: Debbie obia. Oh my bread. Oh. Asna bro.
1: Me some papa wan now.
0: When you want me, you broken heart. As na supporter, be no broken heart between
1: me. One now, remember me say George na own now. Say there be me na. So say a ball match in the year. Why should Jesse Lifiti aye? Emma so do famous aye. Then Jesse no say I never call her Christy Sunday. Anna, as I follow my father, the world come.
0: Say the Arsenal see Abre. Oh, I am Copuan.
1: I know Munquano.
0: I told Mamma, I
1: know Munquano, my brother.
0: Nadia Brebre, not Champions League in Sutoma. Oh, Radia,
1: they are not betting me.
0: What so, Okruma? Who Okruma? Who Okruma?
1: Never honor no way.
0: All right, Edgia, let us say only my way.
1: Minuary.
0: We can you didn't say?
1: Me quite sorry, China. Na Sunday, mother.
0: There's a new who made an inch as
1: ah, when it's here. We have got up and now who made an inch as a young kudo.
0: Be a queer. Ah, yeah, that's it with me.

0: 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Phone papa! 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

0: 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Afi. 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Oh, Bunny's on Song Concro. 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
1: Five aside football competition.
0: Penalty shooter challenge. A man in Mema.
1: Flip the bottle challenge.
0: Fun quiz. 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Sesame Bray.
1: A Teddy Abid Diako if you want to miss.
0: Afi Hotel and Uni.
1: 4 p.m.
0: Ayaja Grand Finale.
1: Asna
0: versus PSG.
1: Yes, or Giants Cream Soap.
0: Na live commentary. Yasuwa to my family as some perfume.
1: Twine and Winnie.
0: Last match in a banner.
1: Yati Mosuba Preparation.
0: Nasana Sabonin Kumasasi.
1: Solo cool.
0: It is a detonation.
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0: 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Ebraso Siedin Pensim Pensimu Breu. 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Oh, yeah. And then Absa didn't share Bibri Abba. Education policy.
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0: 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Iti bomodia. Nyeshi apps are ichakwa insanse. Apps are di. Your story matters.

say happy birthday to my godson, Hajia Fauzia Karim. 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Enjoy your day, why? Nah. Hey. And the MPP is set to petition the CJ. Almost say a year or judge in circuit court judge. Hey, be a year near Mohon Samuel. Say Chief Justice Kevin Vitcher and Baby Hong Kong. And now bring your in and far who did money bill. Extra something to say. And when Speaker of Parliament, for resumption of Parliament, I'm making a bold statement or say, I was almost passing anti-LGBTQ plus. Be on Sana Parliament, I'm sorry. Hey, Juma. Asante Achim North MP by detaining no Netherlands mean himself and then also walk court. The details are better no you na ye dia bremo who's a drew fiada all women affair

0: Chris Akosua Mwabeng, National Communications Team Member. 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Mami Janet boko de.
1: I will use with him with Bibia Boko.
0: Bibia Boko. Who's wife? One can say, I'm offended here. Just say,
1: me who mini will Facebook. Almost see minim say Franklin could join yes, I dear no. One him saw bloggers we. Almost you see me locate say dear grandpa avatar and that my ugly face is like an avatar and that it was Franklin Kujo who said it. I know that Franklin is my brother. On yes, I dear no. Your bloggers no ne ya sa face Facebook and TikTok bloggers no. Omo ne yes, I dear.
0: Benum pukra no. 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
1: We cool in the same
0: Watch weather no. Watch weather no. We should crack in here. No, cause you cool no, Papa.
1: Hey, and they say we boil boil because weather no yah fam.
0: Weather no. It do say yah na. But aye. We say we are not. Say we are not born
1: no. We are not born. Now soon 20.
0: What conditions is you crack in noa? What means are starting soon. Intimi we are no. An ordin. But all the same no. Nyankopon ahwe yeso na Janet Matisse ne Grace Matisse ne mompanifo so mo e de petition comma chief justice petition say judge ni nyine di ana se say
1: oh mami chama eti fo any yes sister Bakun ni by but
0: adobiana
1: 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reason why they are coming out to come and talk say yan fa ni say ye chi abro nye no and now within the same 48 hours no onya bill no no call ya would you say party for ebe ba bonti awe kasa na that's the question we should be asking ourselves would you say party for ebe ba bonti awe kasa there be say ye chi no no na emra kwan so no say ni aye nyina emra no ye nim say ye chi obi a say emra we say ni say na ye na obi ani ho ebe ba bonti ndo say wo chi obi na wo ka say who the need to move who remanding till say you be determined case now which means say 5 years you be determined case now and now 10 years sir. Let's just say nipa no or that's who shame which is not right. It goes against your human rights. Ne, even the normal law now, you mean your lawyer ni. But I know say in my your friend is a lame as an ordinary citizen.
0: Lame no, man's
1: say,
0: point of view.
1: Exactly. No. Mean him say, see a true beer. Say ni say ni say any was say no. It is a party for bad points. It is all a young man this morning. I say, yep, I say the politics, yep, I say ye de na I'm out for whom there be. Say, what you be na say. A cool no woman or more feeling say and run on woody no and your writer. It is right for them to say, oh, and you ever buy us, you ever peer about one thing about best support it. You nipper as soon as you say it, you know, it is right for them to come out and be defending abroad to make sure say and run will be it's a judge and a judge and I say whoever is responsible, no, do the right things because you say Ghana honey, oh, sometimes no. Fine, fair enough. We could be around her, and it will not go into your favor. What I say, but I know not trust. Say, I'm calling your favor. You also sit back and say, I'm calling my favor. And to me, I should not assume like no matter the any penny film, no yen funny film, baby.
0: Okay.
1: It's not. It is right. Say, and then penny for say no. I say me a court deal or a judge ni honorable his honorable name channel. The person ya the pa no money ni free ni office.
0: Okay, maybe.

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2: But obi o wa we hu say ye ra Sam George e na TV so ADD a president a ote a friend say akunyem his na nedo dan kweku fado say oh yeah useless president. He used those words obi atu obi at na chire hu say ah obi yusu so sa nyama we nyina ya nya ne hwe what you say wa fa ne hu adi ye wo obi a no wa say say oh CEO say politics ne ye no obi wo politics mu ADD president atema masesia no oba ye no say wa ye popular masesia we nya position obi ADD vice president atem aye all sort of friend saying flyers ni nyama nyama amasesia oye CEO it is say akolebi tiechire na say if a young person is in politics no no su tiechire na ohwe bi obetumi ono so betumi aka say oh me so me ye say I may be I'm just saying. Mr. Me yes, maybe. It's a president and I was set.
3: Matia no one say, but you set a bad president.
2: No, that's what I'm saying. Maybe wo won't you. Maybe we won't yet.
3: Yeah,
2: but maybe Obi Sube. And we are not saying say what they did back then. No, say see free speech. Back then we didn't do anything because yes, they were out there saying all these kinds of things to come to power. So see our power. Who at the end now we yeah now we say who they bad power and then when your power no Obi so can ask them. Even BBT said Dumso does it warrant an arrest? BBT said Dumso is back when we already know say Dumso is the reality. So our time now boy ni post here, papa ni post here, there no. It was the reality. We were going through it. And you there were videos online that said we were going through it. I'm even energy minister Ebe addressed it. So why would somebody put up a post? Can you equate that to calling Dr. Mahmoud Bawumia a drunkard? Or a religious prostitute? Can you equate that? Dumso is back. Uchi obi ba to be betro. Who can say a friend say Dr. Mahmoud Bawumia a political religious prostitute? But any day yanchiwo. So what I say? So there are some of the things that you cannot equate it to
3: say,
2: what the thing.
3: Matthew, a point now. So bit me argue say if you have time, we in shehan. We want to take steps to sanitize the system. Abaya ba episode sanitize the system na. And no boni wohu. Two. Say the move take steps. Say a name petition CJ. Say you bear the right thing. Our court no. The other leg no. Move take steps. Say be a move educate. Moji tafo ni say. Omu nye circumspect when it comes to commentary ni hongi kam. Mo yes adi no.
2: Me pese me see. One examples now. Two examples now. Me cited. Omu ayachi omu ni na na. Endra cry yachi a rubber bi. Ewo you say TikTok ya channel because or say they edited parts of her video, but then she was saying that the gods of our land should curse the president or something of that sort. But I'll get the right say so, your friend is say what I'm losing my train of thought kakra, but your question was
3: Sir, take steps be a medicate.
2: Okay, definitely. So
3: supporters need to be circumspect when it comes to commentaries. Aya omo ye, enu mne honge kahona.
2: Definitely, sir. Any day, sir, we are all coming from different, friend is saying homes and different perspective of how things should work. And you know, maybe me no, me who be say I'm in koka, but onu di obi who said this is the time. Me submit to me, I make he making me name, not even a name, but also bring my ideas out because before nonko fwe di kaye, I'm a fiance, I'm mom chroma binya, and you may be a free mo. But the party, you know, I'm sure say we have a communications, a friend is a bureau that we talk to people about some of these things that they should be careful of some of the things that they say or they put online. Yeah, party I ain't say on my yeah person on my need to quin in him. Ain't you know? Yeah, you know, San your maybe or higher best shit. And I make a say share examples are mama Winnie even yet they are yeah king. Even matters that are really true, matters that are really happening, matters that are not of insult. Yeah, you did you be at him Ukraine and no crack or can you at you? But me make a trip party for say, un did you at him na say, assemble or hono, a yen Ukraine or say, okay, you have to say it. No matter what, if Dumso is back and it's a reality, do not keep quiet.

0: it because you are betcho. If Dumso is back, we will say it. Me, for instance, if something is wrong, if Bibi Eko Yene and it goes against anybody in this country, I've been talking about ECG. So if I talk about Dumso in my shop and then you come and arrest me, Ghana for na be judge say no me ko su, it's not fair and it doesn't even sit well for the government. What am I say?
1: Grace,
0: and for you my government no say government no ye bibi na say opposition party na say ordinary Ghanaian cra e ka ho asem na obechi nipa ko na, it tarnishes your image, it tarnishes the president's image.
1: All
0: can ho she not one ye bibi.
1: Yeah, friend,
0: my miss Facey, na say, yeah, oh, citizens, no. Omo ko kasa say, if there's something going on and citizen ni bi pia bonte be kasa na obechina, it goes against you, the president. It tarnishes your image.
1: Okay. Enti, yeri aba Grace, akosua amwabe ena yetini nkano. Yeah, say, he who calls for equity must come with clean hands. Enti, the principle of equity, no. I will add Rubiana, Afian, we remember what in can. I will call you. I will call you. My own part of Biano.
2: Hey,
1: sir.
2: Hey,
1: Dubia. I will call you now. I will call you. Bocordia.
3: Oh, yeah, sure. Michel, watch it. My presidential candidate. My cope.
1: Also, my effect. Maminko, a janitor. Na. Janet and Twasu Mami. Yeah, issues ni group no so GN Bank. Ne license ya restore MPP so petition CJ. Na ya share South Africa and so evacuation process na ehonsam eguso no. Janet, yen kwa anymore.
4: Anapay me bano na metie Adom FM. And Ashaman,
1: yeah.
4: A very disheartening. Very, very disheartening. Miti senior omo parliamentary candidate, parliamentary MP, no member of parliament, no cano. Na eyemi ya omo ni obi a o the peaceful settlers omo ni obi a, because listening to sa MP no onu na sa private developer no and a MMDC, you know, they on one side. He's just trying to like this.
1: So now did you see free in
4: Komodi? Oh, please, I did so much. On my plan, on my plans. But on all your MP, no. O person on yet to say. Now, o person on that down, no mon koyi court as him, no. But see, a crampo, see, court, no crampo. I want to see a man for people, but Obi a whooping as him, we make us as him, we. Obi a who represent, no, we make us as him, we. And see, we be who says, sir, MP, no, and a MMDC, no, and the entire government system, which has as him a MMDC, no, you know, we be who say, every from the presidency. Oh, mama, go ahead.
1: Oh,
4: the please. Me see, and let me tear your papa. And I made my listen. MMDC will be slow. So, we near what do you want? Obe slow. So, ye be being fata. The government can deal with her or him. But, senior, oh, ye na ne jumano. It means he says, our private developer, no, we are called from suru. And what by MMDC, no, so MMDC, or your government appointee, or your jumama government. Minimum case, or my ye be behind or ye diope. Because on ye diope, I dear, oh ye. And now, peaceful settlers, yeah, minimum case. Today, I listen to the MP, or say, me infamy, saying, can who be, so resign as member of parliament for Madina, and
1: Ashama.
4: Resign as member of parliament for Ashama. Because one thing can't tell me say we a member of parliament na assemble to omusua omu hu assemble bi omu si omu wo evidence but omu person omu disgrace no miti peaceful settlers no who can say nipa mu ye disin mo omu vote mu ba into power to protect the citizens na ma ba be ye connections with private people to be able to even siphon things from the citizens itself. We see one represent omu ko resign here. Because minimu ke se wuna wye MP oho, na omu wa problems ha, omu be bo wudin. Se, sisi a wa ye kum, wune private settler na akasa, ama wa ye kum, omu be bo wudin pa. Wupe ako suru ne bra from, omu be bo wudin.
1: And you for say, MP no wa handle asemni ye?
4: Asemni, obe ti ma handle ase. Si onu oka wen musu. Eti se wunu obia mu ku, eno omu nina wa one side, ena one person, o ye wo 419 bi, ti se odo wu. With the information, man, no, they are command the Omukano. Some peaceful settlers, no, they have no one in this country. And that is what the MPP is feeling about the Abrunya case. Say who were honey ye were government institutions any juma. What is almost assembly were court. Assembly were court private say this in private developer no or developer assassin no. Assembly were court too. And I don't know. I'm sure they have informed the judge. Say assembly no such a private developer ye, or yes. So when the state institutions are no longer working, people would take the law into their own hands. That is what court no SSA who says a mutina court to ho, namu ye de mupe, obedia sema ba, namu sheni ye to make sure say justice is executed. Say there were difficulties in the country, it will come to the court, it will come to your husband, your wife, it will come to your children. Whatever we face, you will face it too. Because when there's chaos in the country, it's not only one person that will suffer. Now let me go to the NDC and whatever is happening in this country about free speech, the criminalization of free speech. Whatever is happening in the MPP, a criminalization of free speech. At times, me tenasi na me share Ghana for what crime have we committed that God is punishing us this way? MPP for no more power. Eno mu ye di mfata. Ena esi omu ko. Ena ubi ababe da da ye. Mi dofu ab da da miya. Then oma da da ya ma ya fa ye power dia momo. Omo ba ye who say they are worse than the MPP for ye pamo omo se omu kono. This is what is happening.
1: Sana unhuno.
4: Enye se sana muhuno. Ghana fo ni na huenye minkwa. Because whatever is happening now, what is this? Free speech. You are criminalizing.
1: Oh, 17 months. And why assessment? In
4: oh, my yes. Even almost first time of coming now, say no almost benny things. And a mimi who say we are going to be under a military regime. Minim. Say na ye bewo. Debi a mi kasa. And you say this, you know, I am the prophet in politics. I mean who prophesies are.
1: Sir.
4: Me prophesy. Same way me na mi kan ye. Me can say the problems we are facing, no, this government is ruling this country like we are in a military regime. I then say, OBC, Dumso Aba, now I'm going to go to the hospital. And I'm one 17-year-old girl. You know, these people, they are youth. And then there are certain things that they will say.
1: Of course, say youthful exuberance.
4: Of course.
1: So they shouldn't be corrected.
4: No, then you pick the person and then talk to the person and tell the person that this is what is happening. You see? But not this thing that they are doing. As if like Obi can't be beer, no mama be found. Any day here new. You're voting mamu to make the living conditions of Ghanaians better. We are not seeing it. The market women, you are building markets, which is a good thing. 24-hour economy that was supposed to give 3-shift jobs have changed from giving jobs to now building markets. Sikano omu anka safa sikano. Sikanka omu dibema what you call a women's bank. Like commercial banks, so that edibema loans with low interest rate. Mamu benye jumaye. And this is for fasikan omu kita say, si omu di buldi markets. Of course, we'll be able to.
1: When I say we'll be the market, yeah, the papa.
4: There be we see our here, we'll be called to Nyama. Ya catchremu say, your problem in your market. Which way, mamu, ya can
1: market? Also, may your problem in your market.
4: Ya pem sikadia ye juma, and I have catchre NDC for. Musi mube maya sikama ye juma, ya vota mamu. That is a contract. The contract market building was not part of it. Maya sikano ne ye juma ne ye wuse juma ne kosu ye. Nessie, dear, your pen markets, nay, a saba.
1: Who's a mebo, yes, by and also a quack of sissy, baby, am I? And sonny, a ba. Tibia, who is see, granny, sissy, baby, ama, a dreaded forno, and sonny, be a sissy, can be home with your
4: mother. Almost your munisica, almost a car sign, they cannot sell anymore. So they want money to start their businesses. Some want money to be able to improve on their businesses. The problem here is not 24-hour marketer. Every from the youth, sissy, at the markets. The youth were those who were for 24-hour economy. My women's bank, CCA, my exchange. My both women's bank and 24-hour economy. And then the youth have nothing. I heard that the youth, they are going to give them loans up to 500,000 Ghana cedis. Which is the same way. Where will you get the money? To give to youth who want to. Look, let's be realistic. To me, coming back to the free speech, this is something that we will not accept in this country. So we'll be criminalizing free speech so that we will not be able to talk about them and the things that they do. We will talk. Ghanaians will talk. Whoopi akoko bisa sa time na omo free omo say colonial rulers ba hanmo. No omo krampo sa time krampo na ye knowledge ene ya dream and so say. But we should say niya ye titi fu no mo kun ye ma Ghana. Omo si omo pini. They will fight for Ghana and resist all oppressors rule. Yes ha. Ena si si a Ghana ye Ghana.
1: But now free speech, it comes with responsibility, Anna.
4: It comes with OBC Dumswa is back. What responsibility is in this one? Obi can say who we could just say yes. Agenda ye nukure. Inti what is about the free speech in it? Me bisa. Oh, he's giving information out to people. So we see and yes, sir. Final court. What did you court? Man, court of former money bill. My problem here has to also do with the court. Me per se a court of former who say Ghana for now they are going to run a one-term system. And this is for a moment to remember you. Ghanaians will never vote for a political party for 8 years. Ghanaians. That time, no more mu yes, I no more now work. Gen Z, for na millennium, for a key. They won't do that to
1: Oman Omo to 8 years.
4: Have you seen the heat that the NDC is on? Have you ever seen any party the first year having this heat? This is to tell you, say, Ghana, we have developed. We have developed and have left that type of this thing. The NDC is here to learn. And they will learn the hard way. Because when they get out of power, they will learn that to come back will be a problem. Because you cannot like disrespect the people of Ghana. That's a disrespect too. Which one trauma say me baba na my say you in the olden days are you need internet system. That's our politics in Ekwaso. Ghanaians have changed their ways of doing politics from lies to truth. Bisa and can say mum bisa mo MPP for no. MPP for mo can no no mo see mo need cry and pay and mo vote mo out. And a mo buy you are not doing the work, but you are telling us that you are doing the work. Look at this coding system. I did I want internet so I want Google, we pay AI, we want to be called a certificate. Whereby I say a mumu policy. I'm a nipakurunu system kakra kebe we call mami we name blah blah. We are now saying call Google now call deal with this thing. The youth are complaining.
1: They are aware.
4: They are aware about what is happening. Into the mimi tiha making. At the end of the mube book kunta eni anu na ya mukano on the 28th of December 7th. Mube hu mark this on
1: 2028. Okay,
4: mark it on the wall. Or they won't come back.
1: Is he also a prophet?
4: And you say
1: political prophet.
4: Me see like me can about prophecies are. As a man, me kebia it has come. No, it has come to pass because immediately they started this. I was the one who wrote a statement and I said that this is a military regime. We will not accept it. Immediately after Omu winning here. Now, I'm in G office, Kurampo, I'm starting burning things. I see this is a military regime, and it has come to pass. Now they are trying to criminalize free speech. Not only for us, oh, the journalists should be concerned, civil society groups should be concerned, religious leaders should be concerned, our chiefs and queen mothers should be concerned, because we are going to a place where there will be no turning back.
1: All right. Awo Kekeli.
3: Yes, darling.
1: Sir Esheye.
3: Adum, you are sorry, dear.
1: In the topics on any group, no, MPP petition CJ, his honor, circuit court judge, Otna, Yera Abonye issue, so Joseph Yenuban, say a quiet of us, we are not many any, Yaresto, GN Bank, and so. And the issues on the old person picking on our picking now. Your time needs anything.
3: Okay.
1: And yes, and I'm going to go into my
3: baby. I shall follow social media. It's if one of now, Mr. T. Mabel Boss. Mamma, say, I love. Indum's persistency. He's one man who is persistent and consistent in whatever he does, whether he's wrong or not. But when you are disciplined, now you're persistent, now you're consistent, you go far. And I like the spirit. Fortunately, me the debut had to ask him down court. I'm for it. But me the main court, I said, because me, I'm a lawyer.
1: Court to court.
3: but
1: obi di nasem ko court away.
3: Me feel say na yeah we. Okay. Aha, me feel say me lawyer kra na odi ma asem ma me. But me say me say me ya igbeni ana na me say me ma me. No say na me ha no man ko court up and down. Lawyer mu anu.
1: Asem o ka kire o. Na o pa kire say.
3: O pa kire say do pa kire say.
1: No go asem no no kan indirectly. Say I don't know asem na.
3: Ah, me ya igbeni na me tete ni ni court asem. Lawyer me tu na my yes.
4: That is
3: so one can say as a point, you know, even believe in their own court systems. Hey. Or at your say, you know, me court
1: me
3: should be new one digest. Me nyama asem me come me go to join him. Mm. Na
1: no dear, me nyama wa pam bi. Ti me anytime
3: am oh, me go to join him. Na me nim be ye pan ke be me de bia me ka. Na go for pra. Oh, na me can say me nim be ye anka me pe. But unfortunately, no, me yet at
1: same time. Your fab one or two in them.
3: Or two in them.
4: But
3: only your time.
4: Open. The Bible says that the mouth that the things that so it means you have gotten. You say,
3: I don't want
4: it. Why
3: I
4: don't want it.
3: Me yammy adrum. Me wa pumming yammy anytime I come go to journey. When anytime I pray midday and no dim bomb pine and suit, or even when it showers, I know I have my answer.
1: Oh, okay.
3: Oh,
1: also
3: yes.
1: Signs,
3: no, no. Me,
1: also signs of wonders. No.
3: Yes, Mr. Media. No. And you know, I love the fact that he went to court. Court is here, Nina and Dini. My mama media say, ano, a tree on Crawford car near dear. Ubenyesica, I sing us that old bank. Ubeti me, would the trust be there? Say, you don't buy him in Missica Cotova. If he's coming as a new person or whatever, but me, I love the consistency. I love the fact say, what can I go see if you baby a winya the results? Ni akadi on any yami any or no anasam. Yaba free speech. Me person be some sister pay you. Ondo my sister pay you.
1: Emu di eh Janet.
3: Oh, where do my sister catch up? Auntie Janet.
2: Hey, why they catch you?
3: Ah, me nya go lasa, me abrowa na meti ya. Ah, you, but me nyi sim.
1: Oh, she na kesi na na o dey
3: friend. Enya kesi. Oh, David. Enya no. Me me sister Penny tina e pa. O kan som ti ya ye papa president pa kesi pa. What he wa kan bi? Ni onni mu kra o kan o. Ni onni ho evidence. That's what you say. Ashamafo asem, asem ne free suru na eba. Nso onni evidence. Based on what people are saying, you have sat here and you have concluded, you've judged the case already. But we'll be up again and up. We'll be a gagino. They'll be on social media. Maybe more area had your maha or baha at least twice a week. Me parents say more multimedia.
1: Yeah.
3: Or type Joy Prime. It's our media paying. It's anywhere she is. I have the interest. Because in especially because we are women. To me, there may be a man with more interest. So it doesn't matter where you stand. But I know so interest say you won't be beyond quine. Bible say you will be
1: beyond
3: quine. And you mean you know a Obit me tina eh. No we did you be paying biatum. I'm an akwana kuma. Mrs. Seminim so a very religious papa. And so I brought your code di ye papa Duncan Williams as a man says or catch a brand and so enjoy. Because your spiritual fathers, you know. Me as a mother, me bad boy pay you know. Me boofy for mammy, I beg you don't pray. Because I tell you. You know, so yeah, me say don't do. Now me kind of want to say don't go the third time, because when who near El Coso da, yet me tina kroman krofo jadia. Yeah, two or more for yeah, cash me during opposition time. Matina ya kase. I don't believe some abetan ma check president. Now me dena to boss on my chino. If I saw be. And not in a better na ha. I didn't coach ya. Microphone who say ABC didn't coach ye. You come with your intellectual arguments and disco your facts, evidence. But you don't just speak because you have access to microphone when your console swinging
1: to
3: say, yes,
1: to demean people,
3: insult people's
1: image,
3: defame people. Who does that? Me, oh, yeah, my boss. Now, when you see me cry, me do a boom, mom. Because you are head over me at that particular time. That's how we can. That's how we teach our landlord. No one can come be one. No force any insurer. You're sorry, and you're caught in that. Sorry, and you're first pew. No, you're sure white. You're boduku. You're bumpy. You're seeing obia. But when we get these consoles, we are enemies to our own souls. You don't do certain things and expect to go free. Sure, who did deep papa not tell me corner come? men who MPP penny be a rotu sabranti enough. Sir, who is your idea? My uncle. Your father say your papa, President Mahama, dear. Sebi, or your gentleman. Utimitina se kaso wa shene ne do se ni spokesperson yenu nyin sen. Who does that? Who president? Into who full international community no e ho cry. How do they see us? In the name of politics inti. Me me ho se MPP ni ankrofo je nyina yo mo de yo mo fe. They don't care what happens. But as soon as e beka say invite obi won bran be yin anope no mu di America. Because Abronye were here courtsenas when they were going for their presidential primaries. And they did Kennedy Japan at them. It means they were happy. Did you hear any of them come out? Did you hear Utse say MPP Peggy Biaka say, hey, I'm calling you to order. This if you ask them, young Kwane sir, Dr. Bawomiankra ne yen opponent in Ukraine. One cashin say yanede. And a chin crofwa. The same Abronye. Nessa na mukrana mota china mu jagum mu bon from mu bon some man or koban mamana hoding. No yereno. And then kolank sucho fuebia would do no krum. Uko pien a kuraket swano. Ubi san the same sheshe a woke kelly a ye nimin wo. Ultimate senas and we're trap president and puanoa. What threaten? Oh, ya why I'll go bodria. Oh, ya why? I want to be an affos our war. Send your messy and no cod die a crown, won't sorry. Won't then our worker. Ultimate president, Fred first lady or bathroom. Hey! Now, who shame me panel? Sabi. No, who are not do a camera? Me person may share what she, woman, me were bushing ya. I any more be do crumb me beside us, crying, who may be a woofy. Who a whole number one gentleman of the land and international communities, they stand up for him. Me, as some enye Nurano, and enye, I spoke against it as a person in opposition. So, Obia, what's it? Hey, I never met you on air those times. You can speak to any of your people.
5: No, but it's, we will see it if it's there.
3: If it's, I say, media houses now. You can go and play anytime there is anything. Meme Kotina, Momo cancer evidence. Some of the things you are even saying, people didn't say it. You assumed. And I yet to grow man and say, what kind of creature will be at? Yes, who would you? What kind of creature will be at? Yes, what can one in Crawford? When they are going wrong, you don't speak it. You can tell people the truth without insulting them. We bet him a criticize it by saying, yeah, who can you uncon it, sir? Why do you so any a president? I drink. Yeah, by your denial, me see any so. See a bay. In a promises, I am my and yes, just why. Into service, all four, sir. Now I can see a yenny say. Na enye sa na yesu ye kache ye gana fo. Ye kache ye gana fo si ye be ABC di sa su ne si ye shene ye. Ne ye drew 4 years na. Gana fo ye weni ye de ba ye. Ye anasi anye. Ne nun chwe su obye nya timer. O nya consola. Ene su de social media. TikTok inti na mi de mi ni hobi yo. 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Shwa wafa meme wabem. And so, me kwa kan, I'm said that day, I don't know if I was on air with you. I me kan say, MP, it's also a slip of tongue. It's not me careful about criminalization of tongue. Sir, GH1, sir, now, MP no kwa kan say, ye lusu, omu lusu akweti ya no, obe resign. No, obe patch. No, I'm saying, we politicians, ne say ye responsible. Ye take ye nyoma serious. Ye kasa, ne say ye sheni. In a meko can say, or cassat says, Sebu, will be on your orgasm. Maybe a man can ye. Only me say, your friend was a almost threatening me. I catch him say, they will follow me any station be a meko be on me shooting me down. Those number mistake, I mean, and send me phone. My name is Missum, and I'm a refi me password. Into they be a me numbers. Menyano fofro. I was threatened. In this country, this is from opposition. Some I call MP Wansom. Me kasa me kwa one media station. Galanse asema yako kan say RSB o haye nim krofo din baye even proud to the 2024 election. They went for the CDs whatever tapes to play said yen na me kan. There was one time enu po me ni ama this same GH1. Asema yako kan about demolition mambo na na kufu ado din she say blogger bit in it demo peke ye. Educo to social media. My lawyers in yina be mumika. Your station has to stand up for me. And yes, Anka, me name now, because that time na no more me shooting me down because my cock orgasm massam. It is a more cramp as sub in more position, Musa me and come assam. Not a whole sitting president or government. Me name some more than I do, former president, video be na. Ye interview ni see or chichichi journalist in Crawford, they're not kind. Or say, and you're known by, and you're by state institutions near your management, I didn't know the shower. And then I am Mahama. Mahama, I bear security agencies.
1: All right,
3: Mahama is the administration for front. I may have
1: Yanchichano Kakra Krabby.
3: So you propose to stop this,
1: Grace.
3: Stop it,
1: Grace.
0: Amy, oh, I say, you see how passionate I work. Me see how passionate I work, Kelly, Etiha, or Kasa. Or say president na nanado de no yeden o time na nanado o power no de no de no anya president wo
3: debi
0: ono de ne de ti o kasa bebre man ke bi ti o kasa bebre
1: awo man kasa
0: into de mami kasa o kasa bebre debi be okay me very okay debi eye o kasa wa kasa bebre o na o ye president na obi ba na say na na do de no nye president enu kra de nye nkola twetwe pwa na edidi na temu ene de sankofo no mu didi na tem na mu ye minister cabinet ministers as am judge to meet na tv radio to ka say first or ye useless president. I saw one cry, I think Joy Mu station so say or ye over it obi awedi 81 years as at that time ka je say or ye over pampered child. A whole president. And no, I wish say I saw Awoke Kelly if she ever commented on anything or more ministers and only ministers, if she ever commented on anything that they said. Or say, and your man I bet na hana ye can and you know. Look, Sebastian Tali, he was on live, TikTok live. Said all those things, useless things about the president. Said all those things. Okaya bo Dr. Mahmood Bam. E wo live. We see unko TikTok. TikTok ni nko lanto tofi wa na okano. Omo no omo ho. And now you have a whole person who is now a CEO on TikTok live with some of your social media influencers saying all those things. Na nko lana who are we ye peni na ujina TikTok live so kasa no. Nko lana omo wo TikTok no. Then no omo beye. Because peni no be kasa ye no biya anka bi biya anche no. Inti nko lano. San omni ye beko. And then we see nko la to fi wa NAD president at him. And then who time amu opposition in peni for amu omo party mu and an NAD president at him. NAD te. Oh, be a nyan and a mood enjoy positions. Oh, my Basintali was Basintali. Captain's match or MPNDC. They be Some judge and your friend is saying, even a gold board CEO near friend is helpful.
1: Sammy
0: Jeffy, sign Kofona and your mom positions no sign in your mom kick social media soon and no and uncle Anisiano because they know say when we engage in it and we do it, it will help the party. It is our precedence now. Why, yeah, now they be we need power. No, who didn't call for them? I want you show their baby position say, you juma we are my party. No, and then when your minister, it's you know, and then you think of for goom because what did you call for them? When you, of course, what did you call for them? And then when your minister, you tell you, you be a beer, who can't say money yet. I had the moment, say, no credit that hold their yen, your becker. Uye bibi na nya ya beka but the same energy now what he has say now they can. I wish I had your clips. I will watch your clips to see if you ever If you ever, you never, commented. You never, you were not so passionate about it.
1: I won't do it.
0: People were threatening us on social media. So what are you talking about, say threatening? And you never commented on it. You never commented on it on any point. You never said anything. I never been passionate about it. Listen, the right thing. We will say it, and nobody. We are a responsible opposition party, and we will make sure, say, Bibia, your friend is saying, I buy way cash on Bayama Ghana for, we will hold them accountable for everything.
4: Insulting people to come into power is not the best. And to me, I think that the NDC, they should come down, because you are those in power, and the MPP, they are not in power. So no matter what you do, we will see you as the bad people. If you have power and you are using it to torment others, we will see you as the one who is not doing the right thing. Moreover, when you were in opposition, I heard President Mahama saying that Ghana is overdue for a coup. He said it on Joy. He said that Ghana is long overdue for a coup. During the MPP era, Anka is a Munchi President Mahama Ankasa Mfanuntum, or not, or can say he was inciting people for a coup, or say Ghana is overdue for a coup. That was what President Mahama said. President Mahama called the people of Achim that they are Achim mafias. That is tribalism at its highest level. This is what Rwanda started, like the things that President Mahama did. Listen, President Mahama is the one who called some people that they were he's a Jack Toronto. So if just imagine a president the mimic, can you say the irresponsibility that we are talking about, it comes from President Mahama. If the president is irresponsible in his statement, of course don't expect any communicator from that party.
1: Are you talking about time away candidate and answer be
4: time away opposition or yeah this NSCC now or your irresponsible anchor SSA yenfa the omu yeah anchor President Mahama and Kobe wo jail service sentence on to me background from the president because of the utterances and yeah obi ne can yeah onua as a president ne can't has him no and it was so disheartening to the people of Ghana, to the peace of Ghana, trying to cause tribal wars and so many things. So to me, the NDC have no moral right in this country to talk about somebody is insulting president. They don't have the moral right. To me, they should just stay.
3: You don't have moral rights. So they can go on to insult people. They can go on to even describe people's naked bodies.
0: Apart from insulting people, you even have artists. In Koko,
3: the most vilified president ever. In this hour,
0: his platform,
3: the counterpart team.
1: Did
3: in some 2016 to the point, say,
1: Dini
3: be
1: proud.
3: I'm on number Why
0: are you saying
3: we have moral rights people who feel that these things should continue. For them, you know, the fact is that I am
0: not arresting anyone. Nobody has insulted anyone. Go back. Oh my God, they said the right thing. They said the situation. They said what was. They said what was going on in the country. Obi did you beat them?
1: Madam Mike, no.
0: Obi did you beat them?
3: Obi did you beat me? Threaten, threaten. First lady, so or your bathroom, so or bathroom. Unso wood, but this is a question. Oh, my man, answer. Na pay pay.
0: What's your evidence?
3: Oh, yeah. What threat? Is it not on video? Well, stop saying those what's things.
0: Where is your
3: evidence? But I am me. I say, yeah, ma. You tell me, Tina, honey, you condone some of these things. Say, yeah, ma. Eh, share ye. Yeah, ma. Eh, tia ye. And they would rather have second leg. And who said that?
0: You never talked about.
3: Who said about it? Who said what?
0: All over social media.
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1: Yeah, but them ones say, Nundu no enya abo ewe, and I say, Enkoma awo kekeli, Grace, and Afe Janet, Nabla, Seb, Obekan, and Homa.

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0: Ayaja. Our banner is also on Concro. And open 9K.
1: Yet they are good. Yaho Dronia Teddy Pines as
0: yet. Five aside football competition.
1: Penalty shootout challenge. Your man in Mema.
0: Flip the bottle challenge.
1: Fun quiz. 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
0: Afi Hotel and Uni.
1: 4 p.m.
0: I had the grand finale.
1: Asna
0: versus PSG.
1: Yeah, sure. Giants screen so
0: no. 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
1: Okay. Yeah, how you doing, sweetheart? You good?
2: Good. How are you?
1: 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I just don't want to go to work this morning.
2: Oh, come on. OPD is on right about now. Work and Happiness. He's going to be on for the next 2 hours.
1: 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Let me tune in. 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

0: So, if we are here, though, a man who trained me, I didn't wish him to come. Yet that cropena would die now, a bebem. Joahome, Joahome. 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I want that. I want that. Yeah, we are the Baba Tumpemo. 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If you're there, you're the Nebet Tumper, you be cook. So, one because I want to find one Tumpem. Now, what? 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You're the one Tumpem. I send the Nassam call. 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To, to, what is bass? What is treble? What is na a bar? And I put you on the Muntio. Na brana obren, whoa, whoa, whoa, the false canoe. Na see a yum, a yum sayario. Now relax it, relax the body, no, relax the spirit. Best in the room to a dino, a cato, and you say hands free, run out them per moi. For no more, da, a toto, or nippe piano. The piano will be open day with Yassi. Auntie Yum Sunya, I didn't see him. I make a moon femina, moon hems, moon brave, moon, and Miss Muninum, Muninum, fee. Hey, and tell Yassi, sir.
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0: Debut, what's it? 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
0: I know what to do. 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

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Samed. And so Eddie me atum on atum 106.3 FM. Yeah, your Facebook live atum 106.3 FM. Sanso and a YouTube. I say I can't control my tears. 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

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If I try a chair, I will hold the mount. Now, what you be on the busumi be at the also way and say, Obed Dale, a yet *928*8888#. And I say, what register? register.electrolandraffle.com. Now, if you were so waiting, I enter into a monthly and weekly draw. No more. Shall then so say NLE, Caritas platform. No, I'm ready. 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

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Let's share Nyankopon Aqua Reverend Bernard Owusu and Sir. Only Papa Mompire, what? Only Nimpire. 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

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For prayer support and answer inquiry, we need papa ntwetwe komo wa homa true for iso. Number here 0244115618. 0244115618. 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

When him say every 4 years, he be a World Cup or Koso. That is here. And this year, World Cup experience, me pacho. 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A dear bakwa. And they. I was a woman who said, Nipa, a muda, a moon, strong con, and say, why you do, Hona? 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Exclusive lunch, Papa B. Now dining, Papa B, so it take place. 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

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Never be a minimum what they come on a pie, the amount of born and three. Yes, one short report. Home, put to say, I can't. Then three across home, just like that. Assembly for no a more responsibility. I am a said, yeah, one deploying crop for a good crew, not and you may be saying, no, woman started one and a dear Yankee Chibi. When you are a state in this car, and yet there be an amazing car, some confacofa, no man free, a man on yamba, and a mobile tete or my taxes. So when you are a internal generated funds, a this car, a bebra buying, and then will be a Timmy Packet car, anyhow, anywhere, yeah, which I say, and so send

0: 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Ye no roofing experts. Ati ase Duffy's Health and Beauty range of products and pay me come for the amount. 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say aya heba won aha yeah me ne no rena ya di nkomo kakra but answer na no ma me nkan fo ade e bitimi aboa mo anya sika tu butum e ye school e ye university e ye Debrich University College of Mission 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
1: Facho yeja.
0: Yeshi ayacho.
1: Pa.
0: Be how many years in here?
1: 10 years.
0: 10 years, ba. 10 years, baba.
1: Oh. If you hear Juma, I knew.
0: And I think 2014. That 2014, 2015. So that time, my coach, UK, I'm a man who's going to buy a new one. I'm Afro mix. That time, Papa Bills, I'm going to buy a new one. But you look good.
1: Thank you.
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1: 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Aya Scientific Herba Hospital. 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
1: 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Aya Scientific Herbal Hospital. 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O de beba Aya Scientific Natural Hospital. 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
1: So I dare say,
0: Send you Bessia Renam, my ribino.
1: Procona. Join to be an assa. So it is any man,
0: it's the empty number, and so
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1: Oh,
0: yeah, you want brain, Colonel Cacra, most of us say, Yank, Yank, Yank, Yank,
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1: 0546 100 100 100 100 and a 0533 0533 83 83 61 61 95 95 and a Aya Scientific Natural Hospital Jim FM but what dia sa mumuno de midi twa to kra ni se obi a ema na pomu den ho
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0: yana gana match no so so in Mexico we're friendly yana
1: me febi
0: yeah, no, I should be. 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
2: 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Greater Accra Regional Hospital. 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Na Cape Coast and Subeko Cape Coast Metropolitan Hospital. In Krajumedia Nebekoso Monday, 18th May. 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Our Greater Accra Regional Hospital, Ayefrene Ridge. 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Our Ga East Municipal Hospital. Eni diemwa, mo bibiara ma ede di kaino. 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
3: 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Yeah, better. Yeah, you want Ghana City and the Boa Happy Sunshine Education.
4: No, Craig. Ain't it I say? A baby, I will better Lavos and a 100 tomato mix. No. Yeah, you want Ghana City and the Boa Happy Sunshine Addition Edumedi. 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The chef's choice.
5: FDA

0: share matching in Momo Jens Cristo with Tia Vana Tama Community 9. Assemble from UCL Funding. Afi. Ayaja. Or Bunny's on Son Concro. Anopa 9K. Yet they are good Yahoo Teddy Pines as yet.
1: Five aside football competition.
0: Penalty shooter challenge, a man in Mema.
1: Flip the bottle challenge.
0: Fun quiz. Sacre. Sesame Bray.
1: A Teddy a big deal of you into me.
0: Afi Hotel and Uni.
1: 4 p.m.
0: I had the grand finale.
1: Asna versus PSG.
0: Yes, sure. Jens Cristo.
1: Na live commentary. Yasuwa to my family as and FM.
0: Twine and Winnie.
1: That's a match in a panel. Yeah.
0: Yet you must form a preparation.
1: No, Nasa Nasabonin Kumasasi.
0: Solo cool.
1: It is a date in this
0: one. I had 30th May.
1: Our Tia Vana Tema Community.

shit on Kings Condoms, the Havana Park and Restaurant, DSTV, Jaga 4 Bites, Laughing Mouth Wash, Aqua Dot Mineral Water, LPG, Asimper from UCL Fun Day. 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
0: and swede namni de edu makotin bi NSA GN savings and loans were a name quote rushes here for Malances and Mormon. What penny be a wabbing was Casemu was here and Taye says I net here the Anani and Sawamed Yofia Mio Munina Nenet Yafoding Coffee.
1: MPP a man your quonum penny for Dano and your mayor send Nibia Cassia were do almost more than Crater, Quama Chief Justice, Efa Quaia. Judge about could do what need and then they were Mayimuna and some were Fletcher Abano yet better.
0: Obakai engineer Emmis our twan and animal. Siado and ambulance service for Bamontri, and your barber two just one mummy and the Brong woman, but you send woman, yeah, and you know, cred, send a moment, son, a branch and to another one, Siado.
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2: Ne wama ruling for the restoration of the license of GM Bank. 86 and ya start the process idea Ghana mine GM Bank. Internationally, all over the world. They don't give up. They are going to say,
0: Ani ya ekoti ye ye na na wo fari usu in atis wo de sam atudwa no group ndum wo ka managers no hubi wo ye senior manager kra a wodi mutintiman en was here sanka ubi bi ni abubonu ya ka beto akuma ma 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
2: But unfortunately, me nim di ekesi e wo mrasemu. And ebema court no benefit of doubt while waiting for the ruling. The ruling no details ni nyama abontene. Details ni ba abontene mrenim for no etcetera. Ebe reduce the levels of shock.
3: Okay.
2: But until then, I'm trying to figure out. GN savings and loans largest amount. The other than the end concern, no more Mobocro, no more moon, no more than the only woman.
3: Oh, says a
2: woman,
3: not a Saturday, said, oh, come on, see me here. Say your crophobia of a dance woman, what come on, see me here, yet me a jar more. It says it's what to become one same year. So maybe GN Bank at me, or can I see me at our court?
2: It didn't in my drew, and Ghana, no, say, your politics now, and more from the other. I think that's not the best form of government. Unfortunately, we don't have any other alternative.
0: And
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4: We are here to submit formal notice to His Lordship the Chief Justice for Kwabena Bafogon with respect to the matter of the Republic versus Kwame Bafogon, aka Aronyo, on the conduct, rulings, and the exercise of judicial discretion by the presiding judge, Honor Joseph Yanubam Kunson, on certain issues or grounds that the party has stated. So because we are here to do the presentation, I'm unable to speak to it. Once we officially submit the petition to His Lordship, then we'll come back to address the media.
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5: What does government get in this thing? Much ado about nothing. If government have proper work to do, within wasting everybody's time. If I arrested a person, let us know where you are sending them. But we've seen examples of people who have been arrested on their way from Boku to Accra. Some of them have been killed. So people are arrested under such circumstances like we're in the 80s. I don't think that it is right. It doesn't matter why, I see kill somebody. So if you send her to court, known courts by all of us, so that we can provide legal service for the person that wants to, you do. What else do you want?
1: Abusiani ene no wati eno kan e chocho fo pe na no da MPP amanyoku na no jombuedu ene wati ne no
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7: Prof Akosa's committee's report is a very good one, but there's one area that I think I don't know whether it was just because of the synopsis that we were given. A lot of the blame, to be honest with you, should go to the ambulance service and their crew. And Prof actually did say it, that look, what should have happened and what could have saved him from the very word go was proper securing of the what we call hemostasis. You needed to secure hemostasis. So basically stop the bleeding, the packing, the bandaging, you know, all those compression things that we do to stop it. And these are things that the ambulance service and their staff should be able to do at the very spot. Prof mentions that didn't happen. It talks about the fact that proper documentation in the ambulance didn't happen, proper protocols were not followed, chain of command was missing, and fluids, which could be life-saving, which can actually be administered, was also not administered. So you talk about all these things, and then in the conclusion, there's no mention of any recommendation regarding the staff who were on duty, who failed to do all these things. The service itself that also provided cuffs and other things that did not even
1: ani ya kutie ye ya kanen chochofo panyina wugina ho de ma Ghana a doctor fo nkabo muku Ghana Medical Association Dr. Justice Yangsen in artist what they say matudwa no hwe hwe kwa ehe na asemi en 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
8: Dr. Yangsen, the man of Ghana, I am Bogu. Man, actually, Gandhi, Libya, sir, you should not listen to Dr. Yangsen. I'm a medical expert, you say, yeah, you do not say, you're fairly panel, a particular spot, a new hospital, you do not care anymore. You're providing some emergency medical services. I'm in the panel, you go hospital, you hand over, I'm at that hospital. But I mean, fighters, I'm a sir, issue me. As the DC war cycle, interchange, talk for over 3 minutes back across the wall, a fairly panel, you do not go to police hospital. And at that time, time, no. Doctor near next one, police hospital, Egina, Officer Charles Amisa, Obewu, police hospital, doctors near next one, Omoyino, Omufu Honoso, almost said, you know, for Rich Hospital, and so on, Kabuana. And she, hospital, and saying, you know, you can see me in Apocalypse, Omoyi, then the Penbu, now the train studio, Castle, we are here, so I know Ayagma. It doesn't work there. It is Omuja, yeah, for me, there's a free hospital provided, and I know, Omoyi, so I'm here. No, I'm going to go to the studio.
6: Opening a quotient in Niwano and a trunk cry, way up at your trip.
8: Say, Bayan,
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1: 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For purposes of emphasis, MPs are not immune from the law. I'm saying all this because Ghanaians are getting very disturbed about the wanton abuse of the trust. I can only call on you as honorable members to let us earn the title honorable. I learned early in life that a wise person does not need advice. I know you are all wise.
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2: Minimu nina suwa speaker of parliament nina ya ema ode e kasa. 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But then, Ibia, na and Nebbia or Tinintina or Kasa. But Uncle, who said, Etna and so, oh, before, sir, yeah, na it do baby. I don't maybe a while. And I seem to be a while. Yeah, said that and cannabon things are so. But media, I said, the rubber cane, wapa, parliamentarians are 276 parliamentarians e wo honi nyina no wa pomu nyina ho ntoma
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3: Young Quanim, Nanny Bellis for Omochi Acham Rashabia for Young Quanim, Young Quanim was there, Jumanai for. I will not tell who and will read my life when I just.

0: 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What two and some friends and troll for the summer to ga. 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Now, one again, I this year to come and see and to a no, man on where and I'm a bad human, my bad human, no man for by 2 years, no man for 3 miles over there. As a crummy idea, and suffer an anthem. Now, just say, after Korea, say, I buy my ya. Hey, me, my meeting, my meeting, son, I buy what you find a butcher, find a butcher, find a bo, any and that. One movie, a young woman swams, I was a mark on a tour taxes, a pa, a tour. 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
1: Bipartisan caucus to treat youth unemployment as a national security priority. Then we look at the public sector reforms and service delivery. We handle education, delayed feeding grants in certain secondary schools, and persistent shortages of teaching materials undermine quality education. Health. Well, a medical trust fund was created. Fundamental issues, NHIS arrears, and occasional drug shortages in public facilities have not been resolved. The minority welcomes general efforts to cut waste, but cautions that reforms so far appear too slow and largely cosmetics. When you look at the taxes of revenue, Ghanaians are taxed enough. The minority reiterates its firm position. No new taxes on an already burdened citizen. That is what we are fighting for. It must be placed on record that the NDC, while in opposition,
0: Adam Kumana Femo Memum Rashabia Fono and artists who are Mokasana Semi, and a Yanipan, you power one and Adam Cassian, what that woman who Memum Rashabia, Mama Yarga Chicken Command was a hind, you are Mope, and ye Akukobe Sachiania Chroma Fedda, Treduma, Aban Weibo, Idebi, Nanso Nipabia, imagine a woman who Woma Shada Parkato woman in Obida and Nina near them, Papa. Was he a human across some Naya canons? I was some Sumia Nada, and as I call me another nephew, Brucon for pencil. And a baye, and then a month for Bemundum, Kumani Bones, as Hemabun Yajuma, Yanan, Yano, Mokotran, Genom Jinan Chain, and Omotubo Eba Parkers, who was in Mabunishas, as Womun Yajumania, Nomotia Bambian, Omia Faho, Womun Pebintra, now by Womun in mine.
2: You couldn't really show one factory that was greater than the one D1F. Ultimately, what we saw was that you went and picked existing factories. If they were collapsing, under your watch. You went and picked existing factories and said you were giving them 1D1F, which was a bailout. But you see, instead of that, the factory still collapsed because they came under the weight of huge interest rates. They couldn't even get money from the banks to borrow because you were borrowing all the money from the banks. And then the interest rates were so high and inflation was so high. So at the end of the day, the businesses couldn't compete. So traders resorted to smuggling and the borders are porous, so a lot was coming in. A lot of the factories shut down and then moved to Ivory Coast. A lot of the factories started producing far below their capacity, which then meant that they had to retrench existing workforce. And so it compounded the situation. If you ask factory owners, they'll tell you that the greatest incentive is not a 1D1F.
0: Ofanyine kwotiere ni wo mamu mbrahwe bedwafie dom kase no afem wo no ene da wo ma no mahama ayarga.
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4: We are grateful to Almighty God that we didn't lose a life. Though two of my people are injured at the hospital, but they are not serious injuries, and I'll be visiting them to wish them speedy recovery. If you recall, this is the second time in a few years that this has happened. On both occasions, it's happened in the night. If it were to happen during the day, when my people are on the mountain for farming and other things, it would have been a different story. I am not sure whether I will be lucky for the third time. So my suggestion to the elders is to find a way of let's have a dialogue as to whether we want to continue cultivating our crops around the mountain. Adakulu is blessed with so much landmass that you don't necessarily need to crop around the mountain. Rather, let's see whether we can restore the ecology around the mountain and use it for other profitable things like tourism and others. We've had people talking to us about all the potentials, but we keep cropping, cutting down the trees, burning the bush around it. Of course, the trees and the bushes were holding the mud and the soil. Once you remove them, the soil is loose. So I don't have the power to decree that nobody should crop around the mountain. It is something that together with the elders we can discuss. So that is the way forward.
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5: Have actually discussed with the owner of the facility and is taking steps to at least take out all the valuables and also look at the possibility of relocating, you know, as a temporary measure to forestall any further disaster. The whole place now has become a security zone. It's a disaster scene, and anybody visiting this site need to be very careful because we cannot guarantee the safety of our people, so we need to send a message around. And as indicated by the Honorable Minister, yes, all those who go to the mountain for farming from now me to be very careful because we are entering into the rainy season. There was a severe rain and June, July is coming and we are expecting more rains. And so we all have to be very careful. The children, when they are coming here, anybody visiting this area, well, I will instruct the NADBO to come and do some cordon of the environment.
3: Abusia, any awuti ye we from mantem swa for when we yam for James Gunu and no.
0: Young kwa anima, ya kwa anima ni ya kwa. 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And then what is matuja watch remu ese. One year so ya wis kasamsu wofak when you are sending another eswa said ya beya kuku. And we did ya beya konosen chinam na kuku kwa for so one sabit miyako one on eskes fata wong. One set miyaka 2027 World Cocoa Foundation ma pa won twa e wona panyin ko gina simpie ne apaso a sansemi nyina da wodi tuja.
6: We want best tools to meet food quality and sustainable standards. On a daily basis, the Honorable Minister and his team have been working around the clock to ensure the financial viability and long-term survival of the cocoa sector, an industry which has delivered enormous benefits for this country. The quest for a financially viable industry cannot and should not be the sole burden of producing countries. At the 2027 partnership meeting, Cocoa Board will call on our international partners, chocolate manufacturers, and global buyers to step up. Compliance with new regulations must not become a tax on the poor. We need a fair, transparent pricing structure that reflects the true cost of sustainable production. We will make the case for investing in a domestic value chain, including value addition.
0: Our penny quotient in the one and a penny pie, you may quite phrase a cocoa bot. What I know, okay?
3: Any abusia drencher bakum yeruni and pem quite any more testy young as I can see boy emu. My drencher modiaba. Or see a Fabi kwaku YouTube or se
0: YouTube ebi o ho ebi o
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9: As I'm speaking to you, I am just on my knees pleading and begging the family to respect the order of their court and comply with it. Rexec is ready to support them in the lawful execution of the burial processes, and we are eager to get a befitting resting for our own MPs. This is a plea to the family, and I'm on my knees pleading with them. But at the end of the day, the court gave its verdict, and that is the most important part. We are ready to support the burial processes of our own late former MP. The court decision was, in simple terms, reduced to only two express statements. One, the body cannot be injuncted by public policy, which is actually something that we never want it to stay like that. But the decision that the court gave was that they should bury in a public cemetery at the Komplayiri or in a Catholic cemetery. These were the two key words of the court. And we said that that's something that we are not opposed to. We will not say anything. We are ready for that.
3: Ayo, abusia eni a wuti ye wei eya savana mantem soafo ene wode na no ye etudwa no kwadwo tude na adwen kiraba wo se ah na de pa na ekoso ewo wo mayi ne NDC amanyoku no emu wo se emu no wo mo de be 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
2: We carry.
1: 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What
0: did I say? The other one, you're crazy.
3: World Cup minutes.
0: Aya, Kobe Stone, you know, was it Kwakui? Spinders Road, I want to free Eba. Now, was in a sentem Kwaku YouTube. One time can cry. I say, Kwa Mamma cry. Wisdom, so dear one, so Eddie Abba. Was it Kwabi Stone? 82. Sabran or Debbie, was it Kwabi Stone? 1932. You know, Nade. Why Adam Nana?
2: Your body, and Nujina. Oh, body.
0: And I was so dear one, so Eddie Abba was here, friend and Anapoku. Nanapoku, so or send Rahu, Nerahu pa. You mammy say, and no crap pass out, Finn will marry the and any hard in a go go, a hard in a pa. Sanso and a waste of the hour, they are by was a friend of a jasa. Now a jasa, dear, what they are by a 70 new, a 70 mammy, I fear will marry, you know, a honor, some no, a barbesha. And I was to see a friend of coffee. Now coffee motivation, dear, what they are by was me, Timo, was the engine. New Jersey, sir, and you chose New Jersey young. New Jersey, Tines, one on one show, Jersey. New Jersey was here from a bee, a ye Hackensock. Hackensock. And one would be free by Ewa America, why Shamina, some are near what. Now, when some message I want to show Eddie about a Fabi Family Uncle.
2: Ayo, abusiani ya yanko YouTube na madrinchira mode afa
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2: 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Kwagu, yanya ni intro up.
0: Yeah, sorry, na nyame pa, watch nada, and open ni John. Kwasi Blankson, ya yun ya said Blankson.
2: Ne papa.
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4: Charlie, you know you. 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
4: Now so ended there, Charlie. 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
4: Momo day.
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4: Anu, magic a card yam in your maybe. 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
6: Herbal and Alternative Medical Hospital Bena Black History and the War America China Africa ne Ghana mpeni fo abona baso se o say are mo man for tia popa
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0: Christian match in Mumu were just Chris Hopper with Tia Van at my community 9.
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1: 4 p.m.
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1: Asna versus PSG.
2: Yes, sure, Giants Chris
0: Hopper. Live commentary. Yes, what do my family has some perfume?
1: Why, Winnie?
0: That's a match in a bonnet, really.

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Mishia!

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0: So I'm my way near you. 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So, oh, oh, oh, oh, oh, oh, oh, oh, oh, oh, oh, oh, oh, oh, oh, oh, oh, oh, oh, oh, oh, oh, oh, oh, oh, oh, oh, oh, oh, oh, oh, oh, oh, oh, oh, oh, oh, oh, oh, oh, oh, oh, oh, oh, oh, oh, oh, Ebraso 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I what am I committee a five? Any live international school share anymore? No. When you say so far, what you are sorry, kofa by nankasa. Nyamena mna nisa sudi asori bisi hono. 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Your friend of prophet, Nan Samuel Nana Amwating. Na any jimu a any jimu no. He di na awoda strongko diamano kosi adai birthday radiasi. Yes, I agree. Yes, celebrity na ye Thanksgiving God. Intention and summa me, because you ya sorry, than case in name, Tema Committee 5. Yeah, Blessed Hand of God Ministries International. Committee 5, any live international school here anymore. As far as you will be a one, wa abo de quire no so, baby, a Eugene, story bed and one. Hoy, a beau ho. Who say, Shannon, you said, Bernard, be a yan empire, Bocosu. A coso. How do you know if you had a if you had a be a and your friend out of change, out of change, out of change? Yes, and see, Shannon, so mommy, be genuine, din. Anna, a brother be so would you an itch act and I kiss him who are the autumn 25 now. Honso, a genuine, din brother be a and oh, or cheer and come sheba and see, brother be a chat a brother chat to. Hey, dear, yeah, baby, room next week. See, best number 10. Aye, a bit tame, pa. Tame, din. Brother, be a de chat one, and we are 2 dim pie because I say, and we are butcher to Jim say, yes, 9 a.m. to 2 p.m. near upon. 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
1: 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Hey, last RK train service. Last RK train service. 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
1: 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It didn't know the Palms by Eagles. 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One any sesu. 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One a human resource professional. 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Shiny payer team who's a jumo bit me a yo. A band training, so bit my training, what developing a camera. Sandy pan no me here wo. And ye for 2x4 HR via no mope. A mashada, come a pa. And see, when him say a boss ama wa. And ye, one cassa fau CV. Sisia. Any application letter no. Faco careers at Palms by Eagles. Careers at Palms by Eagles. I know a year on email address. I'll be to me. And answer WhatsApp. I know by WhatsApp. I call 0551 00 01 11 0551 00 01 11. Yami Aduma 29th. I just said 29th. And I be a deaf yada. Nessie. It is a drew on a one fan qua. I just say, wah na opese, adwuma no mfa akọ ho na afa akọ ho. The Palms by Eagles. Omo de, they must experience the ultimate in look. And omo unye rom Hong Kong ade a, ah, mo said ye hot ye. Said ye mo an mo a mo esu, said ye besi asom wo, na said ye hofet ye no. Unye ho adwuma ye a ebebo apa.
0: Young call, thanks to you Computer Clinics way. 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Doctor number ni ye friend was 0545 252 880 and a 0205 961 109.
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2: 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I said God will change your story. 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God is refining you, preparing you, adoring you, cutting off the excess.
3: Thank you, Jesus. 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

Father, we glorify your name, and we thank you for sending your Son, Jesus. We know, Lord, that you care about all our problems and all our hurts and every disease. And Jesus, we know that as we release ourselves in faith, trusting only in you, that the power of the Holy Spirit will be released, healing and wiping away all doubt, disappointment and fear. Father, let the power of your Spirit move upon every man, every woman, every child, from every tribe and in every nation, as we await the coming of Jesus Christ, our Lord and Savior. Let your living water flow.

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Petra Radio.

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0: I mean, sure, Minister Comfort, anyway. 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
1: Oh, Christo, the Achaya.
0: Yeah, the radius any engineer me as a direct towards all nighter and then reyeko
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0: out the dear Baba, Ura out the new Yamaba, Abusubi or Sadum Kesibi and Tonsua, Untumi Ware, Sadum Kesibi and Tonsua, Untumi Mobranye, Untumi Mobranye Sika, Untumi Mobranko and him, Untumi Mobranye Japadia, Basadum Kesibi Tonsua, a Fienua. At the Pampio Hoddle, what I do need to obey any of my power, other four, and then you may your tone saffro. So, baby, I will be a Mayensia. I will at Chimota, new overhead, at Chimota, new overhead, Legon taxi station, where a 119 Air Coso, other four, may the member part number, and some of you, may the member part number, and some of you, number, no bet to my friend is here, or by Joso. Problem be a one on any share. Or how be our name? I did be a Wiano, O Frenua, Oba Bompiamo, Oba Josu, I phone Okitani, then day and day. Empty Bachoya Papa number near 0244-427-008. 0244-427-008. Empty and then you may say, Sue Anto, where Danumu, you know, where Danumu, you know. One night, you know, your papa, Jim, Uncle Quine, Uncle Baby, our ho, and Tianan, you may bra, or so be lay hands over Obipia Robeba. Obe lay hands over Obipia Robeba, and Timentras, Brana at Domon Tauso, Nan Yanko Bonfa Domnoso, and Yan Yamakasia Cassia Yamin Shira.
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2: 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A fade, a duhama who drum and need your horn. A buying ultra concentrate bottle for fronim. Ni hamney and pen do one night. At show much a pa. Impa one mercy was senior maybe. 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

0: Jansha matching in Momo Jan screen so with Tia Van at Community 9. A simple from UCL Funday. Afi. Ayaja. Oh, Bunny's on some concrete. Ano Panayan Kane. And Yakuja Hodronia Teddy Pines as a 5-a-side football competition. Penalty shooter challenge. A man in Mema. Flip the bottle challenge. Fun quiz. Sacre. Sesame Bray. A Teddy Abbey Diaco if you want to miss. Afi Hotel and Uni. 4 p.m. Aya the grand finale. Asna versus PSG. Yes, sure. Jan screen so. Na live commentary. Yasua to my family as a perfect. That's a match in a panaria. You have to move forward, preparation. No, Nasa Nasabonin Kumasasi. Solo cool. It's a date in a 30th May. Our Tia Vana Tema Community 9. That's a perfect UCL Fund Day. You're free. It's my Asia. We are here and we just say a powered bar to my fam. And you don't TV. Open Chiremubia. Press 0242-376-445. Mekuasia Nasco. 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
1: 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Juada eko pin fiada 22nd May. 25th May. 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Na miaya jumadiye ba kwaso eye in crime. 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

0: Digital Kiss Condom, Havana Park and Restaurant, DSTV, Jagger 4 Peters, Laughing Mouthwash, Aqua Dot Mineral Water, LPG, Asimper from UCL Fun Day. 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

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As some from UCL Funding. Afi. Ayaja. Oh, Bunny's on some concrete. Ano Panine Kane. Yet ya good Yahoo at Teddy Pines as yet. Five aside football competition. Penalty shooter challenge, a man in Mema. Flip the bottle challenge. Fun quiz. Sacre. Sesame Bray. Atedi a big dear coffee went to me. Afri Hotel and Uni. 4 p.m. Aya the grand finale. Asna versus PSG. Yes, sure. Jan Screen Shop. Na live comment to Yasuwa to my family as some perfume. Twine. That's a match in a panaria. You have to move forward, preparation. No, Nasa Nasabonin Kumasasi. Solo cool. It is a date in a song. A 30th May. Our Tia Vanatama community.

0: Kiss Condoms, the Havana Park and Restaurant, DSTV, Jaga 4 Peters, Loughrin Mouthwash, Aqua Dot Mineral Water, LPG, Asimpe from UCL Fun Day. Mayashia.
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0: 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This advert is FDA approved.
1: Media perfect.
2: Yeah.
1: Machine,
2: I'm

0: iron, folic acid, and a B vitamin. And in drew who are a map with the
1: AIDS. Only my room. It's yet I know only a cup.
2: Tell me, Jack.
1: And yeah, Madame more capsules
0: now. Oh, yeah. See, yeah, now we are down from the catcher. I will say, come up with iron when you could be one. What about that press and iron? A biogrodin. Oh, yes. Come up on my bedroom. I'm not prepared to iron the truth.

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8: Relax it, relax you, relax you. The we are here do a man who children are there, didn't wish him a coon. Near that copena would die in a bebem. Joahome, Joahome. Yeah, do baby now a brand new Joahome. I want that. I want that. Yeah, there we are. Do baba have a tumper moon. So, I want to say announcement, you know. If you're there, you're the number tumper, you be cook. So, one because I want to find one tumper. Now, what? Yeah, do baba. So, I want to find one tumper. And I want to find one tumper. Anyway, we'll see. Yeah, I have a mouse to see. Yeah, do a tumper. Assemble, assemble. You move it in tinum, you relax it, you name a yum, a yum, a yum. 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What is bass? What is treble? What is na a bar? And I put you on the moon too. Now, Brenna, over and who are you? The false canoe. Not see a num sayario. Now relax it. Relax the body, no. Relax the spirit. Bass in you room to Dino Akato and you say hands free run out of them. For no more a da a tuto who nip a piano. The piano will be open there with you. Anti nyom so hunya da jinti nyom amika mu fimi na mu hems mu bebre mi hu wani sa mu nyom mu nyini mu fi e ye nyan tra ya sisa.
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0: Friday is here. What is here? The new Friday is not feeling as a sign. Oh, yes. Friday, the 22nd of May, 2026. Now, who said you were a squad here? A new Friday is now. Now, I'm watching. A two TV say, oh, you're very quiet. Yeah, yes, yes, yes. But, oh, the way I'm sure. Official Ebasa. Who say, yeah, you're crazy. Woman, you're there. It's your toss on there. Yeah, he's on there. Yeah, he's on there. Yeah, he's on there. Yeah, he's on there. Yeah, he's on there. It's on there. In fact, it was at the right time. I talk correct, pa. Filia. I did walk up and me yawm. Ben, now he knew she am not hungry. Me can't why ya. If you're a dean, I'm sad, Debbie. Gentleman, pa, now easy. I'm a co-washing be now, boys. Yeah, Tom was a trap bright in Spania. Can this you say, Espacle?
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2: Looks as if say Chrome and Shootang and Fagatem. Hey! See, from Achimota side, I'm even now. Abusia? Who said? Sakwane de Barbe do second in now at 3 lanes. Baby, ka crabby no bet me enjoy 3 no. But most of the places need none there are limited to just a single lane because of insurance. Untimi fam. 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Ei. E wo. Me say Telecom University ehwe anim wo ye say enyama bi a ensuo na twa begu a ona mwana ofa so gungungungung hey no hey enti you see can't we find a lasting solution to sadie because this is not the first time we are talking about sad situation we your friend, brofu bi reoccurrence. Not just idea no. AC. Just say a koso sa. A banko. Sa ni etimwa. Yentimi yehoshi. Yewo engineers. Akesia kukudam titles. Akakakakakaka. Enti, can't we set a committee bi? Na yamfa expert we among yourself politicians in semu nim technocrats nankasa montenase the city of Accra let's plan yen hwe kwan e betimi afa so e be solve one problem of the city na omuyi omunsafi wiya yen say you are dealing with this year we now let's move on to the next problem I no so e wo city mu na yen solve. Is it too much of a thing to be done? Because see, the other day I was thinking about something. Yeah, the Adum FM Fitema. Eba Accra. It's been years, it's been 13 years. You know? And I remember Yesha said ba Accra from Temano. Then it means that every day as a sekwaku. A driver, a Yusumotoi, a Bedu Accra, and then when job is done, you go back to Tema. Now your pong 6 Namiko Fia One Nam Circle Achimota Road, so semi Yusu Sai Hona. These days I hardly use that place. Semi Yusu Hona me do up and qua Nami Fro Fasro, ETC N1, so Nankamako Street, sir, Nama Journey Motoi Namikumfi. Now, first week, I buy a bar, a crown. Me point, you want me to feed me for ah. Me use us, I want up and corner, me the 40 CS run. Then me who we are, huge traffic. Ah, I'm a fee. Fiesta Royal side, Eba, heading towards La Paz, ne, Casuane, one for somewhere across that stretch. No. Traffic in the bot peso sama. You see, say where you stand still, like they are not moving. 3 lanes need now boma. Nebe twasu me kwa me shesa now they do sa former dimples or the Achimota forest interchange as swan. A boma ma omwe nam so now so na wa boma. Sometimes it me twaswa kwa kakra no do Fiesta Royal and San won say I feel the emutiti kakra. Every night be when I'm going home, then I see people in this huge traffic. A binum your tracks are fun near my from Temaport. A be kokumasi, a be kota kwadi Cape Coast near the ade. Sometimes I'm bizarre say it weather ben on bedu baby omoko. Omu beti traffic imusa every single evening be a

Maybe I see this. And then, after some time, I dream people and team say, and team penifu a woke way mu. City authorities no. And team omu who say a do and numera. This huge traffic eba anko phone timinko. So can't they sit down and plan? Say, then a courses are traffic no at that time no. And what can we do? I a bit media use our traffic if you're so that a bit flow a corner conform at home. Or is it such that they don't think about us in the between a BM train or what? I was just thinking. Say, in the end, Timmy Penko for being tenacity and Kikom Timum say, okay, there's a solution a bit me I find to this problem. And some time ago, I made an example. Me ko Dubai a baby I am eteno. Another one. Se edu anopa. Na upia kokro mu a rush hours are in the morning. Then you see traffic building up before you hit the express way no. And you mean so oh ba so of express no now but tie simu be real so. Traffic san it be pop so sa. Enso eja me di mu ane yeko. Another time I went there. Mehwe kwan ne nchen ya hyehye scaffolds bi ni ade ade ya e bibi wu na de na de bi ni ade na sa so ben na de na nkwofo ye wa ni ade yi not I'm so much na se adwen hu se de we are doing rush hour no traffic ti mi ba awa hanom no e me se on pese omo ye no extend ya kwan and this is a place a buildings for one nkwofo titim e den sis wa den atententententententent. But they were able to, you know, raise some. You be man, almost year quite mad me. A far far dining hall style be me book every be a me co join highway no. It's me and I'm saying anyway. There's some baby idea being who said the omission course you know so these people they will do it. Lo and behold, another time I visited Dubai. It we are yeah yet a two lanes extra lanes. I become one match. I say the place that once was, you know, filled with heavy like traffic and common. Now a dem say ya okwa a rush hour a twat hour a ko say ya. This is a deal bit me aka say ya dream or man for ho ehudi omo fam. So let's find a solution to a problem that they are facing. It is a wo tua toye to toa. You move on one, yet dodge tax. We can't swerve tax because it is deducted at source. And some of my cat, you have been hitting my account on. Yeah, Timmy tax, but you have that. Nipo, mimpo, but you have. It's your baby, you sue. Now, at me, I'm born. I want 20 and can also a problem. Now, you're trying to every year, beer, you have coin, son, and sue. Miss last week, Sunday. After Ensoma, our Hara Studios. Which is studio since you told the other day, you real program, yape. I'm out for person training, so no brass cram, so. Mamin to me can't question me, I mean to Nam Kofi and Koda. Me pussies painters road, so. Me say, like I was saying the other day, road, pavement, gutter, the who I in so say, shang, painters, so. So I call a friend of mine who lives around. I'm saying, hey, what's your share? Kwaku? Jai. We cry the same way to football. We say, you don't try and check. Yeah. Timmy, try enough to be a genie. Hey. So you see, and yet one place, bro. Different locations in the capital city. It's there, pan, you bet me, aye. And they are found, say, wait, dear. Some problem, we. As I say, a final lasting solution to it. See, we will all agree and accept it. Say, oh, where there, not a year to the extreme. Say, the beat Mrs. C or baby boom, where I say, landslide, being at the man, one, that it should be to another people now, where we no, a tough for days or several hours. A heavy rain out to me, say, where there, it will require a rainstorm. UBM's already a trouble. So. But not just ordinary rainfall kekekakrabi for some minutes and then the whole place is flooded. 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
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And you say, oh, Sunday, and then you are in a swimming pool. I say, who swim in here? There, when you be bounce, not just say, oh, them who now flooded. Why are we doing this to ourselves? Mommy, yes, son, you subine. Yes, son, you subine. And near Bonnie be at his son, young tree and free home. Then you're yet me, she sapena se tambia na yekoye chisa yesesa yesuban yesuban nye yenye ya famu de na yenhwe anum kwa se empanifu ada ya no so beyo mo famu de because ye na yiyi gates kwase de ne adeade nyina na yasesa san suban we na da bia ye betwe enema fu ne bol ne ade akwa ku gates muse ya de etimu ya na ye bekoso atena uza. Your main nerve in your be oh, not still problem left unsolved. But that is not the way to go. That is definitely not the way to go. And then come on, the bro, and when you say, because if you didn't put it, penny phone, baby, those who matter, they listen. Say, Betty. Near the Bequad dream, near be two one a moa, a bear my air. Yenty, near Betrawa, near Cosua, Naya Boko Sechia Brabona, or Chamis me down, or Chamis me down, and also to Jaya, and Venzia. And I dream, yes, I cry enough in our row. She passed, ah, a dear pants of Granny. Why? And the woman was handed us. Me and me buy me farm. I didn't say, hey, we need a, but they are many. And to uncle Pim's in the museum. Every property, come on. So the baby bin come, and now ubi abe Genesis. Yeah. Now your course was when Kaimo say, aye, Ghana, Mexico, friendly no. Yeah, the baby bro. Ntia na one make date na. What's na Adum TV ho na wahwe bi o hwe na untimi sleep no so na onye onja o koda radio no untimi de to Adum 106.3 FM na on my volume na jinam kakra o de to asempa 94.7 so asa you are right no yebe 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
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Ye channel 6.78 inch screen, 128Z ultra bright display, 5 years software update, 3 times major operating system upgrades, and on the latest Android 16. 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
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Yesi enran mi ensa su na chongu. Emai wodo. 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No. Ebe yi, abusu aye tie san ka boni e hyeno so. Kasa Preku PLC, eye a Ghanaian beverage manufacturing company with over 38 years of operating history and a portfolio of established brands. 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And licensed stockbrokers how do no no. Ukorin chenya when be boa wo sa kwano so. The offer is expected to close on Monday, the 1st of June 2026, in accordance with the prospectus. SAR communication way, it is issued for information purposes and should not be regarded as investment advice. Kasa Preku, a step beyond excellence. Is it a Jumana Konenim? Ama a brand associate bull room or Ghana Stock Exchange, no so. Yeah, and the idea of na bad yama Ghana food, you know, say. Also, we bet me have a toss shares for Kasa Preku, Lucika Beshum, or Bear shareholder. Fasu boom ne bani a child when you be a D. Tia Fenny Agro cry. They will yam a boy as a treaty, I don't know. Now, Absa, at the Island Escape Card Pumunoso Abba. And we know a Tijapa. The Omunyan said, on next vacation, a bet me I a fully paid. Ya capre bakra won't you be? Ninian is so be used to Absa card no. For Dijuma for Tripia Kanya dia dia. Now bet me a winning an exclusive trip for two to Mauritius. And ti one country ma ya farm hook and jumonia ba near dia dia. Omo some nice island view on near dia dia chari resorts be on one. Enye easy kura. You gotta be there, you know what I'm saying? Spend the 350 cedis to earn an entry and enjoy additional chances with every qualifying transaction via Absa card or Absa digital platforms. 9 additional customers and so you better reward them with an all expense paid weekend escape at a selected resort here in Ghana. Your getaway begins with a swipe. Pumui air run it till the 31st of July 2026. 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Terms and conditions account here and washings. Your story matters, and that's Absa. The other day, na me can see me say when you nyamie shirawo na umfi kwa nimuye nenso ubedru baby na amount for a green na ane say jamao kwa de you are in your 20s. Hey, sa oh when you na chese me hofe. Me can be chill bro ni bi Dubai. Ah. Kwa chan passport mi say watch me akwa dan chen say men kan okure na. Is the passport for me nams ah. Is that on my picture in the passport? This is me. I say no. Fi no ahwe me. No san hwe me passport no ahwe. Me age. Masha. I say no. You look like somebody 28 or 32 nams hwe. Unim tell me 40. Come on ba na kan say. Oh, no, I make a chest and any brace. No, I sound free. Another bruni. Oh, no, so by an all. What can you groom cast at China? And there are no so I heard me. I know you be simple and deceived question. Few bobo chia. Close to bed 10 minutes. I'm an incrofui. Miss me pentamacoda. Cause me mitna. Flee moment mina. Timmy do baby. I make on our first day and that.
Then go for my dreams. I feel it on me. I know if you know more. Oh, wow, wow, wow. You are blessed. You are blessed. Oh, you are very handsome. You know what I'm saying? I'm going to say, yeah, you know. Yeah? A drobia bar. Farmer transform now. Kofa diaba. Ono no mo say drobia on. When you pay, to me say, what the 50. You know what I'm saying? But you know, you don't cut 30s for no. Because you go switch now and so. Ah, unpom den ho samni gina yie. Na o ho susu kwa san ye fe mo. Isa say we o skin. O nails. Any unwi nyina kwa no e fu differently. Asa, I want for store o. Kona kwoto say drue bi. Valuman. Valuman. Osteo Life. 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Na ho ato from kama brenia bring na what I say eh why no o Davis patch was I we mu ya no say a divo madam for abrandi na be na en say na mi sima jai ono aba re dey o dey ntimi fire dey o ma me me o. As someone can when you mean one outside was a brain. And say, name is him, and I wonder who is Jenny. Sana, this I don't know why. Is you 28? Some of you, Majima. Wash it. Very good. On a crowd to Pro Friday at Chapao. At your for me, Bametrasna, me fan Chama, Mama Vida, Ankuma, or ADB. Ring Road Central Branch. 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Then killing pains ni na amount. Now with him and no from kama. And right now available pharmacies are doing in the mu or my fana baby. I do a panel there. Offer Pharma Trust Limited. Or best sort too. 0561-088-663. A fee 0561-088-666. Maya sort too, kama. A de bakwe de pan se washa tadena atadeno. I say, who near cross all the perfume you go? Oh, yes.
wo se wa yo ki emu wiwiwiam e kwan tie wa obetimi afa so ai ni se yi ene se enei the new comfort after wash obema onsa akabi a containing a unique formula that makes your clothes smell fresh and you know it makes them look like brand new after say wash here you know it do the usi niema ni wie sa ensuo na wodi yi niema ni mu no na wodi eye comfort agum and now dey yim and san na wahata afi niema 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So step out and let your clothes do the talking. 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Na yet the diakana to atwaswa nafe ya ko ye enim. 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Scammers now need be more straightforward. And then we all back off from here. What's that? Said your yeah. The patrol had to say, "Now do me with you." Oh, where the Okatachi? My young phones work as your pa. Now I'm saying phones work better, but me send it. Thousand more be na. I yeah mistake a bedu. Where the me send what that way? Nah, the I come in one. We plan so jidi I dey pa. I say my mistakes ano. Me check is this year na muse say number no o de no em say na send come ye no 3 na me call ye ni 2 na it me say wa and I'm so open free MTN why na omom wow oh dabi say we de nka me no tell me yanka we de na o sign send me my back and I'm say me say free MTN cause oh bra we de nya bufo na den na o ye na me say oh bra free MTN oh okay u de onim u de dumu phone no dumu phone and I'm saying, phone now me no kasa house. Means I mean num phone. Me num ni say o thousands cities in me num me phone. Ah, ma say you okay. I feel those was jam kwasi asem no. Hey, and you no mudi watewo. What I'm trying say we dey be. Say start we dey twem. Perform for na we dey enfa. Enfa. E ka say. Oh, David. Ya mo na na say boys no omo hadwin. I'm having too much. One way, I can cry. I'll bring a pen and I just say, what this map? Shim, a chromatic. Right, so you're following trim quickly now. Said I'm a kind of your master Scott from Ranafi, your mobile swan, your queen, Muana, the Akachi, Niano, your fire and to so.

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Please, today is the birthday of my nephew, Prince Akko. He attends school at Aguna Inkum Catholic Basic School. Our class 6. Kindly wish him a happy birthday for me. And this one is coming from Archery of Aguna.

Power Tema Community 8. Oba pana to say. Hey, also just a mission. I'm message I'm a fear of you. The last time I'm in here was the UCL Fun Day 2025. Full front SMB. 30th year. I am in here. Where the year we are, I am in here. Be more than next year. Samba. I hope say baby boy no here. Yeah, I mean, come home and have a lovely weekend.

But say we are bad tie. 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Obuafo wen. Bon ho so. 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

and now me posted video bi ewo Instagram. And I was thinking about it at the time of posting. 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Yeah, yeah, so quick to judge. Video yi ameka wa asemi. Abrantia na waka saw video mo chere se. Ewo mi page on Instagram at Jerry Justice on Instagram. 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Na wa we team wa asemo no. O chere se owo eye school. Eye ni old school WhatsApp platform eso. Said the na enim school how call ye ni ade ade. Omo WhatsApp groups into am for join ya. Na brand teach se enkomo bi course o group no so. E ma odi hu ya o. E na ono a eyi ne hu fi group no eso. Yes se on join group ni bi. O si o group no e mu ode. Se e bia. 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school no omo kire na sa brand here very brilliant or your shark power class empu na no class prefect a brand here no bon woman enti na chese omo nyina anim se sa brand here there the future is bright 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abranti ya do you know about two conversations not share odia kakra say ni mate yi omo anyade anya bia say monyonko and nay if he's not in a so good situation mu a then anka bi kura mum one on pai mu 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
onkohwenkohwa ah obi na ba okura so bolo ni ada drinks bi ni ade a chese you know osresre ni ade a chese o ton wo traffic to who na no say ah and I down for here and I quickly o approach you no na na dream na say o pese o get it to him na on any dim common no hwe say if there's something he can do I feel or say the mate new who no nothing anymore in us like now on to say Syria but anymore there and this guy was so happy still holding those you know so bologna that drinks near the other ni din komo na feje ase chese you know old school komo no mu dia na o person switch conversation dey bad brand ten abra bowman how he's doing cry chese and the guy is not even thinking about it the excitement na na down for nya upon seeing him na na chese and no komo no ni din na those days and him course old school ni ade na but after some time with me yan obi san so how is life treating you what are you doing then and I feed and I don't feel me can't share now. Or say, oh, we are no end kakakra now. You know, our space, it will be free. Tiyo nkomo no. A brand tena ka se sine dine. Na, or che se, ne dine na we sine son. Na, wa converti baby. E de waye some small factory kakra. Or no ana, o produce sa, so bulono, ene, ada, you know, juice are there, why yeah. Now every morning Diana van na is you no or the same van the cost supply into your core shell shops near that mat near the adeno any malls ni be more now our cost supply on the product no or supply on we are the beca no instead of coffee or the be coffee a cost shift feed or coffee crown yes then the beca no na or the beginner traffic joint or na on one atonton no traffic nim kakra esa no akofi akor rest till so be another production so this is what he has been doing and I mean it's booming na product ni na akra FDA registered achese bibia da na kwem pepe achese wa label na de na achese wa brandy product no solid ah on one business no ye or see he had a shock of his life a brand ten wo no ankasa van edie distribution on one creating a small factory on fear or no esim or one baby that's an abra boy better and po a chance some of those guys are almost yet you baby jacket to a bin market to your chromo jacquel and 4,000 yet because they saw him in traffic said all tons obulum omo etwa ne picture secretly at number 2 WhatsApp platform so air mocking on say ono ano who school ano ye shark no easy noisy look at what he's doing today and they were laughing at him. We should not be so quick to judge people. Sometimes when you see at the other side, no, might not be exactly the situation.

are always ready. Say, be who say, you know, Quanko, and which you need me as Reno. Say, and no fast war, Ben, I'll be known. All of us cannot be the same. We can't do the same thing at the same time. Just as all fingers are not the same in size and even strength, son or brother, your bonus or tear. Ubi de beba no pa, ubi de beba numre, ubi de beba ebi kura na do desu. Inti aya yen susu en look it down on people. When we see them in a situation bia enye so good to us, you might not have all the facts. You be real near the air around the world in 5 minutes, bro. Video no ewo me Instagram page or me posting on probably on Instagram. Ube timi a check video na wa share. Na wa for two hofo. On the other hand, no so no video no train say no matter what, be you. Yeah, dear, oh yeah, and found it, dear, and crawford. What do you think, say, and now we are a bema o daily brudu? When now we are a bema wasumgi? When a bema wato abrabuno? Yeah, forget about what people will say about you. It is their problem. If they think negative about you, and your mom wants them, your mom bedroom, I found, you'll be so far from.

Nemum adia ba kwa beti miye as a parent. And say wabofrano at breakfast ube mani Milo. Yes, the nutritious Milo. And a fashion trim say Milo. And yes, Milo na ye friends and chocolate ne woman may yet desrunko. And then sa rich milk near the adino. There's so much goodness in every pack. It in patches on saka Milo Nibia. 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

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Now by kind courtesy, Sasso insecticide spray. Yeah, the mosquito quail. I can hold. Abusia, ye rem na ye day around the world in 5 minutes. Abro. Sesko tadama. Ukrom den den den. Eye se wewa.

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1: Ghana's afternoon voice.
0: Say Scott.
1: The imitable Jerry Justice.
0: Akwaba.
1: You need a rapping.
0: What is it?
1: A radio home mobile now on Zoe.
0: A dooming team in Hoya.
1: Yeah, the tradium for Yango.
0: Then Yamias, we, then Yamias.
1: Yeah, the tradium for Yango.
0: Very necessary, yeah.
1: Yeah, then as a fire.
0: Good. Elia, I make flats in one, some names. Yeah. Wims, I just saw a video. When chair, can she first light home babies? I
1: don't
0: know. Mama. A user, and a fashion team say Milo. And yes, Milo, now, your friends and chocolate, no woman.

ene fashe otim se Milo enye se Milo na ye friends and chocolate na womu na meye desronko ene sa rich milk ni ade ade no epo. 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

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Now by kind courtesy, Sasso insecticide spray. Yeah, the mosquito quail. Ekanon. Abusiya yerem na yede around the world in 5 minutes. Abro. 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Eye se wewa.

0: Scott.
1: Ghana's afternoon voice.
0: Say Scott.
1: The imitable Jerry Justice.
0: Akwaba.
1: You never happen.
0: What is it?
1: A radio home mobile now on way.
0: I do mean team away. Good. Earlier, I make flats in one, some news. I just saw a video when Chia can she first light her baby's
1: arm.
0: So now, but mama, you said, and then March market day. It's a Friday.
1: When you funeral,
0: funeral has been to me, the air corn, you don't know, corn, do you ready?
1: Typha, you call barrier of Uncle Barrier. What did I?
0: Your problem, your problem. Because Mekaya, some time ago, sir, first light, what they call Fire Crack Academy, what they call the Copim, and Sonic Jan Shoni in Anno. The way I know Suni, Omo, yes, say, Omo, yeah, construction be
1: right.
0: And they are service our problems. So Mekaya, I'm to two whole Crack Academy anymore, they call the. But why is it that?
1: Hey,
0: radish.
1: Alex na de san
0: bio.
1: Mr. Mensa.
0: Yes sir.
1: Ezuato.
0: Mhm.
1: Ni agana fuo mebuni ni mo ani ye. Weather for two.
0: Instead any, of any-

0: Instead of them to think of farming, they are thinking different thing altogether. But me you know, me you know, can
1: yeah.
0: Me pacho, my yentia and man one, omo rejected every man and still picked the wrong one. Yeah. You know, the problem starts when you want to be the only man to a woman you give nothing to. The problem starts when you want to be the only man to a woman you give nothing to. And when a problem starts, that's the problem. Hey, brother, it is a new day.
1: Yeah.
0: Whether you choose to smile or say ube muna winim, it is your face. Hey, you are winim. Ube anfaho.
1: Yeah.
0: Aye, ube anfaho. So ube si uze ube ye ye. Nune biye ye wa winim winim. Ube anfaho. Another time to remind those ladies that omu deti married men, he said, you mean nothing to them. Why?
1: Sir.
0: I'm a kai wa omu keke. Say, if you are dating a married man, you mean nothing to you mean nothing to me. Brother, you made the picture. African, your life, yeah. One baby, Mr. Mensana.
1: Okay.
0: Obiambra, YouTube, no sooner. Brother, as some way, no, young can ye na me pet a man for a day. Brother, if I say, wawoba, 1 month old baby.
1: What say?
0: 1 month. Akwala wa wono 1 month.
1: Yeah.
0: Say a friend toddler, right?
1: Yeah.
0: Yes.
1: Yeah.
0: Now, brother, what kwa ejuma? Now, wabana ne grandmother. Asensensensensensensensensensensensensensensensensensensensensensensensensensensensensensensensensensensensensensensensensensensensensensensensensensensensensensensensensensensensensensensensensensensensensensensensensensensensensensensensensensensensensensensensensensensensensensensensensensensensensensensensensensensensensensensensensensensensensensensensensensensensensensensensensensensensensen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
2: e serious o
0: na mark no so anya mark keketu o anya mark keketu o
2: apata apata
0: ba wona wo ye be man na wa be to se o mother in law aye seya daddy ye na da so hwede wa ya akwa at Obiambra YouTube no so megadi
2: Charlie
0: and Anderson
2: and we no so yan hwe anya yi but I saw some people commenting say unbeat me day is it honey or something so unbeat me a yeah yeah man beat me a yeah you said there just say
0: the way your ma yakwa lay pa the blood you will be yama na yeye wa kwa mbe so the way your ma yakwa la nini
2: is you so
0: we walk away and say, in the brand, one car bedding, like.
2: No.
0: My man, who's the one to be any of you?
2: Oh, I'm going to announce you since I'm any of you. We're the best in answer on so pay blade, be a baby and a name beside.
0: Oh, they've been a say, yeah, probably, or no one idea. But this thing, is it still there? Those tribal
2: things. Ebinumu, yeah. Ebinumu, yeah. There are some places they are still doing it.
0: Eh?
2: Mm. They're still doing it.
0: A beautiful child like this.
2: Mm.
0: What's in sense in the name? This is serious. Dude. This is serious. And I am a rare watcher. Oko can be bray. Maybe a way a bema now can be bray now, but now will fua. But maybe a se wound was it. And now why is he? And now why is he? But we knew to be friendly about. Hey, so bear off of rubber. Boy, yeah, boy. Hey, I don't know. Mr. Benzing. If someone calls you fat,
2: yeah,
0: oh, ignore them. Mm-hmm. Ignore them. Do you know why? Because you are bigger than them.
2: Ah,
0: oh yeah. See, if someone calls you fat,
2: yeah,
0: ignore them.
2: Mm-hmm.
0: The reason is you are bigger than them.
2: Okay.
0: Inti ignore. Right. Where they say.
2: Biggie.
0: Heavy. Wouldn't say a woman who spends on you has no right to sleep with you. Are you aware?
2: Or say?
0: A woman who spends on you.
2: It who will sleep with you then?
0: Has no right to sleep with you.
2: Ah, so who will sleep with you then? Another one spending on you, I'll born who can. More you.
0: I saw body won't me remember.
2: Ah. I don't know how can I say.
0: Now
2: you want to okobo mo kabum no mo na be wrong.
0: There you see. I brother you as I'm not making it. Me say
2: a woman
0: who spends on you,
2: who spends on you,
0: yes,
2: should not sleep with you,
0: has no right.
2: Ah, just say yes sir. Only right nbo.
0: Aje woman akwan.
2: Hey,
0: I and it's by it's all bad. Samson or Banso Bema spend it all. So he has no right. So you permit him.
2: Try on a for a trouble again. Go ahead. The muscles are out there.
0: But now, bookings are possible. Bookings are bad. Bookings. I'm beginning to use bookings are possible.
2: Why you bad? I said, I can't talk as I know. That's all.
0: Bookings are possible. And your bookings. Brother, me quay, mommy.
2: Kennedy, what chance? I say, I saw Kunwong. Like, go chop thousand slabs.
0: Hey, now wait, dear. Now wait, dear.
2: I do remember.
0: Brother, happy birthday. And come Jennifer Sewa Inti.
2: Jennifer Lopez.
0: Baby, where are Jennifer Sewa Inti?
2: What on day?
0: Only Ninia Justice or say Inti. Only a 20.
2: Okay.
0: Now, almost your birthday.
2: Jennifer and Justice.
0: Yes.
2: Twins.
0: Yes.
2: So,
0: Jennifer. And then.
2: Because Jennifer is only just kidding.
0: And they are birthday now.
2: All right.
0: Omunia, Eye, Frida, Akusia, Echapoma, Inti. I wish you all more a happy birthday.
2: Yeah.
0: Let's say Terian and I wish you all more. I wish you all more happy birthday. I'm going to say, I'm going to say, I'm going to say, I'm
2: going to
0: say,
2: amen. And I'm going to say, I'm going to say, I'm going to say, a footballer, Juado.
0: Yeah.
2: Nema me, Efim. Yeah, now, a year no cost for New Jersey or United States of America.
0: Okay.
2: In fact, a year no best sent over the weekend. Now, a cool year. In fact, a month for Bay Yin may have a
0: power. Okay.
2: Inti Juado, and then a brother, Simonado, and I feel so a year wife, Cynthia Ado. I'm so many as that can say,
0: and
2: more mouthful, now some better on which you are. A year on me cost of a fair come. Do you almost say, and I say, strong, we a special one, and comma, Pastor Eunice Asma of All Nations Church, Elizabeth, New Jersey. And I feel I am for a homo by a doom when you know better actually. Now, feel now for four and a bush for a fee, Virginia, Maryland, Atlanta, Dallas, Florida. And no more fee, you will buy in Nan and Yamin Show, not feel Socrano, homo fee, Ghana, and so coin in Nano, or so Domas Paye, Alaji Abulamini, former Kotoko board member, and Alex Akumi, and so your former Gaka vice chairman. Anyone where Babi ni na no, Yami Shamu ni na na feso, Charles T so, as that case young come on, ono so ne ne ne bush ni na su jemu, kama pa
0: ni ya, fantastic.
2: And I feel so, Eva, any Seth, ono so soon na ifi Ghana, Eko Tech Libinti, ono where Babi ben ye ye ni ane ni adi adi ni na, you know, happiness family for, ono ni na ne ne na fufu ni na no. 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
0: Yes, brother, and the make we here with the funu aye we go here. Mamenye foster age ya owo United Kingdom.
2: Ono so ton den.
0: Ne mame Adam Benko.
2: Oh, okay.
0: Eye oba Penny Comfort Akusua Benewa. Omochira oda ya wan sorry. Intende omochira eye Thursday 2nd July to eye 5th July. And now, one more year, you know, we keep in the back also Thursday, you know, now thing, you know, barrier service in the back also Friday, and now thing, Saturday, and we're a year, Kou Adensua.
2: Kou
0: Adensua.
2: Adensua. Minimum. Kou Adensua. Sir.
0: And now, one more chiller, a back also. Kilo, and they will say, a year, you could yankoja, into your mouth for Embra Bijan.
2: All right. Now, I say, me call. Amsterdam one.
0: Okay.
2: If you are me team uno. And they a brand tier back who come up Ujana Subuta. Odina Oda. So what okay. I say. Say Mr. Isaac Boyson.
0: Okay.
2: On any wife, Mama Vida.
0: I wish I'll call my year fine.
2: Oh
0: me a fantastic.
2: Mama Vida na me kwa. Meda me soy no. No wa ye how's a coco.
0: Hey.
2: Na wa chibo fruit. It do be good to me ye ko say. Oh no!
0: Anya mama,
2: Vida danzo. AK blogger. And 14
0: to yeah, that friend blog.
2: Okay. Or the big poop one matches a one.
0: Oh,
2: ever too much. Too much.
0: Ever fun.
2: It's your name in the back, Eddie, in the birthday.
0: Oh, okay.
2: It's Godson, K. Damso, is celebrating the birthday today. So, a happy, glorious birthday going out to you, Godson K. Damso. And this one is coming from your father, Mr. Isaac Boyson, and then Mama Vida. Down so I feel so a year passes and I feel so a year client down so a year in bear man so ha and I feel so a year abusianina canina including myself we are wishing him a happy glorious birthday yeah
0: Oti Radio no crony in the KJB not just a walk on and a wedding
2: good
0: French in your catch those Javel Capella not just what to test a day
2: till I went bet
0: when chose what.
2: When be very heavy pa
0: Mr. Mensa Makra.
2: Great. Me far way in trim quickly and sign a fee. Yakwe and the aka to asso. This message here says happy glorious birthday going out to you, Engineer Dr. J. A. Kumsen of VRA. May the Almighty God add more years to your age. You will enjoy the rest of your years in good health. And I thank God for giving you to us from Ima, Elton, Ifua, the twins, and myself. We say happy birthday and God bless you. From your roommate, Awo, and on also Ediwe Abba. Ben C, Maye. Ben C, Sisiya. Ben C, Executive, Fan Club, and they went so Efi, Kumase, Wembeba, and Tino. Yeah, new almost no a better so from here. But see I did Pastor Trans has a move Pastor Chibi's are there. But answer now Pastor B Remuno. Young fast dama proud sponsors normal boy am I a day around the world in 5 minutes in Brian Afi in room CCR. Sasso insecticide spray. Ya three boys here in ye come a pa. Ya chess a winya beer. The kumun tuntum and in two more don't in the mosquito quail so can wine on a smokeless. And from VCA image now him and now watch maybe at the area abrel tibo modern so be PBH acquire now near Bushwin Nano Motimia share now mode a bomb hobby a fin tuntum into more outdoor in our home now we be out to our shops and stores and supermarkets outdoor in the do a pano there now Bafre Samara Company Limited 0246-864-798 and our free 050-145-4462 Sasso, Sasso, Osikum, and Tontum Precon. Nay free. I was here, Bassi, see, and now, yeah, day. Hey, I get your sports. Friday's edition at 12.
3: Hello, good morning, Mr. Sekou Nkrumah. Good morning, Mr. Sekou Nkrumah.
4: Good morning to you.
3: How are you?
4: Yeah, I'm fine.
3: Are you on air?
4: I'm listening to you.
3: We have some communique concerning you are against anybody who is trying to subject your father in line with the Dr. Kofi Abu Fabusia. Your take on that?
4: I don't understand what you are saying.
3: Hello?
4: I don't understand what you are saying, so please try and explain it properly.
3: What I mean is, understand yesterday we make some pronouncement at SYZFM concerning that Dr. Kofi Abu Fabusia wasn't a visionary man person. Hello?
4: Yes, I'm listening.
3: We want you to tell us more about Dr. Kofi Abu Fabusia the vision.
4: I'm not sure I understand what your question is, but if you are asking about what I said on Radio XYZ
3: and concerning Dr. Kofi Abu Fabusia,
4: simply a comment on
3: the comment
4: what
3: you make.
4: Ufado had
3: the comment you made concerning Dr. Kofi Abu Fabusia,
4: that he was a visionary, and so on. And I'm saying that I don't see how Dr. Fabusia or Professor Fabusia can be visionary when he stood against the vision of our first president, Dr. Kwame Nkrumah.
3: Uh-huh.
4: Dr. Buzia took over the leadership of the UP after J.D. Dankwa.
3: Okay. But again, if someone may ask.
4: He had a vision of African unity, bringing Africans together so that our resources, we can all work to sustain our foreign interests, that people like Dr. Buzia, which is totally unacceptable. It was during his time that other African nationals were sent away from Ghana, which again is unacceptable and not in the spirit, an African spirit that Nkrumah introduced in Ghana and Africa. So on many...
3: So, Mr. Sekou Nkrumah,
4: I think he cannot be described as man of vision.
3: We thank you.
2: Yeah, we thank you. No further question. We thank you.
5: Fellow Ghanaians, brothers and sisters, this is Hassan Ayaga. Keep listening to Irrigated Sports. It's real sports. Best for you, good for you.
2: Best for you, good for you. And one of our better as
5: well, my. Well. Please, Irrigated Sports. And your perfect program, mm-hmm. Perfect engaging, and perfect unrespected. Irrigated Sports. Hey, papa. So listen to Irrigated Stop. You grow old and you die old. Thank you.
2: Thank you too. So for Kum
6: Chacha. My name is Prophet Kum Chacha. I'm listening to Irrigated Sport on Adom FM 106.3 FM. So you listen, Prophet Kum Chacha. I'm listening and I'm here. God bless you.
2: Bless you too. Langabel.
7: Ladies and gentlemen, my name is Joseph Langabel, King of the Jews, the team general for the national team. I irrigated soap at Doom FM, number one, the old Ghana.

0: Easy. Other for me, didn't this sissy chum? Now, they be a meeting irrigated sports. 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Now, I'm sure, sir.
1: Nice one, nice one. Pastor Akwaba.
2: Rajari.
1: Nah, Apomu to say.
2: Eradia dom. Namonswe.
1: Adumi yadi kru kru enka kra kra sa.
2: Eradia si. Eradia si.
1: Alex Kobina Stone.
3: Enye sebi, my relationship with you are, like, I'll pretend not to hear your greetings.
1: Oh, Adam, come on, my boy.
3: Because I was here before.
1: Are you on air?
3: I was here before.
1: Pastor.
3: Pastor came in.
1: Yeah.
3: So you I should have pretended not to see me.
1: Oh no, but it was not yet time. That's why
3: I had opportunity to take pictures.
1: Yeah,
3: here.
1: I saw you taking saw pictures. Everything. Yeah, I saw you.
3: Yet you opened the microphone to welcome him.
1: You don't open microphone, you switch on microphone.
3: So it's, you switch on the microphone and then you spoke to him before. In any case, if someone may ask,
1: yes,
3: do I have
1: so who is that someone
3: with you?
4: Thank you.
3: Do I have an issue with you?
1: No, there's no issue.
3: And Mr. Sekou Nkrumah.
1: Yes. Are you on air?
3: Are you on air? Why are you controlling microphone and you are asking Sekou Nkrumah if he's on air?
4: He's on about air. The busy air.
1: And now, on a transmitter here.
3: I don't get it. How?
1: No, Nim. They had dream of when you're in there and say, I did not tell me now open a flow. No,
3: oh my God! Someone may ask.
1: Someone may ask. Who is that someone?
3: You want to ask? Say, oh, I'm asking if someone may ask. Charlie, but
1: Jerry, I remember.
3: Sir, voice is way more. I remember man. Yeah.
1: Baby,
3: watch it. I still have cause watch it. What the over father say? Trasa. I remember cause what. In grown kuma emuno.
1: Yeah.
3: Ah, no so. First of all, nana say we have no bias send video.
1: Mhm.
3: Obi or your comment, Gina baby, na
1: Jogusa.
3: We are not actors. A talent. Nana go talent na zeh. So we are talent. No over two baby. What over say? Do I know? Did is our.
1: Where?
3: Is this our? Bra. Anya is this our kura. Akwa is our interview. Oyebi ya no. The whole area. Ah, why interview Sekou Nkrumah, Mr. Sekou Nkrumah? Nkrumah ne kura bata di ne ho kura ne kete no.
4: Are you on air?
3: Edi o de bete no. San kabrofo, are you on air?
4: You on air. What's the anchor?
3: Eh yeah. Na yeah. Na ho ya de.
1: Oh, Adam TV be fan fan.
3: Oh, prepare.
1: Oh.
3: Canada ni US. Oh, prepare. Na wo nko bi kura.
1: Eh, say na wo ka say we na dos, ma me fa ya fa we sun to a chira ansa na. Ye room wa hwe 30th May no. So atia say. Enti ye so we musu sisi ya na. Ye nya tie sim de ye mpra pre chire pre. Yeah.
5: Honorable Bacha be mo adu. Hello, honorable.
6: Hi. I'm fine, thank you.
5: Yes, sir. Can we go to our local? Oh.
6: Who's local? Is it my language or your language?
5: My own language. Because of...
6: No, I cannot push you, unfortunately.
5: Okay, then let us push it small, small. Yeah, you are welcome, sir, to... Yeah.
6: Thank you.
5: Yeah, we invited you on our program, that is Agri Talk Show. Kindly, we want to ask you, current trend, which is always going on, that is agrochemical.
6: Yeah.
5: Yeah, the farmers are complaining bitterly. Day and day, the price is going up. So we want to find out from you, as a sector deputy sector minister, which permission or which criteria that you have been putting in place so that all this thing can be minimized, so that the farmers will be very happy to do the farming.
6: Well, let me start by saying that it's unfortunate that
5: let's come to the fertilizers. Some of the farmers said, if even the price is up, then if they get some in the stores to buy, I think they will not even worry. But for the fertilizer, it's not in the system, and they find it difficult to get the fertilizer to during their farm.
6: Well, again, and the agrochemicals are something that are being affected by the general economic situation that we are experiencing in our country.
5: Finally, which assurance that are you going to give the farmers? Finally.
6: Again?
5: What I mean is that finally, which assurance that are you going to give to the farmers so that the farmers will be happy? That the government is doing something better for them.
1: Yes, government to do something better.
4: Something better.
1: No problem, right? There will be something better for them. We'll be able to try. I said, who is that cry? And on which station, Debbie? We know your much is that.
3: No, no, Debbie.
1: Yes, probably.
3: We'll be able to try. That should be our number one view quite year be now.
1: Yes.
3: Who come and just tune in and all the interviews are there.
1: A year be too long.
3: Who come and qua.
1: And on over Cassie, wow, tears. Oh, finally, finally.
3: Finally,
4: this is something better.
1: No, mom, you never change the go. Yes, from the way. Mom, fire nine continue
3: participate.
1: Yes,
3: but of course,
1: oh, yeah.
3: Interviews way.
1: Yeah,
3: and
1: of course, super. Opening all the monsha say na say yes anama eye it is me good you ga gan ndi I'm not for 30 of nisha say na me ba wa say akua donko yeah me do so ba wa
3: okay do so ba ba so na me shout out to women na my pretty nyina so agu e je na wa oni me no ma no say the jerry sorry
1: yen konko a
3: send me messages na me we say meet me abubu a kira mamo a Nese, ye kote mai mwankura ni aha oba pajin ye ayarigeta nese oyubia uti ayarigeted pa in fact one host who made morning wa hoto FM tima mintu chema oba pajin on fashio indi agro oba pa ebia ubiano mitu che di amao isi ontese jaribe gunsu abano Afghani, you know, as we are.
4: Any and not, Miss Fabaku in Chim.
3: Hey, no, mommy, they preaching out there. So, I
4: don't
3: want to preach. I put a Fabaku.
4: We are on air. Is you? Are you on air? Mm-hmm. I will be the jacket sepa a come out and jacket sepa come out. Say, oh boy, Juma,
3: Mr. Nicholas Sansa.
4: Aye, yaw
3: okay.
4: Ansa.
3: Okay. Now, Tia Vanna, no, Yamaya Duma, 30th of this month. It's been fan say, and Neno, a 22nd. A China, a Memenda. Echina na watch pepe na ye koti Havana Tema Community 9 hona ye koye Asempe FM UCL Fan Day enti pastor we dey metron sa dey afro we no obi any wa wo yin ho afrim
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4: okay
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4: ho
3: out to say me sure so mo be pass through ni nyina na ye UCL fan day na say Champions League final say ni nyina ni say Arsenal a qualify
4: yeah
3: and a PSG so a qualify o mi no na say mo bo di ehunu dia obaji league no afi clubs are Omuntimi nje league nkoa na eje league onse ukọ Saudi Pro League ni mo a Cristiano Ronaldo ni team no league je na ede ma o afi nyame adom o maje a ene se no kure afi we ankasa de e clubs a omuntimi nje league ena won ejeje ba
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1: Iti ne kwa ne se.
3: Eju ko Saudi Pro League ni mo a.
4: Eh.
3: Anasa.
4: Eh.
3: Eho na Sadio Mane. Mhm. Any Cristiano Ronaldo mbo.
4: Nti
3: afi won na won je. Mhm. Okay, I said no ya na one.
1: Yeah.
3: If we need 4-1 view say you be na. As I give me say and open my to say as a support team na and as a show on phone no. I'm supporters na dwa pa chere say one inch I say how a good be wrem na there but and no dey na ball no and yema bebere wo. Timi me no one ya.
1: You say no the crack.
3: Yes. Eti they have a course water man so Arsenal him say over 2 decades. I feel no one agba ko
1: over 2 day.
3: Decades. Two decades.
1: I feel no fire.
3: One agba ko England. One be her say on message Champions League so account.
1: Yeah.
3: Inti na meka se.
1: Ebemana e din amon pa.
3: As dabi dabi asna beji. E ha ho.
1: E me usme ha.
3: E ha ho se usika. Open. E ha ho se usika.
1: Mo sa adwene wo muti mu se. Apart from a certain team B, I ultimate de to aso no. Obi ntimi nye to aso no there. It's neither here nor there.
3: A certain team is as.
1: Ya mo na mo keka nka mo se. Etimu me ma mo fama no me sisu se PSG cannot do that. What you say?
3: Na na wo pese me di manu si su se Arsenal cannot do that.
1: Debi, wo dey can say let's just leave it open.
3: No, I can't leave it open.
1: No, but why must you conclude that they are canic?
3: Because the materials, oh, the telepathy, the energy.
1: Are you on air?
3: Are you on air? The team that Arsenal the Gunners have.
1: Okay.
3: I mean, won't you mean ko enyan ho?
1: All right.
3: And you know, Arsenal. Enya dea obeku eya di bade aka ni se obi a beba be ka ho.
1: O de ebe hwese di bi.
3: Na sa bakwa semona ebesi on a day.
1: Ba me kan ni PSG ejisi ana me shade abanti enye problem.
3: Ensa me so kan ni ke Arsenal jesi me ma kimi de okra de da.
1: All right.
3: Enu ana me so me sha.
1: All right.
3: Na se open u me no mi enu yentimi en shade ba ko nso da. Aye de ha obe se tintin me se tietia.
1: But opening tea, I make a cream, mamma.
3: Yeah, I'm here.
1: Chrome, I never be.
3: I'm on air. I'm on air.
7: Sorry, the number you have dialed is invalid. Please check and dial again.
1: What's the saying?
3: What's the number now, boy? Invalid.
1: A tear for moon tea be mammy, I said, Mina, if you are profano, a hard drink, a cream, mammy.
7: Sorry, the number you have dialed is invalid. Please check and dial again.
1: Into you know, you're the best, you say, and so to an confusion, I am say,
3: no, man, I say, invalid.
1: Who said the number is invalid? See,
3: whose number is
8: not crowned?
1: I am hoping, sir. Foster is listening to me. Oh, but shad now, then I'm a troll. Idina was in there. Foster. I was okay. If you scroll down, many Foster Akasa earlier in the day when me senior or Abosoka, many Akasao,
3: yeah,
1: time I'm in Kasai 10:49 a.m.
3: Yeah,
1: and I say, I'm doing because I'm doing so.
3: Yeah,
1: you,
3: yeah.
1: Me do so when I'm a car, I say,
3: over friend, yeah.
1: My friend, I say, number is invalid.
3: Now, we are no phone, I could have been fired.
1: I don't phone me, will be a use. Phone him, you will be an issue. And I say, ah, TM number, I don't know about Ben and Macaco.
3: You are
1: the same. Yeah, you know,
8: opening Roger, we don't have
3: a phone. What if a team come like that?
1: Chese, if you say, who?
3: On the phone, maybe I'm coming, and I was happy.
1: Ah, when a sure toy in Tina, yes, ah, nah, because maybe
3: you want to and so no, at the name of the Biriba.
1: Nessa Sansu Dene, Eba, and if I say, way a life threatening situation be
3: oh,
1: that you need to
3: threat you
8: better. I'm want to be in a year.
3: I see, and I said, I don't
8: know.
3: Jerry, I did, and haha, when he and it is said, you assume
1: that be a serious crime. Because if I say a dear beer, Obi and Qua a dasso,
3: yeah.
1: I say, me both first time moms see a no safe situation.
3: Fro was up,
1: I will block a
3: chance and qua, Fro was up.
1: Ah,
3: who Fro was up, Pebeco? To what
1: you? Nigeria, I say,
3: your two alternatives.
1: And if I say, me need data, meet me after was up.
3: By your alternatives. Your alternatives.
1: Come now, and solve a problem.
3: Problem is, this is a problem. We'll come see and come once we become a dear. It's what a bezaba. Oh,
1: because I was shocked. Who said, yes, happen. I'm at the Macor Dali BB.
3: The same number.
1: Make sure the same number.
3: The Bundali BB. Why answer anyone yet, Mokuma? Urafiada. Enter why as a ma.
1: Who can get here?
3: Because it's the one you are through, services as well. I'm going to be through, be a good
1: way to you.
3: And to the what I rented the home, I say, that's
1: it.
3: As a son.
1: Well,
3: enter, yeah.
1: Bob, you're proving
3: fine. Proven be any fine. Proven be
8: any Roger, now not with you, sorry.
3: Oh. No problem.
8: Says court by na ni court si ba kunya.
3: Sabo funa use ni e. O kan zen.
1: Says court.
3: They will say earlier then.
8: Earlier on.
3: Earlier on. Either you use earlier or early on.
1: Early on.
3: Ti anwa kan.
1: Yeah. Early on or
3: no say kwara ti e ti no
8: am pa. O me meji to me.
1: Ba kwa say I say ya ye so comfortable with the earlier on.
8: Ba say o je na chere ni shada. Say na brother can che so there ni
3: correct. Early
8: on. That say o kind of brother say
1: and now say earlier.
3: Na me say we you see where and now we.
1: Ba earlier on no. Ba earlier on the professors na can ti remember na.
8: I said so therefore.
1: Yes.
3: So that where? I said so therefore.
8: Some make I had to say. Uh-huh. I know you're wrong. And the meaning say wrong. Uh-huh. But some people need to use you.
3: Yes, indeed.
8: Matias, let them last be prepared.
3: Where am I? Earnest in it, but me dey know what I say.
8: I'm on air.
3: Aha.
8: I drop it down. Uh-huh. Then it's simple. Indeed. Early on.
1: Mm-hmm.
8: Early on.
1: Who's that? I don't know. Can I say a word?
8: Hi, I didn't get there. I didn't get there. That's it for Auntie.
1: Elion.
8: Oh, Elia. Auntie says, we can't earlier today cross to wrong.
1: There be. And why you're right?
8: Earlier today.
1: Yeah.
8: Okay. And yeah, Elia.
1: Mm-hmm.
8: Nurse Scott. Dinkomo, mm-hmm. The last, I'm sure there in the last
1: statement
8: I'll make here, not say, when you are called fat, don't get angry.
1: Yeah, because
8: you are bigger than them. Rajari, that statement no make here na cause problem. Ewa bonti and sana meba. Rajari, that's the most. Yen can we team? Na yen assume say. Any problems any all kind on say when you are called fat,
1: yeah,
8: don't get angry because you are bigger than them.
1: It when you are called fat, say fro ubula,
8: ebi asa fat dey fat,
1: yeah.
8: It's just the training can on crane and also crane fat,
1: but training bum one eye insult.
8: Am I boom for because
1: also chain,
8: brother.
1: I'm foul.
8: Me dream one, me do an arms. Ah, says Scott. Me nyan kabe san banana. Then we be correct here. Okay, now. Okay. Yeah, the battery mood. Yeah, what my what high? Papa, yeah. Papa say fro bulu.
1: Yeah,
8: and now so bulu too. Yeah, my name how cry. Sans also chain. I didn't so no also into near fro sir. Into where the says Scott. What for when the chain Saturday? Oh my, but in case me nyan me san more bitchrim. Ebi ma che se ni twi no the same thing and I say English no sanet here brajeri poko ase amasaman kwan me pese me bisa me sure say program with the biggest kwan no udru poko ase before I be cross here free poko ase atiesi amasaman kwan mu no kakra bi eja atum ama se ho no e dey U-turn no e dey back back.
1: I've seen that place.
8: Yes. Ye jatu
1: ko nka krebia fuel station bi on chan.
8: Yes, thank you. Fuel station bi on chan. Ye jatu mu a o dey keka ko fuel station no echi.
1: Yeah.
8: E ne kwan no a start here free. E ne aye from Festus e dey abesi ama saman station no e kwan na no pe
1: ho se twatu mu.
8: E ne ho nso e twatu mu a e dey kosi Stadium Junction. O be tra Stadium Junction kakra o dey ko China Mall ho. And the horses, so you have to also.
3: They say we have no road safety.
8: Oh, they make one so
1: no, but I'm not saying no, can make one up. Can happen. The last time I used that, Mintias, yes, I quino. Yeah, you fear quank, young, cause I knew the other one. Why, your baby, I have fine, baby, you're cross. I want to say, yeah, the road markings grow. So, baby, you also a bed, you know,
8: I'll do a bit here.
1: Chaka, chaka to say,
8: and yeah, I'll
1: say, sight. No, I said, twad, yes, I yet. San why ye na sa to aso
3: ye ye Ghana hano ye nyandu developed country je amontomo bo ase
8: de bi pat on ze de bi ye na ye Ghana na chese
3: we are
8: asona te ye ja to ze san
3: ye developing country
1: it's
3: ye developed
1: se de na enko animo
3: ba bi wo ho a e be rough sa ba bi wo ho e be kabati e abuma ntia se na
1: se ba de na enko animo God, you are my dear. You
3: are my dear. Politics now, me, Sian Huadi, and Intina, and when you are my dear, we are now my new smoke breakers. Yeah, I want to
1: pass it. And you are there, honorable, you are there.
3: Yes, I am. Opening under 2 a.m.
1: Yeah.
3: Ghana and Mexico.
1: Yeah.
3: 2 a.m. Yeah, the live commentary, baba.
1: But in technically, it's ochina 2 a.m.
3: Yes. Ntia ya china no pa.
1: Yeah.
3: Ya china no pa.
2: China
3: no pa 2
2: a.m.
3: Na ise me wi irrigator da. Me koda be 2 3 hours be pe na ma sign
1: about. Me dey shut down na bia san dia dia.
3: Obe sleep a hwe match no.
1: Me fa ba bia fa ba bi na.
3: Ba coach na ngasa cross onye.
1: Eh me ti sa news no. Why? What happened?
3: In fact, unconfirmed. Me to me. And Kassa report in a Missy Sudia. And it's artist, a matis, me. Did he kind etch the say? Coach, you know, etch a selection, you know, and you won't want a it won't mean Funkobo, March, you know. But you, Jimmy, ain't you know, or no, be prepare for Will Sidiana and on a Saturday international break, you know.
1: Okay, they see they're plan war. They say.
3: So, but Ebani said they better not TV home. No, so I will be.
1: And I'm just saying, they are preventing from going to see this particular match.
3: And I make sure say unconfirmed. And they asema mint means he should ya. And asema atisem ye.
1: Yeah.
3: And I me matia one each say Papa ne say squad ne wohani yon efrey. Oh, Jaji.
1: Do you want a friend?
3: It is a young friend, or better, the Akobobo.
1: Hey,
3: Jamaica, what you
1: say?
3: It is a sadia. Next word, naturally, no one baby. But who's a birchy, and so on. Now, according to Songo, so semi, we are no work. Next, I say, who be sooner not
1: at all peninsula?
3: Opening so.
1: Because Mexico, no.
3: So already I see now Austria and in Germany. Your book of brand 5-1 now. Then it's why who are you? Now on the football German game no.
1: Yeah. Sebi,
3: opening to me man the first game.
1: And your basasa.
3: Yes,
1: open baby time.
3: Yes, what you mean preventing them. Hey, now first game pa against Mexico.
1: Hey.
3: But when him say opening soon ka otimi e bo match we say no credit ya I mean that is if they are titin here the credit ya na kono e bo match we mpo wie na ka odi hu the loophole say what game
1: dey ka otimi atwe draw bi
3: kra I mean exposing e mabi mawa e hu dey yan ne drop o ye say wa exposing e mabi mawa afi hu so betimi agina so kra dey hu weakness a e wo team na o dey ko work up ni mo ana me bo
1: no credit.
3: But Ekobani say they are not open. You want team and kasa. Oh, I be a all peba kumi and be peda abe soso. It's when it is.
1: It's when all shoda
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1: I no soho.
3: Tino and some na kwe see one time. But they hear ni say we imba boy we net na by 6 a.m. there. Na yahunu baby Azusa. Ede brother bade kwa kugu. We go anya dance wa. Oh, now you coach, you know.
1: Yeah.
3: Is so in the song of the song was a hey, we are day one our bombatino. What's that's a minor? We are day on one air bombatino. A can deceive you because 4 months in the money, you know. Is it what our man to cool?
1: Yeah,
3: yes, I could tell our man to America. Next, I can't wait 2 months. Is it 20 days more to a work up? Oh, ain't you know? You see, and seven are quite baby, but Benjamin Sari, you training hard, pa.
2: Tobuazi.
3: Na sabe de mu nyina abeda po buko.
1: She, onye eja no ho.
3: Ey!
1: By word ba.
3: Etino. Yeah, de besi ya ne sha na ese. 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
2: Sebe hwese de besi
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1: Debi.
3: because I'm a born a home, mammy,
1: mammy,
3: and yes, I did.
1: Mammy, my way, this Dixon Cra Crabba. Now, we do a moon on a meeting, come our crana, or to all cry, say. Now, and you be a Mr. Wadi, Ebanam Sue, on the offer, any international. He feed the BC, Navy, and rock, rock, rock, rock, rock. Why you answer say nanne
3: Kwami Kwami yeah okobra no so afi na
1: yeah point
9: papa
3: yeah we no na
1: ma ma ma
9: so ho
1: yeah I don't know I say wo na o ma me akwa ba na me
9: so akwa ba ba na me ya
1: me ho me ma wa
3: ba mo akwa ba hu
1: ti wa na o ma ho
9: be ma
3: me yeah ma o se
9: me akwa ba na me yo so
1: okay akwa ba
9: yeah nyo akaku apo mboko de na hu ni me pegia me tia me hu o so fo na me ka se o ba di o ka me ka se ei
1: Zubeto.
9: Hey, fear the fire. Why but the idea? Say, I give you a shoot. No. Hey, yeah. Hey, go out and shoot. So, I'm saying, Nadia, oh my, can you grow? If you go by there,
1: I'm way there by now. There, we be say a bridge.
9: What is it? I see a castle.
1: Because I'm one way crown. I say now,
9: you go there. I see a castle. Now, I say, no.
3: And you say, when we fly, when they are about to go. Offer na nanim dem ne ne ayi.
9: Sir, coach ne betan sia hwechiri.
3: Sir, ono wo hwechiri. Oje.
9: Coach ne hwechiri. Unsa, I said dame no unsa, ye to na jina chira na hunu mu. We no afa no aba place no anya familiar with. Nti otie chi sia no ohun omo ye ha.
3: Ada jira wo ho sa.
9: Oh yeah, we say one match pero we sa. Next friendly match.
1: So for August smart dia ba se opani no. Eh no hun e dodo no.
9: Opani
1: coach no
3: opani
1: say e no ho na dodo no tin a otim bi jiamu no na nya say bia osuru ni ade aba
9: no so se no
1: ba say ehun su tin boy yare
9: so ehun su tin boy na wa coach a wono coach Spain national Portugal national team
1: opani it doesn't matter o it doesn't matter
9: Galatasaray
3: na Santa no 74
9: na ndi ah na wo ya brand team po won so no anyina wie no na pa na na do time no ya brand team no ka se ma no ti onyin wie ya o dey no dia na beti maka channel ona na no pa mbe asa onyin ni dia on pa o ma gaba adie mi o na wo wie asa onyin ni sika asa ah his excellency on few cra
3: but on that note now the example na eh
9: what ya say
3: opani my mom is also when I even work with this very discussion
9: his excellency no no oh he na kura to wa e bo na shante no sika
1: she's
9: on sorry
1: eh was old to na
9: chair me cra me president me jona sorry we say sabe na na ya brand ya nka oba consider but o no yo answer
3: I'm just telling you that me this is associated to me
1: hey where the
9: hey
1: am yes no no
9: I'm going to go to the studio. Oh yes, I can't so hotels be bro.
1: Hey,
9: Tinye.
1: Ah, now no am hunba ku bi. Then Samaritan and I hundred na wetwem wo kra.
9: Na wetwem.
1: Ah, there be na da ahia ba bi na.
9: Samaritan say na ma duru fie na ka ko da wa dey. O dey na se ma tre bro.
1: Say ja bo mi ni.
9: Debi. We ba ku wa grada ho no. O tra grada ho ba ku bi ho.
1: Yeah.
9: Na nka na ma sue ho a.
1: Na e ko pe o butu e.
9: Ma sue ho a.
1: Yeah.
9: Firi ho kro no dey. Ejabe. That's what I want to be coaching.
3: And I want some of Kenya legal, legal, legal.
9: You want me some more?
3: Legal stories. And some legal, legal, legal.
9: Say legal, I say no one.
3: Just
9: say legal, I say no one.
3: You tell me, guy.
9: Massachusetts,
1: be soon, you know.
3: African American restaurant. That should be a me do a brochure. I want to make a good idi. I do Usta. I want to make a good idi. Timamin change my phone. Who ni na? Any ya you know Richard?
1: Yeah.
3: The man himself.
1: Yeah.
3: The boga himself. Or she said Juma.
1: William the boss.
3: That was William there. We were see across the 4 and 5. You know.
1: Yeah.
3: It's William the boss. Oh no, Denver.
1: Yeah,
3: Colorado.
9: Colorado. I'm going to go to the Bible.
8: se kumu se oba oba nkwande he will be on there
9: yes and any financial expert me so say was say ye ka say ye mfama na nyanya nno anu no nsem bebre wa chiri
1: yeah yeah say
9: was ye hwe na bebre ansa
1: enye so fitin ade ye chiri anu so ye bu asi
9: there
1: are so many things they need to do ansa na ti no e be kakra kakra
9: ba kokra do so Bank of Ghana and Co Supreme Court am challenge because still who say state and bank no money just say man license say on kwana ke rural bank o
1: mhm
9: we say na
1: na say savings and loans
9: yes ti actually who say we transmogrify as we ko be come mean ti dem kan no
3: transmogrify
9: okay but yeah
1: aya me ha kobi sa
9: o se ona wa sana otimi ko beti ma kan o bati baby ya se ni mate ye se
3: chiri external affairs officer for university of media arts and communication
1: yeah
9: ti go se denver there
3: denver colorado
1: thank you
9: asun emu ye emu ye
1: yeah yeah
9: emu ye
3: me coffee and you know
9: the audio corner where for the road on
1: Fabra me Fabra already obo
9: huh
1: no I said
9: life
1: I said boys if you want to hear you man one day e bi shishe
9: where force one eye life who's akoko na e force all there
1: there be life but I said boys if you shishe you man where you say o share counter no so now
3: we are very live bro
9: I know ya
1: Hey, mommy and fancy wife.
9: Hey, I'm from Ukraine. I'm a coffee. We control. We mean to say a contraband. We say a chair or wholesale. And I'm going to check.
3: Maybe I did an awkward. Everything is under
9: control. Oh, okay.
3: You know, opening the
1: Bibiania. Open to me, guy. Why?
3: What's
1: up?
9: I said, yes, yes, yes, yes, yes, yes, yes, yes,
1: I was here and fancy a meal.
9: And
1: grab you actually.
9: Oh, and grab what you answer, Mr. Thompson Odru. OD Sports Ventures.
1: Yeah.
9: Penny Power was so dad of Nunas. You know, and the baby, the normal wishing man here. T. Mr. Thompson
1: Odru. I am not. It was a week in Munna, but let me address this one for once. Not coffee receipts and Evans when they are there, and we I'm off for 12 months. You will be outside, so you guys won't tell us where Evans is. Baby, you're not in Kanka, not in Kanan. But truth of the matter is that it's unfortunate. He's no more with us. Evans coming out something, you know, so won't in Kanan, yes, baby, but you
9: know, you need help him,
1: and yet, William, and
9: yes, she,
1: okay, and you know, sir, and you and TV there to see her there. You're back with him. And he may have better was it now. You actually are preparatory. You're the Asadama, a year a boar for no real quick. Now, you're the car to us. In the meantime, happy 80th birthday and comma Mrs. Comfort Krang Sako dear. 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
2: 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And I'll be to me so I call www.syntestgh.com. 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I say, hey, you're strong. Hey, you're tough. As they do have my MasterCard always on. Watch now Saturday. Oh, feeling lazy, kakra. Hey, normal. Oh, which make count. I'm going to go to the house. Now I order breakfast near their bro. Kwam neko. I feel mua so yemu ye kr kr. Now I order lunch. And also pa neko. Or the MasterCard. I feel between lunch and dinner. Now I order snacks. Be now their firm. Still now not just all the fear uncle baby. What I say? Sometimes I feel lazy normal. You know what I'm saying? Say MasterCard wa BBI possible. Put me shopping locally and internationally as well. And one say, we insert your card, no? And now, all strap it, and now say, all scanning. Now, what you are, or call baby, you will be any assem. And you see, leave cash in the past, go to your bank, and switch to MasterCard today to be on your way to something truly priceless. Yen fast day, do your Emma, a Ozone's Chemist. On also NNA, Wakofa Inupa Ede Sumye, Speed Dot Spray, Yani Gel Ekahon, and no Ebwa Emma Pains Ewo Nipedu anymore. 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

0: 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I was waiting me enjoy the sweet seamless life everywhere you go. And also so and then come on kakra edechi. Abusua yentwa homra na ye ba. Ye den come on bro. Ben C Executive Fan Club. Omo ose krom kumase and omo fi. Normal land your number be din come mu champa. So stay with us.
1: Yeah. Boy, what you for him new?
2: Yes, I'm a new queer.
1: Minimum crony, my money, yarry. 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You quiet test. You're malaria.
2: Oh, na when your malaria had a way, Zuber Womu. One who crew Mofa Mefat tablets. No more man could also Mefat oral suspension.
1: What's the yam penny for me, your Mefat tablet? And then could also Mefat oral suspension.
2: Sapa pepe, brother, Miss Row. My wife, no, Cassan, said you were. Week no. Where do I do Roma? And kawa kope Mefat tablet no. Any oral suspension in the brain? Why? What do Roma? 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And now over the counter medicine seller. 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
1: Hey, which are wife we are?
0: Oh, what dear, sorry for the disappointment.
1: What then?
0: Menya nya my wife.
1: What? Why? How?
0: Wa kunya defis wa hima feminine mixa num any defis feminine cleanse. 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
1: Defis on hima family mixture. 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
0: Sa.
2: 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Darling.
0: Yes.
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0: Can my wife see pee?
1: What?
0: Oh, pee pee.
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Shackle time now, just about 22 more minutes to the top of the hour. Six will be out of here. And hear the news now, bro. Music at the back is coming in from the man Kill Beats. It features Ophoria Ponsa, Sakodia, and my man King Promise. 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The patrol Echo Bank say and can't show say download the Echo Bank mobile app no. From the Google Play Store, App Store, for 2 hour bills, fire transfers, outdoor in their creative virtual card, to data, airtime. 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If you can't wait for their own. The reason why Santa I did we are not boy near to freedom. My Adrian and I, where is Evans? Where is Evans? I'm where? And I'm there to say, yeah, Evans is no more here with us. And what happened? I'm a guy. They see, yeah, only here. Ubian country. But one from one more news, no more. Say, Obiwe, Ghana Football Association and Penokre. That is why Evans is no more with multimedia. Well, as same way. How? Obi cried or did you have a bum or say God will punish that man responsible for it? Mobe animal ko born where dia. Obe then we say on one or say old Timmy Bium no con baby. And I just say mo. Anyways, so they have mammy.

0: not here, though. And see how beautiful ladies are filling the studio. And actually, no, no, they may trust them. One more crabber, they won't come out. A man won't fail from Bancho, no more crabber. Not more to saying. Because mo looky good pow, and I like mo shirts ne shirts. I'm say, oh, say only me call him the opposite. Say a man shirt and kasa sana. Oh, I announce and I say I take it different level. Cry. I say yeah, one man top and kasa ho. But I say man shirt say like long sleeve shirt say. Oh my goodness, we're too much. Ben C Executive Fan Club. Me pacho, no. Eye club ben na ehe ne wona club na bakwasam kakra ene sen.
1: Oh, okay. Yeah, that's Ora Justice. Ben C Executive Club. Eye ekua ajidin ewiase afana nyina.
0: Wow. 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
1: Me pacha. Yo baby. Ebua kwa ena ekuo no ye tishe. Yabaye in fear, yes, and
0: 3 years.
1: Never chan.
0: Oh, a buaqua.
1: Never chan.
0: Na a banner saying a DNA a kofa Ben C Executive Fan Club ye abaye.
1: Ben C Fan Club.
0: A better bear mic, make a crown say a better tonka ye. Yeah.
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0: Hey. 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Enipa mu adwuma yɛ na fɔ nsa. You pay 15, 20, 25 to 50 or crowd managing enough for myself. 100 over. Okay. Management, let us say.
2: Okay. About so, yeah, any team by team.
0: Me patro, my honest look at crowd mine, I said, eh.
2: Okay, me patro, Ben C Executive Club, any team by team, we are checking five.
0: Okay.
2: It could be added a group now. Yeah, you know, 20, 21. We made a team back one, not in Rosemont, and it was in Jenny. Tim Osaima, Tim Ella, Natim Vicky.
0: Where do you say? Many groups in Bibresia, but this is the first time I made TBBC. I'm saying, it looks like every time be a group, be a bomb or something unique. Or more. Timo Mo Diano Dia, it's not some doors, you know. More my teams, a woman. It's not just a team, be a no or no one call for manage you, but still within the group now. Oh, wow. I think said that's one, two is nice.
2: You know, so, yeah, anime programs. They say be a team na ya creating is a team na say be a team who's money host here and the program later say be a yeah a church of a oba said you be CCC one fee anyhow be see the one in any amount of money and they have to na any na ya baba be
0: sure. Oh, okay. It that means some meeting, you know. Are they more any now be that particular team responsibility? So be sure na be cost so bad for omu ina.
2: Member ba.
0: No abe. Okay.
2: 8 upon 9. Till the following day na either say be a Timela and a Tim Vicky.
0: Ano so ababe twaso. Wow. Eti ane na se san eti adi aye chese. Mumu meetings no de e mo.
2: The BIO platform so.
0: Hey. But in person, I can say, I'm Mushia.
2: Every 3 months,
0: be an amunama by Kambum. And you say, Kutu. Now, young chef, sir, may a member a dinner, dinner, dinner, dinner, a year, Mercedes, as a mere Ewokun.
3: And that's it. But so, answer now, Baba Kunim. Yeah, the rules and regulations, a betrayal.
0: Okay.
3: For Ansana, so Uber to me, Babem. Uber my registration fee, $150.
0: Okay.
3: $150 year programmer. Each member, who Ghana, Kutebia, who Accra, your Kunan Kasana, where Bua Quentino. Kumasi nti uwa akra uchua 500 CDs. 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
0: Okay.
3: Ena outsiders uchua 600.
0: Tina chesebu uchua phone na umu.
3: Oh. Germany.
0: Hey, etina namusi internationally. Okay.
3: See, I'm gonna share your life.
0: Wow, that's nice. 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Okay, so, yanshe, inti se meye, eku member. Apart from say be shishia mu ye be suesua ade be tren ade ne ade ne ti emfa so pe pa na me menya fi eku nu.
3: 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Met my man invitation card. But you say you program the bedroom hon. Ba we pay excuse.
0: Correct.
3: But a kuonen de obia mbano. Then you kuon.
0: Wow.
3: Ye ba swa. Ye wo ye amount a ye ba. Oh wa we are de mount. Eye o ma mia ye de mount. Aye 40,000.
0: Hey. The more do.
3: When you know be our son de ye kuone de. Ye ta wa chiku to BBM.
0: Wow.
3: BBM. Wow.
0: That's nice. Inti say more dues are mutia. I come with rules and regulations no ana. Mutia dues. Ah. Inti moya dena munye skade ye nema moye.
3: Me pacho e drew program no so a contribution. And na me di kan kan ye no. Member owo han betwa 400. I cry 500 outside 600. But you know, you kick a bomb.
0: You know, there's a more baby beer and I'm only just asking. Oh, okay, okay.
3: And occasion be also, you share have a fun. Easter, and you say, Kutu.
0: And I am on frame, but you can't swear the one Jim you. Okay, no more crack grass and there. Next time, more you must be a my asuntina. You may not be a crack and it depends every so why. Yes, we are in Munica crack. But the answer, a man and you may share a honey idea. And you be a member, be a group and an air man who are.
4: Me patcha, a memo. Me patcha.
0: Kana mo fa bia mai.
4: Ai omo no ya no muni around.
0: Na de na mo hwe anim kwan ansana. 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Obi atimi join bia na say mo hwe da wo category of people bia mo hwe mo anim kwan say safo ni betimi join eku no.
4: Obi atimi join bet. 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
0: Mushia boom meeting.
3: That's right.
0: Great. 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More fast, apart from some will be dim, you may be a more kick a boom now. mo ajiji dia ye no e bia project bi esi mani so nyese e bia mo amho mo ho e bia important mo amwo mahu problem bi mo pese mo 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
1: Oh, okay. If I saw that, and I said, I mean, you are buying the can't kind. You are about to for the bill. And your sponsors, your patrons. And then, what you know, crown, yeah, yes, I envelope.

0: That's nice. That's nice. 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
1: E pa cho ya namba no, e 0532 687532.
0: Pa cho si subi.
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0: and 0591 7393 29 Okay. 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If you're not in trend to dash in Kakana, you won't buy enough for your fan community. TFM Fi Anko, yeah.
2: I've actually meaning you, Rosemont.
0: Rosemont. And you want to say, oh, yeah, leader of one of them. Yes, yes, yes, because all kind of team Rosemont been here. Huh? Anna?
3: I've actually FM Veronica.
0: Okay.
3: The organizer.
0: Good, good, good. Anna, Uzi?
4: I've actually FM Osahima, the team leader.
0: Osahima. Nice one. And sister,
5: if I show your friend is Cecilia, I'm a financial secretary.
0: Hey, she got some day.
6: If I show your friend is Evelyn, me a DC, discipline committee.
0: Hey, member. And you'll be here, yeah, he's out there, any. I said, what uncle? And sister, who's where?
7: If I show your friend Olivia, I'm a porter.
0: Hey, Oli.
8: If I show your friend Emanuela, me a team leader.
0: Okay.
9: Epachomi Sumi de Benis, and I'm here founder and president of Bensi Fan Club.
0: Opani da yu ya nisu asa. No ba kubi ana. Sa.
6: Receive calls.
0: Oh, okay. Ah, okay. Receive calls. No. On the same.
6: Nana
0: Veru.
6: Nana Veru.
0: Veru also be body and I'm a good man. Come beside there. Epacho. Bodina also so position of Fatus on a young co.
10: Mepacho. Miss me
0: the
10: Veronica.
0: Ah, she said that's to watch. It's way in Ghana, baby. Tilco.
11: Epacho is meeting the Veronica.
0: Hey! Veru Sabodi, you know, you're a young co.
10: Epacho. Miss me the Veronica.
0: Then
10: I'm here, vice president of Ben.
0: Wow! Veru. That's it. Enti Ben C. Executive Fan Club. Yeah, that was some of best friend. Yami come when Yampai Bonne say, Yamebe Buamona, when you swear Dimun and Mobotai Simon Subiano, Mobet me a Druna Bibian Swakuina, Ekunetin Timo. Na Dachi Bian, a better one can not say the Mamukas International, and that's the Bia Bia. Yami come when
12: you swear Diabuafobia. 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Yeah, the entire shrunk a mamma. A radin shaman in my
0: amen. Amen. Yes, we had a must pass on best line. Why? Right, so ladies and gentlemen, we'll be wrapping up in a bit to make way for the news at 6 on 106.3 at Dome FM. Telecel Cash saying can show say Usikano it deserve the safest home. 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That's all you need to do, you know what I'm saying? If I win Kofi.

I say greetings from all of us. Sandro, Sergio, wifey Sarah, and yours truly. I just say, see the affair side. And they're too crazy. She will be enjoying the weekend. And yeah, you cry.

Mukasa. That's what I'm not copy on the I wish you had a money now save for spending your quality and you know precious time with us on the radio throughout the week from Monday up until today, Friday, the 22nd of May 2026. We so appreciate all of you. I mean, show me now why. As they do, I am from my team, you know, Papa Bills, Robert Edward Tete, Priscilla, Nana Sampo for J, Ubria Boa Fenton Frem, Kwame Oba, dear Kobe Stone or Command Cry, Sanso, Enna, Aye, Pastor San, now it being so encore, Emma says, Court. So I'm meeting with Chiami, meeting Eddie Jerry Justice. As always, assembly about Kope. Wish you only and watch you know, and watch your channel. Is an serious Mnipa and Sessi. Thanks so much for your time with us. Do have a great evening and a great weekend as well.

0: and some idea by the idea of being set. 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
0: 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And your woman, ya grunt, Yamukronian Abu Foton, a few did your team, did he? A Yamayana Yano at Wacha. DBS at Moko, adding chance your friend Kalalang Plaza, ba. Nazan chancing, saw the board dance to a feeble, sends you to Jina Dina, din. What to how much you do born your tears with the amount? One would anybody at you and finish your dune, or how be about one behe near CSC. Franco say, CCTV come Romadia Bay. One of the other pet and a war a timetry and a sanctuary for you, you know, the old in an unsum for you in quantity. A chilling for you in Timenchikasa, Franco, the other, the chilling in Abbey. And found a said, you are such a charity, a sum can be mobetra. You better configure the amount of phone, the acos will be our nitria, what you must owe a few. And watch it, phone sitting what cardia, a dry beddy, you know, Gusua Chinum. Call Franco or Cotto phone sitting what cardia. You hear beer, one of them and a war. Syntax tank, a tank, a sea, out in Sogumusia, a year papa. 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Anger! And 1 year, dear Diane, and your inquiry of Mukomo, the dead. 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Was say, a chile, a yanahon so. 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You will be able to have Papa not to our orgy or Givia, ya, or my scratch card. Was a genetics, which is wa. Bones a code be also, a stronko. Now, what do you afraid, my dear Maui? Star 7-1-3. 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

0: four, Papa Nabusha four Abba, and now a passengers are no more taxi, no so. If you know Abusha four Abba, or more a wire, Sadio Honma, or Mabbe, or more Abushian. It's Abusha four ever around a movie, said Bias, look where you're mom.
1: Joe. And your mamma was in the infancy in 2 days when India Chile said, Bia,
0: now we shall free more. And I can write 10 years and can any kind of. Sa bibie ni tu asan soketu amu ekwan no obi ekwan na tutu ama se unhu adekode a e preventing 0.47 momo nye kwan no e gbe nye ne di kan e wo sa kwan tempo no so se obi e doji portu no
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0: o de e no ka te fi dia so e fa so ka se fi be kwa e fa so ka se so fi bie ni eti ekwan na kwa kwa busy road a I say this up when a bar, a brain in a now support us out of the open and yet they are going to send you a kind.
1: You, Eddie, when in your chill, dear, what can you send penny for tin tea, baby, and you are so quiet on your seven penny for Monsieur Monkoyama one.
2: Young Quayan, me acquire money at the Anichem, a one 15 months. What by the Edison and new and swat to a breeder, brother pa, just say it rained. Cats and dogs, and yes, be and cramay, and cry, and a to free you move, and I just say, I try, more drink a branania cucucusua, and ya grow cry, and I'm so much rentum wafuku, not before the small 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
3: in all no 11,172 victims and we are recorded from all the disasters in the 11 MMDs ya bo so no and out of this 1,172 victims no they are and I said, Dana, why are affected as a victim? So, one structures are why affected is 138 with two of them a school then a crow or a confi imuna across to Goma and Kamu Islamic school in Minimiano. We hear emergency interventions from Getfan. Now you two are restored school no, into a normal city. I'm a farmer, you two are soon. So, we are teaching and learning any affected on the unduly. Now, for all the victims, no, Cape Coast Metro, now one victim is one also. Cape Coast Metro is in a building, apart from flooding issues, we have building collapses three. And I mean, Bassa, that before, and I'm not able to keep Coast and Noma as a result of Insuna at all. Now,
2: if you want to move on and you want to talk about the wood, and you know, there's some other jan and what's the rapper? If you have a baku for a trip down for a baku for sa, and so radiani kata and an anno, your cars will be to us our base, baku for and so radiani kata, a dress was no uncle kata radiani nanya day. Eh, 20 was we ain't got a radiani, you will be a fabra. Ketua be as I say, my dress is a girl. And I say, yeah, both your crown are the baby, the baby. Wa mafo ko di sense me sense wi ase wo yonkoda na oda
3: ye tutu ye tutu se ankra ko bi aso se 1000 172 victims. And now, what you could see in your record, you know, if you're from a baby, how are you affected? One school bags, one school books, Nadina, Insuno, and Deco, and I say, what I say, we'll be here. But adolescent girls will be here with hygiene kits. And see, what hygiene bag you be a utubly bag, and in my victims, now, adolescent girls. Now, also, we use now, what high in the within the period that you see, or what you want to make in the right direction. But you impressed them at prevention means, you know, and from our education, but frankly, what you mean within a day, let alone the visa, you know, emergency intervention that you roll up the course. Yes, so schools that may be in our way affected within the week, which Ankamu Islamic Basic School, and Kunfi Imuna School, no, and in Meninia, no, the member of parliament for the two districts in our grounds.
2: Any I quote here upon you, part to Rachel Wafuku, whatever one who fifty mantem will consider wood, a chimun or the Abano.
1: Make us a metromas and peninfossi, one of the Ashema Kumakoha, and Abba Mayimua. 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
4: my titru e fa metro ma jumadia sabre no ye jumadia kofom so obere to the company no was some few but we was some buses because na your buses are near one of the na a few na isha it suggests about 115 buses and the jebo man permit na gana my dim state of national address na no ada so gana mo buses no by the close of the first quarter of the year na buses na babu drew and no enene oyi ne mpabu 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Lawyer Kali Season Yunara 100 buses out of the 300 buses from the Isuzu company. No buses no supply at Chumi and San. Two first phase, second phase will be due by July. Ever soon, you know, so that third phase will be due by September. So now you're beyond with your Namanoka say, Basi, Dikan Bakumi, you know, educate too. And then on the Akani Nano, if you know a Drada Kusi by next week, you know, near diploma in Nano across the whole country.
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4: from a personal and financial point of view, into me deploy bus into new film can say Uncle Juma Ewa Boga Wa Kinyane Takrade Ifkush. Rather no, yes I will say Kontufuri Narugona Converge Ewan Kran. And you know, the terminal ha as a passengers, if you can cookumaseno, we are Ludu buses in a control quite samba, that's a kumaso phone, the cookumaseno, no more taking possession, no more the IOM operations or the fee the also Ludu from Accra to Sunai, no Saludu Noko to quite work as Sunai, that's a Sunai for no attack delivery. Number of operations. If you see a local Borgan or Duborgan or Jenna, so there are four passengers if you have NASA or the choir. At the end of the day, you know, so it affects you between your business or to fuel when your business or they are to company in the hall. Rather than say, will be too empty. Now, I'm going to call a car at the company. So, I'm going to say, and may I call you by next week here. Now, I'm going to call you now almost all the 16 regions, you know, will be answer Iodine, a Canadian, and what you want to do.
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2: 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Ahem. Now, Ebro Mopa want to man opinion pa. One on a air, Prudential Bank, your friend, Eko Quissing. What treachery, Musentia, or Mother said you may buy.
5: And this is for a dear bad Jasu, Pan African Payments Settlement Systems, your friend, Paps. First, not just a mobile bank, and some waiting here. This is here, there are two mobile app, no, so this is your old demo, school. Also, me cry, we need payment to mobile apps. Titino, who did ya, who Africa, who person who tried to Nigeria, who person who tried to Kenya, now Uganda, now Rwanda, this is all per dollar, who per pound, who per euro, and sana, where to ya the Koneka. Now, PAP system, no, ya yen shishi, yes, who the local currency, because local currency, ya me wo Ghana, intimate me CD to ya, ni pakuno wo. South Africa na obenya ne rand ana ni pakuno wo Zambia obenya ne kwacha the local currency to local currency it is a pressure na a bad dollar no so na so atifom
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5: 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E yin yase. Ube ba bank nwa ye. O ye yu ya. Nwa ko payments. Nwa follow prompt. 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
10: 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Jama, a more teaching and learning. See, the best dresser, Munya, and Moa, Ankra, and Bang, Abana, Yibi, dear. Answer so, or no quantity.
6: The headmaster, the mamma, so at Dubia Senior High School, Mianfo, Trifos Yabua, and now watch as a banon quenti, mate. And the Uncle Momwa, I momwa said a bayer school, no, a bit of a yampa, school, the young Uncle Mwa, Fenemo, Roman, someone uncle. Now, and watching a Mansota class, a summary member, Mianfo Dominic Bones, who cratched, I said, what by you, what man was a school, or how papa, how dear or movie. Now, a chrome one answer, how on is a network in you, in nsua tuwe kwa weo fobia unyano eno kwa da nchenso nsua suku unu mudie uure mne nsua tuwa nye ilefo baby ya ntino edie mpenifuwa da braka mchua nifangyo
11: 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Mr. Bines, especially our district capital, Edia. Mr. Bines, I buy no more. Now, your network is someone among my friend. I'm going to say, ever my education, and normally be a new investor, a person by my son, normally the development one, only to my life.
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13: Charlie, you know you. We was serious meeting bi.
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15: Hey, what funny.
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3: Marimba do delay man capsules. I won't know me idea. I want in a win yanisano. Would delay a jumano so papa. Na win ye ni ye pa.
4: Delay man capsules. I don't know. A man is sitting in the cotton wire chain.
3: Na law can miss a and in the capsules, sir. A man in Marimba yanumbiano. Menumbiano middle. Who me say?
4: Who said what he feel? I have fed.
3: Ain't in our question. What would delay, sir?
4: Sir.
3: Law can miss a and in the capsules. Means so a feature chrome. Yao BM,
4: Bema now, baby, I'll be who they won't pay, and now, Oberti Yao B, and Hobby Biano. For law care mixer, Esiano. Yaribi to say gonorrhea, white, syphilis, and the account will be a one intimate da into my law care mixer, and in the capsules. And may you through our herba, and the pharmacist's name. Good work for 0242-133-577 and 0202-675-778.
3: Law care mixer, and in the capsules.
4: And what's that day? In kind.
5: You know you, it was serious meeting be.
6: Hey, Allah, Mochi.
5: Now, so ended there, Charlie. You're in free.
6: Oh, when you're trouble, Monday.
7: Hey, what funny.
5: 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Mitya, na free ho sharp.
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5: 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Anu, send your baby, a prebiara or be being Yasikano. Momo, being your beer man.
6: Asiminya, mejibio.
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0: 4 p.m.
1: aye the grand finale
0: Arsenal versus PSG
1: yes or giants chris or
0: no na live commentary ya so atome family asampa fm
1: why na winni
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1: yeah.

0: 445 Mekua Suyasene Nasco Soccer Bet The Digital Kiss Condom See Havana Park and Restaurant DSTV Jaga 4 Bites Laughrin Mouth Wash Aqua Dot Mineral Water LPG Asimple from UCL Fun Day Mayesha.
1: There was a man who was sitting at the beautiful gate for 48 years. But do you know that when God was going to change the situation, he didn't take all 48 years. 48 years, but he didn't take 48 years.
2: Abrabon mu ya dia, ni hian kran hyesama, ebe kenya wo, etimi abobra ni yie. Nti yetun safra, setie the Royal House Chapel with Apostle General, the Reverend Sam Kranche Ankra. Ewadom 106.3 FM so. Kwesi ada we ni kwesi ada bia. 9 a.m. kosi 10:30 a.m. Sie yen, na be yen shira kesie amawo ni we busue mu ni na.
3: Yes, indeed. What up, Ghana? It's your boy Don Ichi, aka The Future, aka Rap on Aba. Kasahari level on a Doom 106.3. Kasahari level, but just no size. Open rap, unim rap, what's a rapper? See, there's the place to be. This and every Saturday, 7 p.m. Name of who the band I'll represent the Kasahari Champions League. Bemo Akwenya now, no rappers about to drop it. Bass. You go hard on the beat. Kasahari level to the next level. Kasahari level, but just no size. Kasahari level. So tight. Kasahari level. I did the most

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indeed. 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Your friend me don Ichiketeke that dia and I'm that dia so. Your friend me don Ichiketeke that dia and I'm that dia so. Me see your friend me don Ichiketeke that dia and I'm that dia so. I am the Soli Jogba Soli. Son of Togbi Jetta Kleshi the third, I'm in the building. What are you talking about? When we take over, it is nothing but positive energy. Hey, big shout outs going out to you listening to me at home. Wow, what's a trotro mo, what's a taxi mo, what's a energy going out to you. Wapon with Juma when I'm quite so kofi, mad love going out to you. Broken heart if one bichia mo yina. Achiwa michia, afine ebechiwa michia. Ede ebechiwa. Nankachi ene. Now in the meantime, in between time, get to know that I'm live on TikTok. Just follow at DonIchi7. DonIchi_7. And that's the biggest Ichi on TikTok. I'm live. Let's get interactive. Let me know the kind of song you like to listen to. I'm here to play whatever song you go like listen to. I don't play. Me that minus then. Jeje hon. Those. Maybe the other.

any birthday and write any birthday and ask or China any birthday. I'll put a number out, just send a message. Me patcho TNY. Nipano and the A Nipani birthday and ask or China Nipani birthday. It has to be today, tomorrow, and as an A and Ra. So either a belated happy birthday, a happy birthday going out to you, or a happy birthday in advance. Kindly get to know that. I'll put a number out. Now send me the number I need to draw. All you have to do is very simple. Make sure say you send a message. Tell the person, me kasa send a message in a man nipa no. Send a message in a man number na me do betu gano. BWF is back. Birthday wish Friday. And I'm here with the man Dem, I'll promise. The reigning gospel DJ of the year. 05547-07886. 05547-07886. It's a Friday. What are you talking about? All I'm asking you to do is very simple. When it will be a nanny birthday and right any birthday and I saw China any panny birthday. Please don't call the number. Text a message at the massa number now. Now text a message. Now, who did nipa now? Who did a birthday in a number back on? You're befriend nipa live on Adom 106.3. But you don't have to tell the person. So, we made him a number. Ma, don't me film for me fro. There be a yes, sir. What makes BWF fun? Birthday wish Friday, as a matter of fact, is the surprise element. It is just text the message 0554-707-886. 0554-707-886. 0554-707-886. So today's watching me live on TikTok, obey to me a pinny message, you know. And also obey to me a pinny number, you know. For the rest of the amazing guys watching the live too. 0554-707-886. Yes, indeed. 0554-707-886. At exactly 9:30 p.m. your best start here for the birthday celebrant. Se nipane ye ochina. Nipane ye ne. Anaso ye nra. Kindly let me know. So it has to be a belated happy birthday. A happy birthday to you. And I say a happy birthday in advance. Welcome to Adom 106.3. Your friend Donichi. And I'm doing this with IMAX DJ. Big shout outs to Papa Bill's Triple Action. And I've got the man Dem, I'll promise, on the ones and twos. And to you amazing people watching me live on TikTok, it's about to be a party. Whenever we take over, get to know that it gets out of hand. We know the joke for this side. The Bema Cam boys in the building. 0554-707-886. It has to be a belated happy birthday and they nipani day and as such. We call the person live on Adom 106.3. Wow, we'll send the message to Mr. Waya Faudin Kahon. One yen is a hard drink, kakra, because your friend nipani do baby and they are here. One say, I'm a nipani, I'm a tafri, I'm a drink, kakra. Dimax DJ, if you're ready, let's party. I see someone say, Fina. He didn't Fina or say, Donichi. Lionzy mixes in the building. I see you, Lionzy.

our music at the background is Kofi Kinata for nothing, and this song is certainly for something. Send a weather now, you know. After this, look for Sister Fia, send a weather now, you know, because the way the weather do right about now, and you amazing people watching me live on TikTok, please, it's a party, and whenever we take over, we'll jump till midnight. If you're ready, let's go.

Hey, big shout outs going out to Vastek. I see your Vastek. 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Hey, big shout outs to Don Henry. Lionzy Mix, just give us a freestyle, no problem. I got you, stick and stay with me. But in the meantime, send your word and I know the IMAX DJ. The weather.

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Sika, what genre of music do you do? Inbox, inbox. I'll sell why I'm gonna pass it through, no problem. Just send an inbox through. Send it wet than I know. This is Adomo 6.3. So just like I told you, it's time to call some birthday celebrant. I told you, sir, only mobi on Ryan any birthday and any birthday, and I said Ochina any birthday. We call them and celebrate them live on Adomo 6.3. But you don't have to let the individual know, say, yeah, bye, be friend. Or oh, yes, sir, surprise elements in the way you're free. I miss this show. You are live in Frankfurt, Germany. To the left, to the right. Ah, that's unim nyako, unim nyako, unim nyako. If for inbox maker, add you to the Fiadam Boswo WhatsApp group. Let's party, let's make it happen. Energy. Vivian, welcome to the party. The DJ behind me is the IMAX DJ, certainly.

0: these sparkles. 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
1: All the things you did do, you did tell me.
0: Welcome to the party, lady sparkles. Hey, me patcho, when you're late here. Ladies and gentlemen, I spoke about this song, and this song is traveling. Oh, Kwame Uche. Kwame Uche. Mami Uche, Kwame Uche. Me see a new way title, I am hurt. Suka Pili, Kwame Uche, I am hurt. Of the Sweet Boy EP. This song is traveling and it's making waves. Ladies and gentlemen, let's enjoy Kwame Uche. I am hurt with me pida. IMAX DJs in the building.

Hello, good evening. Hello, good evening. So what we are about to do is that we call birthday celebrants live on Adum 106.3 near supplies your mukakra. Near to two menu mukakra na see dom agro kakra. It's called BWF Birthday Wish Friday. If you are must watch it in the Kahumbi. Ladies Sparkles, thank you so much for your gift. I'm grateful. I'm blushing and I'm wearing anything. Yeah, hello. Hello. Thank you so much, Lady Sparkles. I'm most grateful. Snowdrop, welcome to the party. Lady Sparkles. Yes, indeed. Music at the background is Kwame Eugene, I Am Het. Don't worry, I'll come back to I Am Het and I'll make sure you enjoy the jam. But in the meantime, whatever song you like to listen to, let me know. We'll be to me the message in Swafa 0554-707886 via WhatsApp, via text. If you don't have birthday celebrants, let me know. See, I have through bill. You need to be come on patch. I'm going to have a small time. We'll come back to the party. Hello, good evening. Hello, good evening. Can you hear me, please? It's unfortunate. Message is not draw so Belinda Mata

0: Belinda Matabi. Edin we di udi agora wan ka de wa Matabi ni Mastabi ni spelling ni boom no. Anya akoka Mastabi. Nana Ikuya, thank you very much. Let's go to the birthday celebrant. Hello? Hello?
1: What is all this? You called me talking, but... Oh, Charlie, what is going on?
0: No, calm down. Am I speaking to Ikuya Adepa?
1: I'm the one, please, I'm listening.
0: Ikuya, I'm welcome on Barfom. Are you a birthday celebrant?
1: Yes, that was yesterday.
0: Oh, Ikuya, why not say we before say, I'm sorry.
1: Hello?
0: It's unfortunate, sir. You can be- can you hear me now? Is it clear? Is it
1: I
0: better?
1: I can hear you now.
0: Oh. Anyways, well, I called because I was expecting some Beam Energy, but I say, I don't know who has, you know, pissed you off on Nigeria, Sama or Energy. I hear some work, Kakra.
1: I'm fine.
0: Oh, you're okay, my boy?
1: I'm fine.
0: Okay, my name is Kelvin and I say Prince.
1: Okay.
0: And it's still your celebration. We are still in the week. Yesterday in Nedi, I was thinking send them home nanki ebe pi. And there is no program for Yen Beam fans. You are not doing anything for us.
1: No.
0: Oh, it's unfortunate. What about semi decided semi do be pi in swear? Maybe not this month. Maybe next week. And I say. You know, when we enter June.
1: Cause no, who am I speaking with?
0: Me patcho, your friend, me Prince, and I say Kelvin.
1: From where?
0: Okay, I mean, one group with you, me know me and you are Beam natives. And we felt, as a diehard Stoneboy fan, it's just right to celebrate you. You're celebrating your birthday. We can't let the day slide like that. Inti e pesa wa o chusu deya. E be convenient, ama onanke ene wepi.
1: Okay, but I want to know if you are in Accra or I don't know.
0: No, I'm in Accra. How about you?
1: You stay at Kasabag. I'm in Saka right now. Came to visit my father.
0: Oh, it's rather unfortunate. But when are you returning to Accra? Nanka yen planning, baby.
1: If God permits, Wednesday I'll be in Accra.
0: Into Yenyan towards next week evening, Moho. I mean, next week Friday, thereabouts.
1: All right, no problem.
0: But what's your favorite Stoneboy song?
1: My name.
0: Oh, my name. I love that particular song too, Ikuya. But only me say me Ekweku.
1: Okay.
0: I don't know who pissed you off, but you have a very lovely voice. Oh, number we are now register mobile money also.
1: Yeah, I only have one number. That's my number.
0: Until you're the Kakra first, so I'll wait to me the birthday and all.
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0: Hello?
1: Hello?
0: Yeah, the Kakra first, so I'll be to me the AD birthday and all.
1: Oh, alright.
0: Unya be saying I'll be a birthday and all. Hey. Be saying I'll be to me the AD birthday.
1: Oh, I'm not celebrating it, so I'm okay of any amount.
0: Bro, Fubia, I knew I had the chain you have received. You have received. That English is very sweet.
1: Yes, I know, but I'm not celebrating the birthday, so I'm okay with any amount.
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0: Okay. Ekwi Adepa?
1: Yeah.
0: Oh, voice ready, and was out to me a jingle, cry, mommy. Wow.
1: Hey.
0: Don't call me name. If you know hustle with me from the beginning. Wow. Wow. Anyways,
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1: Hello.
0: Mamente aun bako, mami aun bako.
1: Okay.
0: Mamente aun, mami aun bako. Oh, mami aun bako, aun. Aun. Aun, yeah. Aun. Hey, yeah, so as a diehard Stoneboy fan, it became necessary that we call you live on Adom 106.3 to wish you a happy birthday, to let you know, say, you're special, you're not alone. And your time being a bit for artists and superstars, and I wish you more, some of you more support for the artist, and it doesn't go unnoticed. Could you believe, say, someone from Stone Boys Company, say, you're in front and wish you live on Adom 106.3?
1: Oh, okay, thank you, and thanks to that person.
0: Yeah. Oh, no, and you're that person. Do you know OG, the MC?
1: Okay, oh, that's very lovely.
0: Yeah, so it tells how special you are. In simple terms, the fact that you celebrate Stone Boy, baby, I'll be kubia, I'll kone honto kwa, ebi aunya nshiano. But they see your support from text to banters on social media and all that. It's almost like I'm for live on Adom 106.3. Now, Stone Boy himself, you best have, but don't call me name. Even though I'm beginning. You best have, but I'm now the ED birthday. So as I speak to you, you're live on Adom 106.3, okay?
1: All right.
0: So enjoy today to the max. We would like you to know, sir, you are not alone. We love you so much and you are special. Ekuya Adepa. So the message, now it's time to read the message. The message reads, I say, happy birthday to this diehard Stone Boy fan. Her name is Ekuya Adepa. Let her know we see her support and we appreciate her so much. Bim from OG, the MC. Wow.
1: Charlie, this is...
0: Yo, Max DJ, give me my name by Stone Boy. Let go.

0: I'm Miss Kiska, Wabodin Pao. See, I really miss you, my boss. We did together, it's not just a word of mouth. I've seen a day one on my life, and it makes me feel emotional right about now. Hey, I want to back up in the United Kingdom. Hey, I'm on fair. I'm on fair, my G, Charlie. Big shout outs to you. You've been supportive ever since. So many years, Charlie. It's been a while, Charlie. My day one, no two ways, Charlie. I appreciate you so much. I'm on fair back. I just followed you back. Make we day in touch. Dope, was it Ichi on the MRC? Endurance lover energy going out to you. Now, let me remind you, it's live on Adum 106.3. You know, your birthday, that's already special. We make it more special. Just like we did with the lady I'm hanging call. We're just right about now. No, Ikuya at the Panidino. No. Obina sending a number by OG the MC. I say, call this beautiful lady. Wish her a happy birthday for her support for Stoneboy all this while. No, it won't go unnoticed. We appreciate her so much. So if you know a birthday celebrant, just send the individual's details through. Your best friend alive on Adum 106.3. 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No, I'm in pet that kind of eye in my ears. Awaga Baron! Big shout outs to She Awaga, the one and only Awaga. Hey, Awaga. Awaga, we dig together. Abena Usu, our mommy, Bako, the ladies in the chat, our mommy, Donish is in the building. Big shout outs to Donish. To send a message to 055-47-07886. 055-47-07886. Hello.
1: Yeah, hello.
0: Hi, good evening, boss.
1: Good evening.
0: Mr. Isaac Safo.
1: Yeah, hello.
0: Sorry for calling you this late. It's rather unfortunate, boss. But how is the birthday celebration going?
1: Nothing really serious, just like me and
0: Abby. Oh, chairman. Don't even can't chairman say your birthday, but nothing really serious. Oh, Charlie, it's a big deal.
1: Is it?
0: It's supposed to be your day. So if you say nothing really serious, how has it been so far?
1: Yeah, sure now. Right.
0: Oh, Charlie, Mr. Isaac.
1: Very important, so.
0: Oh, Mr. Isaac, oh, my papa didn't power. My papa so energy or what? Any easy?
1: Oh, please, who do I have here?
0: Baba, your friend me Don.
1: Don.
0: Don. Don.
1: Don.
0: Yes, sir.
1: Oh, okay.
0: Me kasa na ju in kabe my afa krum kakrao. Now since you are saying yama. Oh, Charlie Isaac, Charlie Ike, brothers won't link up. No, I'm nice from who is I know.
1: Oh, no. You can still make it up.
0: It be so, I believe so. Now, only your quad boys' voice and quad, I say, you know, walking stick one or two.
1: Oh. Sometimes working stick can boys mean to me to max.
0: Working stick can why boys need to mean yada gen chile.
1: Exactly.
0: It be so. Now Sarafina show.
1: Yeah.
0: So you must show what is Sarafina say, yeah.
1: See, I'm still trying to get the person I'm speaking to, but I'm not getting.
0: Hey, Isaac. Isaac Safo Yaboa.
1: The name is right. It's not something surprising, because now you can't get anybody.
0: But I've mentioned my name to you too. It's Prince, your guy, my guy, Charlie. Make you don't do. I said, Oh yeah, my name will go as you.
1: Oh, David. Prince from where?
0: Also Isaac from where? Isaac and the birthday guy man to guy man. If you say no, yeah, me interview.
1: Oh no, Matthew. I said, it didn't catch me. Prince.
0: Also my boy, Dean. Serafina Afeti. Onoswe.
1: Yeah, I know
0: Zubidim. Meeting me, Sarafina and Zudin, whatever.
1: When they say, maybe names are everywhere.
0: If I tell you, say, me no one
1: come back. Don't wreck me, you'll wreck me tonight.
0: No, if I know, say, me and you, they go come. Now they all hear, they want me my favorite cry.
1: Ah, they go come, eh?
0: I'm also walking stick near one man on me and you, guy man to guy man. One man, me grass, Charlie.
1: Oh, no.
0: But on a more serious note, may God bless you and establish you, Charlie. You're an amazing gentleman. And then your birthday, make we show. What do you say?
1: Sure, bro.
0: But see how I could defeat the Ayaka. I am fine next week.
1: Oh, yeah, sure. Next week, and Saturday, Sunday, Monday,
0: Tuesday. Oh, yeah, better day. Say Monday, holiday.
1: Oh, then, Yeah,
0: the Salatin. So, meet many boys in the Bellin Cube. You're better for the entry, baby, beat me a chalk. What do you say?
1: Yeah, that would be cool.
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0: What is the mechanism?
1: Huh? Am I live?
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1: Jim
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1: Hey, chairman.
0: PTA chairman.
1: It's for the.
0: As for the.
1: That's right.
0: I see my life. Charlie, you're live on Ghana's number one radio station at Dome 106.3.
1: Whoa.
0: Yeah. So this is the BWF, the Birthday Wish Friday, and Serafina Afati. Serafin Afeti.
1: Yeah, Afeti.
0: Me pa chono ye wa no.
1: Oh, I have got a baby.
0: Brother to brother. Yeah. Also, I'm from live on Ghana's number one. I'm celebrating too. We are seeing you who say you're an amazing gentleman. The message in here, may God bless you and establish you as your destiny. I'm saying half a minute, half a minute. But the crack around, say, oh, destiny, do you see what come as so? The other way, you see, be an no, madame, no. The other way, come as soon as you see when you see, be an uncle, poor man, messing. At your say,
1: Amen, bro.
0: So, Charlie, Isaac, suffer your boy, I mean, who share with that? It's all the best. Happy birthday going out to you. Choristers, Moena. Hey, Choristers. Mumbra, I'm told, from Choristers, back on the mommy. Donis, Choristers. Hey, promise. Mumbra, I'm to you, Mumbra.
1: Hey, Chama, your vibe is serious. That's
0: the vibe is serious,
1: Yeah, the vibe is serious.
0: Make we celebrate you. A one, a two, a three. Choristers.

0: Oh, happy birthday to you. Hippie, not back to trouble and not back to problem.
1: Oh, nice one. Nice.
0: Charlie, happy birthday. Just to make your day a memorable one, Obeka, I said this particular birthday, you are live on Adom 106.3. Charlie, enjoy today to the max. We did together, my brother. Bless you. Mr. Isaac, bye-bye.
1: Bye.
0: Let go. Just to make your day special, Adi Yasa. Hey, Sara, I'm pussy a bit through. Be a kunya nena koye yinia day. Hey, KB12. Also vibing, I know what you know. Cherry strings, also don't eat you back up. You're a legend, and that's a fact. A living one for that matter, Charlie. I appreciate each and every one of you. Ken Kelv, or say IMAX, no more. The IMAX DJ, menene waha, me krami hune ni muda. So let me know who you would like to celebrate. I this are too much, I ain't even from unyara. But this is the warm-up party show where I'm not your program chilling kind of thing. That's a good job, boss. Number to send your message to your 0554-707886. 0554-707886. We've got lots and lots of messages by a band according to at least it to me for 4 or 5 people. The party will continue because I'm sure my people live on TikTok would like to party. In the meantime, the IMAX DJ, if you're ready, 1, 2, 3, let's go.

Okay, so I'm live on TikTok at @Ichi_7. And that's the biggest Ichi KTB. The number again is 0554-707886. 0554-707886. So let me know who you'd like to celebrate. Bampacho, the rules are simple. I will say yeah, enra, enne, and aso china. The celebrants, I will say yeah, within these days now, like enne, enra, and aso china. You understand? So it has to be a belated birthday, a happy birthday, and I say in advance. If you're ready, are you ready to show them wagwan? Ladies and gentlemen, it's about to turn it up. This one of the biggest songs in Ghana, Africa, Lashibi, Dowenya, Bema Camp. Currently, as I speak to you, me na mi creative dance, no, and I'm confused. 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But watch the song and see how I dance with it, and then you know, say, omo akano mo copy asane from me. Yako.

Ikea Fanta. 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My name is Ikea Street now. Ikea Crosses, I'm so here. Officer High. Ikea Fanta, we date together. Ikea saw so units, man. Ikea out the inbox with me details now. I patch all unit, man. Kwame Pages, I see ya. 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
0: Me kuta egbe me wopati areka. 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Yesterday was your birthday. Are you not doing any birthday party so we can come and celebrate you?
1: Yoda, you come and do it.
0: We have to celebrate you. You are our number one seamstress in Sogakofe. We have to celebrate you.
1: There was nothing like party going on.
0: Ta na me be me our party now, ma George now.
1: Like
0: me di be me a celebrate. Ejesi Frederick Salua, Frederick Salu.
1: Mego.
0: Mereku Ejesi Frederick Salua. Do you know Frederick Salu?
1: Reverend.
0: Reverend Frederick Salu. Frederick Salu. Oh, you don't know Frederick Salu?
1: No, from where?
0: Wow. But you are Madam Enyonam Tekpo. You are a seamstress in Sogakofe, right? In the Volta region.
1: Yes, please.
0: You are a superstar, Madam. If I have to tell you everything I have in front of me right now, you'll be surprised. So,
1: where are you speaking from?
0: Nyankonye Prince Hloji Elik Blim.
1: Prince.
0: Kelvin Eli Kweku Hloji.
1: Oh, okay.
0: Cho Togome.
1: Oh.
0: Yeah. Ma wear short now, Esegoma. So you can sleep. Okay. It's already late. Yesterday was your birthday. We thought because it's Thursday, you won't celebrate it much. Intienne, yin yina ye wahaya adrin sanke ye babi celebrate you. But mamenyan a simple ma. What's your name, Frederick?
2: Jim FM.
0: Hello?
1: Yes.
0: Your name, Frederick Salu.
1: Okay.
0: Do you know Frederick Salu? Do you know Frederick, please?
1: No.
0: You know Frederick, right?
1: No.
0: No problem. But you've confirmed that yesterday was your birthday. You have confirmed that, right?
1: Yes.
0: Let me also give you a confirmation.
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0: Nuga kokodi now.
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0: Enye nam tekpo. 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The number of birthday celebrants are in your chrome hano. Bella, the all-rounder, is currently in the building. A good year, all the way from

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Yeah, na him pesi ebe yi yeni mo chrome ha. Boy say atro mo asa o chrome ha. 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The first person to write a dancing book. One step front, one step back, one step to the side, one step to the wings. Dancing book. You know dancing book. Hey, Raga Empire, I see you, my brother, my damn. Ratty, welcome to the party, my brasa. My brasa. If you are Frema, welcome to the party. When you join, let me know what song you like to listen to. We've still got some amazing birthday celebrants in the building. Mavis Creation, welcome to the party. Queenie, welcome to the party. Joe Pianist, I see ya. I say, I have sent my message, you promise. You have a lot of messages. Let's do one more, and then I've got Bella and some beautiful ladies in the building. Yimbu Salmo said today on the Girls Talk Show, what are they teaching or talking about? Is it good to date two ladies at the same time, or is it good to date two men, and how do you choose them? And they are shame when we send you all to Kessie and any need them, come on. I don't know for you choose. Coffee Miracle USA, Massachusetts. Is that Jay? Oh, Jay, be you that? His name is Zeget the Daughter. Hey! No, no, hi, this is Zeget the Daughter. Zeget the Boogie Diana, dear. I didn't catch you, I'm going to say, Nyumwei, Kakalika, Mena, Mitchell, Moasano. Nah, I'm impressing my man, Kofu, Huntin, and my mom, Mumu, Deba, out, and I'm ready. Ladies and gentlemen, let's walk, Kakalika, let's go!

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get to know that some of the numbers you've sent, you know, you have free or more uncle true. Christiana 714, hello my friend, how are you? I'm doing amazing, Christiana, how are you too? Ajua Jemfua, welcome to the party. Bill Gucci, welcome to the party. Pa Willie Osedain. Namikao said, Bella the all-rounder and some beautiful ladies are in the building. And Chebibu Samu said, then they call on the other side. Then we said, Bella, the promise shoe size, Bakwaba. Debbie 123. Debbie said, what is on your back? That's the IMAX DJ. Me and Kasa Krami Hune ni muda. But the good news is that, yes, Max, no, she no home of a chain, no.

0: Dime on him, I say happy birthday to blessing us, Samoa. 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Wow. 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Blessing, you are such a blessing. Happy birthday going out to you. Hello? Hello?
1: Hello?
0: Yeah, hey, boss, good evening. Me Pacho Bibi Aboko.
1: Pacho Wani.
0: Me Pacho FM Dawn. Pacho.
1: Huh?
0: Abutre. Boss. Pacho Wani Mabige.
1: Hello?
0: Hello, boss. Good evening.
1: Yeah,
0: my name be Dawn. How about you?
1: Boga, I'm sleeping. Who is this?
0: Oh, asema me kan. Okay.
1: What is the problem?
0: Hold on. Let me do it real quick. Do you know Abigail?
1: What is the problem?
0: Hold on. Listen to me too. Do you know Abigail?
1: Is that?
0: Do you know Abigail?
1: Abigail. Who is Abigail?
0: Maybe it's a wrong number. I say boga. I'm sleeping. Salad, me catch him with some birthday. Mumma messages in the mantem. Mohu. Oh, shall I call voice now? Ebenezer Tete, Nidino, no. Charlie, friend, because details we can't be wrong. Abigail, now we will say who is Abigail. You sure say Abigail is crying. Abigail would think, say, hello, boss.
1: Yes.
0: Are you Ebenezer Tete?
1: I'm not Ebenezer, please. I'm not Ebenezer.
0: You see?
1: I talk with the wrong person.
0: Okay, sure. Thank you very much. I'm not Ebenezer. I'm not going to send my numbers. Yes, I'm not party now in some way. Bust your energy! I'm going to phone you. Fraud phone to my swine shoe. I have to go because this person at your back is scaring me. Hey, IMAX DJ. It's not... Branding, Kwano, no. Hello. Me pacho your friend was saying. Ohima kasagu microphone name.
2: Ohima Angie.
0: And you didn't know why I was all doing stuff out to man, sir. And we AI.
2: No.
0: Bibi Aboko.
2: Yes, I don't.
0: I have two questions for you. I'll be very fast with it.
2: Okay.
0: You are on a Senpai FM today.
2: Sure.
0: Me pacho dena ebekoso wa Senpai FM so.
2: How to choose a good man. Yeah.
0: How to choose a good man?
2: No, I'm coming.
0: Coming? You are coming? Which type of coming are you coming?
3: To make a good choice.
2: When dating two men.
0: Come this way. Me pacho better na ha. Anasa ha. Me pa mucho monya na.
2: Don't go.
3: How to make a good choice when dating two men? When dating two men.
0: Hello.
1: Yes.
0: Oh, Ebenezer.
1: Yes, sir.
0: Me pacho Ebenezer tete ni ana.
1: Pacho an.
0: Oh, Ebenezer, fetch me. We the answer kakra, but the purpose for calling me is very important. Who be?
1: Pacho an.
0: Oh, okay. Now, birthday, no, where do we?
1: Pacho see.
0: Birthday, no, celebration, no, where we are now. One year party, one year she.
1: No, pacho when
0: me. Me pacho I don't know.
1: Don't.
0: Me pacho I.
1: Okay, suffering.
0: I made a make a Sophia cry, but other guys now or munim say your birthday, they intend to surprise you. And me so no modi afa. So I'm just asking, it's a celebration no way we and now unya birthday party un chili wa baby ya.
1: Debut minis can't you know birthday no yeah and said your preparation via.
0: Oh Charlie, into unya bear saying and I'll be to media preparation.
1: Oh, roughly, I'm not doing it here. I'm going to pay 1,500, 2,000.
0: Yeah. Mami, what's number? Number we are?
1: Pacho.
0: Wow, no problem. Now, Sikano, my mouse can we are. Memfa, one front being counted, say be a beautiful lady being counted, and I'm going to call you, and I'm going to obey, okay?
1: Oh, with the Minkwa.
0: Would the wow we dear and then answer when ye are we ye?
1: Oh, me ye.
0: Now, why wouldn't ye be ye? Yahoo ye, you ye, ya won't find ye, yana ye.
1: Hey, now, sorry, When I'm in the car, say, yeah.
0: Ebenezer, brother to brother. Hey, Ebenezer, why am I one? Ah, who that one will be? Yeah, I say, who will be still?
1: We will be still.
0: Wow. Now, Mabel, oh.
1: Mabel?
0: Yeah.
1: Me new be a friend, Mabel.
0: Okay, Abigail, oh.
1: Abigail, Wakra.
0: Hey, when you pop a car, Abigail, the whole thing, Abigail, Wakra.
1: Yeah.
0: I don't know one banning on baby birthday. No.
1: Oh. With their ban impromptu.
0: Birthday impromptu. Hey. 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Nay, Charlie, I am Bosha Sanki, bit me pia. Oh, if you are meeting my befow, many promise one uncle, she's a bit my cotton up on Tinker Cross. Say, your brother here.
1: Oh, me will see.
0: And it's any member. Yeah, but see, I need you near me. Why?
1: You.
0: By name, Uncle. Your name beautiful, ka hello channel.
4: Hello.
1: Hello.
0: Made a never bro, why?
1: Mati.
4: Hey! Also Mati.
0: Wati, Abigail, or Wati?
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0: Hello?
1: Hey.
0: Hey, Nabeka.
1: Baby, I'm not here, no.
0: Who could be here?
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0: We are never here.
1: Hey.
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0: Who's who? Who? Papa, papa, papa, papa. Me, me. Aquarius test. So I'm going to be the amount you are near to us. Aquarius test. We're ready. One, a two, a three. Young Quay.
6: Happy birthday to you. Happy birthday to you.
0: To trouble.
6: Happy birthday to you.
0: Na birthday the way Philippa. Ebenezer.
1: Hello.
0: Birthday the way Philippa.
1: Wow.
0: When your sweet girl's mama to happy birthday, ma.
1: Where the Yamisham?
0: 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So.
1: Wow.
0: What an ambulance?
5: Jim
1: FM.
0: Ube friend, why are you born here now?
1: Debbie.
0: Friend, that was. So, see, on him, sir, beb, the way, on your nyabi, the amount. But, all my, we are seeing who say, awesome, the body. I know the unfant attentive and throw live on a dome 106.3. So, near wish you a happy birthday. And only I know. Now, message by I am Abigail from Accra, but the person is in B. I'm wishing the most happiest person in my life today. It's his birthday. So please wish him well for me. Thank you. I love him so much.
1: Thank you.
0: Hey, Benny, I said, oh, y'all, Stevie. Charlie, happy birthday, my brother. Enjoy today to the max.
1: Thank you.
0: You're welcome. Bye. Hey, Timose Mo Kwakwa, the happiest man in your life. Now, one Kasano, who is the happiest? How do you choose between the two men or the three men you have right now? Where then I will choose you? Yes.
4: It depends on the relationship because I always say that not everybody saying I love you mean it. So what you say? Because you born more though because of a juma or yeah. You born so though because of a stature. And you born so though I can say sun sebia. Just your skin color like nice. Besides, who say into sunny am I when you know no more natural? Will that person still love you again?
0: Abutre, who ye preachy? Who ye preachy? Chia boyfriend na ko your program. Your friend boyfriend saying. Bodine chia boyfriend.
4: Your friend Ike.
0: Kase mini unti mi beka your friend Ike ntum. Wo wana na wo kase yi. Your friend saying.
4: Ike, I love you.
0: Wo ye wana?
4: I'm Nana ya Hoplen.
0: Nana ya Hoplen.
4: Yeah.
0: O se Ike. I love you. No man fast in nature, okay, Muna no say serious. And yes, I grow and our pressure. Kabium,
4: hey,
0: Ike, I love you.
4: Ike, I love you so much.
0: I'll never cheat on you.
4: I will cheat on you small.
0: Yo. Also, no, I'm not bad, madam. Yes, and now you call. She our boy in that was your friend saying.
2: A friend of him, my Angie.
0: Your friend of him, Angie, na boyfriend, swear.
2: But you're minibi.
0: Unibi.
2: But you're Angie.
0: Oh, my people watching me live on TikTok. If you're a person who you're a baby. I'm on your ear now.
2: I'm
0: meeting you. Why are you?
2: But you're Angie.
0: Promise, I know that. Gospel DJ.
2: But you're
0: Angie. I'm not going to be a max. I'm not going to be a max. I'm not going to be a max. Okay. I wish you guys a good show. I'll join you guys later. Now, much as I'm going to super beautiful ladies going on Bella, the all-rounders show. The Girls Talk Show. Charlie, the party continues right here inside at home 106.3 with the man, them, Donichi, KTK, Dadia, and I'm Dadia. So the IMAX DJ, let's go.

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Hey, watch out for Black Sherif. I brand here, no man training here, artist of the year, no what the thinking saying. Black Sherif, Ismail Mohammed, Muhammadu, dangerous boy. He has this this masterpiece on Ontier who say we bangi or there are 2 months you be yeah. The Black Sherif has this one out pop star, a song that will go far. I see or no, now who on the same one, now who on belongs to Jah. If you're ready, IMAX DJ, let go.

0: Hello.
1: Hello.
0: Oh, first of all, I'd like to apologize for calling you this late. Is it Mrs. Irene? Miss Portia Anomensa.
1: Yes, please.
0: Sorry, I shouldn't have called you this late. My name is Dawn.
1: And Dawn.
0: Yes, please. My name is Dawn.
1: Okay.
0: The birthday. How are we celebrating? God willing, tomorrow.
1: Yeah, tomorrow is my birthday.
0: Me patro yebeye party ana.
2: Your call has been put on hold. Please wait. Your call has.
0: Hello. Is this Portia? Hello? Hello?
1: Following your party.
0: Okay. Because you move your high, I am who one can initiate a fienya blue kuma council.
1: Hey, who do you have been meeting now?
0: Oh, send me Nimu, I'm into me for by this time. What mama for real? Who you say, as Pentecostals, your home, my home.
1: Yeah.
0: Yeah. And see, in some way, you know, I'm person man who saw China BFD and Upo Umpo, who won your party cry and you celebrate you.
1: Wow.
0: Wow. Me say celebration, you be moon who say, oh, some year book.
1: Matty. I'm sure, I know how they can
0: Ah. Send me some year Pentecostal, just send me maybe the Apostle Kumi Hood, Bema Camp.
1: Oh, okay.
0: Yeah, but her husband, madam, for pa.
1: Okay.
0: Yeah. Now, I just wanted to make sure, say, you move be didn't come from. Mr. Eric, or?
1: Me, Pacha, Wada.
0: Wada, Fache, Fache. Ubi, Wada, na wait me, I say.
1: Why are you then,
0: me say. Who's a Pentecost? You are saying, Yaka, youth, arise and shine. Youth,
1: arise and shine.
0: Youth, remember your creator now. Youth, we are the future. Me, Pacha, I say, one, maybe the editing, Kakravi. Oh, yeah, she was a Mr. Eric Anwada. Okay, me patro ti. Bi wa so many ti de me ba be kano. Me mpeso o bete. Uti. Okay. Hello, Dawn. My beautiful, adorable, and God-fearing wife is celebrating her birthday tomorrow. And I want you to wish her a happy birthday, 23rd May 2026. I go by the name Eric Anomensa. My lovely wife's name is Mrs. Portia Anomensa. I love her so much and I'll forever be there for her.
1: Oh, my husband, thank you. Maybe he and his children did be too.
0: Sir?
1: Because, maybe the boys, my boys, this boy.
0: you're a lovely wife. Now, shall we send the Sunday message now?
1: Don't.
0: You said don't, eh? Pepacho, aye.
1: Oh,
3: you mean so,
1: what's
0: it? Yes, we are singing it to you.
1: I love my husband. I love my voice too.
3: Adum FM.
1: I love my husband and my boy.
0: You are such a beautiful woman, and for your husband to make sure say you are frail or making sure say you are celebrated, it makes all of us feel very good. And as a matter of fact, the message composed by your husband, it tells the kind of woman you are. Ain't he?
1: Don't I mean some what?
0: Oh,
1: my husband is 27th year in birthday.
0: Edu so. I know what my afro on so.
1: Mate. I mean some money.
0: It's easy.
1: I'm happy.
0: Oh. Yeah, the purpose of going out of his way to ensure, say, a friend, you know, this is not too much out of his way because Friday, say, yeah, your friend in Kofua, Omudium, birthday, Ebienra, and Nana, so watching a live on radio.
1: Oh, okay.
0: Now, we do our quota to make their days a memorable one. Ain't he? I'm happy, say, you're excited. Now, Akwa, your birthday, you have a family. What would you like to tell your husband, the boys, like you mentioned, and a one casa so, Ghana, Tio, Yasitio? Message when I'll be to media send the other wives and I say may born for you.
1: Okay. Done. You're a person making you and saying you may many a
0: chin.
1: Many a chin. I don't make any say. May do my husband pie. We cannot mean

0: I didn't know, say, I'll get such a lovely husband. Now, my boys, so I'm not sure. The way the boys are to me, you know, no be small. And I'm a small girl, not a woman, Stephanie. Baby, last. The mechanic say, me domo do do. The Oma ye me bo ma jine me inti asye so. Na the mes me pesa me defa osu yina ane say. Kache me husband say me dono. Senka me uko na ma san bebi ma. 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O mami hu say yes, I'm a woman. 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Na we chaya manaka. The person me can say, the Omaya has so many to do. I mean, so many spouse to say. That's all, Musa, me don't move a brain.
1: I'm betting a brain. I'm betting a
0: brain.
1: Mrs. Portia, I know, man, a happy birthday. Enjoy your birthday to the max. You're an amazing woman.
0: I'm happy.
1: Mommy, I'm back. And it's true. Hey, whoa. Sorry, I must say, man, you want a man, yeah, why? Have you seen the W's in the chat for the men? W's in the chat for the men? Steve-o. Made him in Sabeshi, we need now the Abigu or not. Happy birthday to my daughter, Narekia Mwako. I love her so much. But in the meantime, Mrs. Portia Anomensa. Also, Nikuno is the sweetest man on earth. Nikuno, just when beside me, and I cannot check me. Because I made 500 billion, I mean, if you me kidney amount. Maybe you kidney, you kwami Eugene Kao. You kidney, you kwami Eugene.

Happy birthday to my baby girl. For report to Steve O. Or say, play report. Give give me report. Ya boy scratches about so you be signed to my then. Report is a masterpiece from the gentleman. He goes by the name Kojo Richie. Ladies and gentlemen, the next year TGMA Awards. Some of the names you'll be hearing, and I'm a mau clue, no Kojo Richie, Obeti Kojo Richie, Obeti Kojo Lit, Ubon's a boys, no, I'm a poppy up. These talents are amazing. New Generation Entertainment, I'm an artist back, I don't know. Akosua Dollar, Ebi Moody Love, Nia Suye Di Benkun, Sana Akobano. But I like the way a woman I show appreciation, because that's how it's supposed to be. Gratitude, yeah, mass. Ladies and gentlemen, the song I'm about to share with you, O time ya minishwe kachere wo. So ya mafia, now ya Babylon, mini bibi ya kachere wo. Ya mo kachere wo, ni se bijayama El Shaddai. 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

No, the Kojo Richie boy today and the date is 22nd May. 40 minutes on top of the hour 10. I am telling you, Ghana, these are the talents of Mumaye Humsa. Ghana music is in safe hands. Suka Pili, Kojo Richie from New Gen Entertainment.

Ojo Richie, me foot to the gentleman here very simple. Just take it easy. One step after the other. The first day I'm meeting you, when I'm saying Kwame Eugene the boy, you know, the sound in this kakra. The pitch a boy and he reaches to see I'm saying so 18 or 19 or say then that boy is a dangerous walking trouble. Watch out for that boy. Moonshot branch here with you, Moonshot say be okay because so age now meeting him and papa there. Steve, could you reach out? Wish you all the best. And you man head there. Lay the head down, let you know. Head down, man. Head down. Shepherdess Queen. Moodin wo krum ha o Shepherdess. Nice, I know a shepherd, and I open a shepherd. Queen. Hey, I'm a black. Welcome to the party. And now I'm late. I'm a fan, sir.

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Also, let's go play basketball for Air Force. Now, some of my Bama come. Charlie, my Bama come boys joining the life. Shepherdess Queen. That's on open the shepherd. Skipper, I see ya.

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But don't see. 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I've got very important information for you. Please pay attention. We have friend in break time, please. Maybe turn at the end. I mean, we didn't come over to Amonti. Mum, pay attention. We see more fire. You don't know me. I'm in her home. Shepherdess coin. That's on open a shepherd. Shepherdess. That's all you're in a shepherd. Yeah, she will come there. So now it's a shepherdess queen. No, I bet you also a queen. It didn't be a wabi. I bet you also a shepherdess queen. Pre GD. Nice ukita with Diana or no be preno a genu with di intini dina no pre GD. That's all pre gin coffee and di pre GD. It didn't be a wabi. I want you to say shepherdess. I remember. Me patch of Mercy Ships. 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The Global Mercy will sail back into Tema this August. Unimubia. Problem or woman who hear surgery, me patch me wo good news, ma. Me patch o ti. Ebi anya wo, but we mo bi and our down for bi. Ebi anya na we okay, but eventually, obete se asi me si bi huwa touchi ma wo hear surgery, but ne boa omo bono. Ano ding me patch o ti. Mercy Ships will be registering patients for free with the following surgical conditions. Unmobile what problem will be? I may say free. Patient registration will take place from Monday 18th, Edicosi Friday 5th June. May we, Edicosi 5th June, and a register and for your baby surgery. Namomo. Ghana needs registration. I say your kwako jiska and our kwako chiska. We a free. A registration, but your true DNA, it's me, and making sure so you okay. Patcho tea. If it's facial tumors. Facial tumors. Sebi obi wo ha obi huna ne baby aye kese na etete no na ne nim asesa. Ye yes surgery na mouth free. Cleft lip. Ena cleft palate. Inguinal hernias. Large soft tissue masses like lipomas. Unimobia or ye lipoma as a bibia babe duane baby na huno na ye kese na ye soft tissue ne woho ne tete no. Blindness from cataract. Unimobia ni ni fraye no cataract and a course ya. Mercy Ships e babe ye ni free. Ben contracture. Bow legs for children 4 to 12 years. Unimobia sebi or ye bow leg. Ye friend bow leg ye gana hane ye osu. The one and 19 on ye bebo bo. Sana udi uhuno. Me patch your Mercy Ships, eba be making sure say aye how it's supposed to be. Knocked knees for children 4 to 12 years old. Women leaking urine after giving birth. Women suffering from prolapse and or fibroids. Into no mobi a fibroid tete no sika anabua ya bonu hu di oye ne hua. Mercy Ships eba be training for free. Me patch your tea. Patient registration is 18th May, Edicosi Friday, 22nd June. Please do not come to the registration center for checkup or medical treatment. Oh, bahwa enye ho. And now, baby, make sure say, omumbe check, se bibia yo okay. Se bi uni mudi u situation dada. Monday, 25th May, Edicosi Friday, 29th May. I think so Monday, 1st June, Nikosi, 5th June 2026. 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And a Sunyani Municipal Hospital. Sefiri also Government Hospital. 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You will not be charged anything. Tie. Unim no bi kacha wose wo pese wo ko bebi eye surgery na betu yes kana okutua ma no because wo te wadom fm so ati ha no mi si eye free unim obi a
Yari asebi mesi sisu yi nyina no nipa ne wo bi ni fraye bow legs nkwala fibroids messy shapes eba be ya mo for free. 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Aseda kesem koma messy shapes. 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Na me koba I would let you know said this World Cup experience ah Joseph Pencil mode Ghana Black Stars ekwa ko jirim ewo US Canada and Mexico no. Why ahobua ye ya ahobua che ora Max DJ mutu bi ni emra wa ti ase.

0: Now, me ba beka World Cup asemi, ma kaise stone ni shatawala ma promises kebi se anke yoko Ministry of Sports. It's yambo stone bako, shatabako, stone bako, shatabako. 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Suka Billy, are you stone boy or ya shatawale?
1: Bim!
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0: Enemy ya pa. Are you pa? I max DJ. One kami, two max. Ladies and gentlemen, if you're ready, let's go.
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0: Yeah.

0: sure the ladies park was a audio quarter ka cramp patch of and ladies park was no match le fit be 7 o'clock the video sample pen so
1: you know me for details
0: hey I understand ko Joey Richie has a
1: that's me for females
0: has a World Cup song okay ko Joey Richie that's good to know yeah saka nyom na ya lunch am hey big shout outs going out to Raymond Kweku Soldier Echo Lima the one and only Echo Lima
1: one side.
0: Certainly, the gentleman touted to be the most strongest military man in Africa
1: one side.
0: Is on the live right about now. Big shout outs going out to my senior brother. It's all love, you know what I'm saying? Echo Lima is my big brother. It's the energy going out to Echo Lima. Meba World Cup, Ababa Shenya, I'm be human, you saw US, Maimu. Yes, who took quiet, men crack. Into World Cup, I hear clear, see, men coming. Mammy Grammar's a quack of your World Cup. I max the quack of your World Cup. Yeah. I max special do the worst station. No, my guava. Hey, big shout outs going out to Lady Sparkles. Yeah, Lady Sparkles, now you got my damn no. The biggest Lady Sparkles. Hey, K Bless, energy going out to you. But I've got good news for you. Hold up. Me patrol the World Cup experience. At the World Cup this June, oh, there are those who will be going to watch, and there are those who will be going to, you know, enjoy, live their experience. Yes, and yen ko World Cup say ko World Cup keke ye kwa ku live their experience. World Cup ni aden ente se intako. I say ukobi. No. I say intako wako wako ne namo no mako konto kwa tu blues. Debi. Yeah, kwa America, Canada, maimu wako wako cheleaba. Pay attention if you want to leave the World Cup experience, but you see, with over a decade as an official FIFA sales agent, you know, much experience, hospitality, you know, you nim seni e toto niyama making sure so be I okay. Please listen. 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Energy. Namekai was at the FA Cup Finals. Nekoso, football lovers, please pay attention. The moment we've all been waiting for is here. It's been non-stop action packed. Football all through the stages. And now, the MTN FA Cup Final is set to throw you one more time. Hey, MTN FA Cup. Wow, Kobi. Nkoshe Final. I'm sorry, because usually, you know, absolutely amazing. Mind-boggling. Hey, bro, for same promise back. Wow, chire me out. Me pacho, Dreams FC. All my promises say, all the trophy never come back to the woo. And I think so, Nations FC is there before here for there. Yes, shame. I 31st May, kickoff here 6 p.m. Pepepe. The stage is set at the University of Ghana Sports Stadium. A whole and a match in the course of Sunday, 31st May. Kickoff here 6 p.m. sharp. The cup is within reach. Who lifts it on Sunday, next week Sunday? Make your way to the University of Ghana Stadium, Legon. Let's find out. It's a big football fiesta, so come dressed in your club and Ghana jerseys. MTN FA Cup, Obia Nyobia. Obia Nyobia, because team you also want to TV has no asset, TV Chicago, no asset, Obia Nyobia. MTN FA Cup, the assembly, Charlie. Watch out to. Messi, watch out to. Ladies and gentlemen, you're still locked down to Adum 106.3. And I'm here with IMAX DJ. My man for MTN, the A's and Peso. Wow, MTN, you are too amazing. I love MTN now. And then, Tia. Sanka line DA Olympic Games, Sanka Ghana Black Stars, Senior and Kofoko Boboy, and Kayumubi Wanka, Bako represent Ghana or Lime, with the Kiumwa and Chiang. Wait, no, see, smart Cuba. By MTN, say, I'm sorry. Why would you have to do that at this time? 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No more standing, no more sweating, no more who be the last person. That's in by this time, you know, day. Do it yourself, simply swap it everywhere you go. Sinefi and a swap or seminal. Who the line where the trotter I know, man. I remember him swap or same other one the line. Network Ben, I'll use it all. I'm sorry. Big shout out to MTN everywhere you go. It's time to listen to some more music.

That's right. Hey, you're still locked down to Adum 106.3. 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Hey, Alaji Soja. Good evening going out to you, boss man. I didn't ask and come upon and come found chain of fear. Alaji, and I'm a pie, day, edo. Monday. Big shout outs going out to you. I think so in Chiakasem comma Dan Hassan. Dan Hassan. Alaji. Oh. Alaji Nyamin Shao. Min kasa bibre. Any Alaji assembly CC Akoyesi. But big shout outs going out to Alaji Dan Hassan. Properties are hold one out who Dan Hassan was swinging on, and I say Alaji and Sasha here. Alaji to an amoa only problem. Adina Maya Hot Junction. Why? No, is it third gate and Maya Hot Junction? Why? Ho, at Alaji office. It's a big shout out going out to you, Alaji. Soon in Israel, only problem. You're still locked down to Adum 106.3. Massam is simple. You say you na you say that. Now, do you do IMAX DJ Jinem Kakra? There are some babies so much. We're debating about what could do IMAX DJ if you're ready. Switch it up, let's go.

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